0: humble pie after their humiliating loss to Bangladesh in the opening test in Darwin. The tourists winning by 9 wickets to lead the two-match series 1-0. The second and final test gets underway in Mackay in North Queensland on Saturday. In the NRL, there were wins for the Knights and the Dragons overnight. Meantime, Broncos star Reece Walsh will meet with a surgeon today, expected to be out for 8 weeks after hurting his foot in Saturday's loss to the Warriors.
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2: 16 and partly cloudy today in the pollen count is low, down to 5 tonight. Tomorrow, 15, mostly sunny, but we might get some showers probably in the evening. Wednesday, 13, cloudy showers. Thursday, 14, partly cloudy, some showers. Right now, 12 at Ballarat North.
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1: You're going to go get the ring today.
2: Yeah. Then what do I do?
1: This is exciting. Well, you're going to have to bloody hide it, because if you said you're not going to mention it to her again, it needs to be a surprise.
2: Yeah.
1: Where are you going to hide it in the house?
2: So I need it close to me.
1: Okay.
2: But obviously there's a few no-nos, right? Like, is the sock drawer too obvious?
1: Well, does she put your clothes away like a big baby?
2: Not usually, but no, she did do a rearrange the other day,
1: see?
2: And it all moved.
1: See, we're always getting into the nooks and crannies of the house. Yeah. I would say don't put it anywhere near the bathroom, like no sinks. You've got two cats as well. Don't put it anywhere near where the cats can reach it.
2: What, you don't think it's a bit romantic if we go to the vet and then they do it X-ray and they pull it out and I go, will you marry me?
1: Just come out your cat's bumhole.
2: Yeah, and then I get down on one knee in front of the vet.
0: Actually, I can't see them playing the wedding march at their wedding. This would be a much better choice walking down the aisle to. I love Star Wars. Anyway, on the way, Paul Russell and Somber on Power FM.
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0: Hey, this is Jordy, and we've been told of an accident on Butt Street Canadian. There's a lot of police there. Roads are cut off. So if you're heading in that direction anytime soon, you might want to just veer around it because there's been an accident. It's on Butt Street Canadian, and yes, the police are there on the roads. If that changes or if anything else happens, always give us a call, 5333 1031. Here's Paul Russell.
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1: And don't Macca's walk, Macca's run. Did the new quarter pounder barbecue bacon today, partly cloudy with a top of 16. Afternoon overnight, low of 5. Tomorrow, 15 and mostly sunny, but there might be some showers probably in the evening. Wednesday, 13 cloudy showers. Thursday, 14 partly cloudy showers. Currently, 12 at Invermay Park. Now, I just want to repeat the details of an accident that happened on Butt Street, Canadian. Big police presence is there. Roads are cut off. It's best if you can just avoid that section for the time being. So that's an accident on Butt Street, Canadian. Yes, the police are there. Roads are cut off. And if by chance that does change, you can always let us know. Just ring us 5333 1031. That's 5333 1031.
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0: Paparazzi Music Station 103.1 Power FM. That was Bruno Mars on My Soul. And Hepburn Shire Council just wants you to know there's going to be some road closures tomorrow and Wednesday. So they go on to say, Orange Block Production is going to be filming a car advert in Kingston and Clunes tomorrow and Wednesday. And on tomorrow, it's between 7 a.m. and 1 p.m. The Kingston Road, Kingston, between Church Parade and Elkhorns Road on the Kingston Avenue of Honour is going to be closed. Then on the 19th, between 6 a.m. and 5 p.m, the road closure will be in place on Fraser Street, Clunes, between Templeton and Clunes, Campbelltown Road. Extra backup shots between 2 and 5 p.m. will happen on Glengower Road between Clunes and Mount Cameron Road and Foley's Road. Please take care and follow the signage where appropriate. Who knows? You might even end up in the background of an ad. That'd be fun. But all these details can be found on Hepburn Shire Council's Facebook page. And on the way on Power FM, this Aussie band has announced a one-off Sydney show that's going to be on Wednesday, September 30 at the Sydney Harbour. Man, I wish I was there for that.
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2: Now, I just want to go over those details of the accident that's happened on Bud Street, Canadian. So police are there. Obviously, other emergency services are there. And roads have been cut off. So that's Bud Street, Canadian. Roads have been cut off around there. So if you can avoid that area for the time being, that would be good, okay? So that's Bud Street, Canadian. Here's Ice House on Power FM.

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9: G'day, it's Tom Parry with your local news first. A man has died in a fatal hit and run that occurred overnight in Canadian. Police believe he was struck while walking along Butt Street just after midnight. A bystander administered CPR, but sadly the victim couldn't be revived. A green Ford Fiesta thought to have been involved was found abandoned a short time later. Ben Carroll recently visited Ballarat for the first time as Victoria's Premier. He swung by on Friday for a tour of the city's new hospital, now entering the final stage of its multi-million dollar redevelopment. And in sport, two coaches will be leading the Swans next year in the BFL's senior men's competition. The club confirmed yesterday that Chris Maple and Adam Ridley have been selected to lead the team in a co-coaching arrangement ahead of the planned departure of current head coach Ash Baker at season's end. That's the latest in your local news.
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10: Hi, I'm Alana Riley. An elderly Queensland man has been charged after allegedly pretending to be an Australian Vietnam War vet. Police allege the 79-year-old falsely claimed he had been deployed to Vietnam during his service in the army while at a Veterans Day event in Bundaberg 2 years ago. He's due in court tomorrow. There's a new push for Aussies to vote on a new federal government less often. Critics of the current setup argue a 4-year term in office rather than a 3-year term will make it easier for governments to tackle major reforms. A survey of people living in Australia's regions suggests quality of life has fallen for the second year in a row. A News Corp study has found just 72% of regional Aussies believe living standards are good or very good, down almost 10% in 2 years. Overseas, Colombia's president has asked Donald Trump to suspend tariffs as his country deals with a deadly earthquake. He's also thanked the US for aid sent in response to the 7.4 quake, which has killed at least 294 people and injured thousands. And in the entertainment world, Sam Pang jokes he'll be taking his gold Logie with him into work contract negotiations from now on after being named most popular personality on Aussie TV. The comedian told Seven he had no idea Magda Jabansky will be the one to award him the honour in her first on-screen appearance since battling cancer.
11: It was a very, very special moment with, like, you know, Australian comedy royalty.
1: D2E Gym. From Talacombe to Wendouree, you're never too far from a D2E.
10: In sport, celebrations continue for Bangladesh after their historic test win over Australia in Darwin. The Tigers winning the opening test by 9 wickets yesterday, their first ever win on Aussie soil. Skipper Pat Cummins still lost as to what went wrong.
12: You know, it's hard to put your finger on. Just felt like we just didn't get off to a great start. And once you're behind on a pretty good wicket against a pretty good side, it was kind of really hard to wrestle the momentum back.
10: And in the AFL, the Blues have locked in a final spot after a thrilling draw to the Bulldogs.
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13: 16 and partly cloudy today, down to 5 tonight. Tomorrow 15, mostly sunny, maybe some evening showers. Wednesday 13, cloudy showers. Thursday 14, partly cloudy with some showers. Right now, 13 at Mitchell Park.
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0: 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Make it a family day at the Flying Horse Entertainment Venue. Great food in the playroom. The kids will love that was Kid Rock all summer long. Geordie with you. And now we're going to find out what's hot and what's not. Here's Alex and Crystal from The Brekkie Show.
1: What's hot? All you single gals out there looking for a man. They're at the car wash, babes. Ooh. I figured that out on the weekend. I was at Andy's car wash there in Sebastopol. All three bays. Cute guy, cute guy, cute guy. What's not? Didn't have the confidence to talk to a single one of them.
2: Oh, yet.
1: Yes.
2: You can always go back.
1: We'll build up to like, yeah, I might go wash my car daily.
2: Yes. Well, what's hot? I may be buying an engagement ring later today.
1: Maybe you are. I'm going to come with you.
2: What's not? It's not for you, Crystal. Oh. I know you wish it was true. I just don't think we can be together in that way.
1: That's
2: I know
1: fine.
2: You...
1: I'll be at the car wash if you need me.
0: Yeah. Hot 90 is brought to you by the Western Hotel. It shall be back tomorrow. Coming up, Cat's Eye and Michael Jackson on Para-FM.
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0: 1031 Parafim, Bollardsey Music Station. That was Michael Jackson, Bad. And you know what's good? Amanda Keller has a podcast called Double a Chattery. And it's where Amanda chats with her best friend, Anita McGregor. And there's a lot of interesting topics. And I thought this one we should listen to. It's about whale symbolism.
1: It's the killer whale, the orca. Symbolises family, romance, longevity, harmony, travel, community and protection. He is said to protect those who travel away from home and lead them back when the time comes. The killer whales live like wolves. They mate for life and raise each child with care. They also travel in large groups of families working together to protect all members of their pod. Mm-hmm. And that's how I feel our family is, that we're all looking out for each other and all our friendships as well, Anita.
2: Absolutely. That's our big pod, isn't it?
1: It's our big pod. Mm-hmm. It is our big pod. Mm-hmm. Beautiful.
0: So if you want to listen to some interesting conversations, you can listen to Double a Chattery on the free iHeart app. Up soon, Birds of Tokyo and Olivia Rodrigo on Parafim.
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0: Partly cloudy today, chasing a top of 16 after an overnight low of 5. Tomorrow 15, mostly sunny, maybe some evening showers. Wednesday 13, cloudy showers. Thursday 14, partly cloudy with more showers. And right now it's 13, a cardigan. And that is the Powercast, thanks to McDonald's. And don't Macca's walk, Macca's run to the new quarter pounder barbecue bacon.
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0: 93.1 Parafem, the home of the hits. It was Olivia Rodrigo, Drop Dead, and Ballarat Lyric Theatre invite you to audition for their Shrek the Musical production.
1: Don't go changing to try and please me. 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
0: Now, you need to go to ballaratlyrictheatre.com.au/auditions to read the full audition brief and book your audition. You know I made it through. And just note, Shrek the Musical is on from the 25th of Feb to the 7th of March next year at Her Majesty's Theatre Ballarat.
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0: This is Workday Hits on Parafirm, and it's thanks to Ballarat District Trotting Club. Make it a family day at the Flying Horse Entertainment Venue. Great food and a playroom the kids will love. Geordie here, and after 12, we're heading back in time to 1981 with Rick Springfield. No, I wish that I had Jesse's girl. I wish that I had Jesse's girl. Then something a little more recent from 2011 with LMFAO. More on our throwback lunch, and it's thanks to KFC Ballarat to keep my finger licking good every day.
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6: G'day, it's Tom Parry with your local news first. Police are appealing for witnesses to come forward in the wake of a fatal hit and run in Canadian. The male victim was reportedly struck by a green Ford Fiesta along Butt Street soon after midnight, with the vehicle located on nearby Ellsworth Street not long after. The public toilets at Ballarat's Victoria Park will be closed over the coming weeks as the city's council undertakes a revamp which aims to modernise the facility with improved safety and security features. The $520,000 project is set to be complete by late November. And in sport, another tough weekend on the road for our GWV Rebels. Playing in Craigieburn on Saturday, the club's under-18 boys team lost their Talent League match against the Calder Cannons by 50 points, while the Rebels girls had an 82-point defeat. That's the latest in your local news.
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7: Hi, I'm Alana Riley. Food and grocery delivery workers will now have better pay and conditions as new Fair Work rules kick in for on-demand employees from today. It means people who work for platforms like DoorDash and Uber Eats will get at least $31.30 an hour. The platforms will also have to make top-up payments if the earnings of an employee-like worker fall below the minimum threshold over a certain earnings period. An elderly Queensland man is due in court this week after allegedly posing as a Vietnam War veteran at an event and wearing multiple medals awarded to people that served in Vietnam. Police claim the 79-year-old spent 0 days overseas during his army service. He's been charged with falsely representing to be a returned soldier and improper use of service decorations. The boss of Sydney's Mardi Gras has hit out at Pauline Hanson after declaring she doesn't like the event and believes people should keep their sexuality behind closed doors. One Nation MP Barnaby Joyce has echoed the sentiments less than a week after declaring the party was one of the gayest parties in Australia.
8: Everybody's trying to make us out as a pack of homophobes, which we're not. It's just ridiculous. We don't care what your sexuality is. It's your business, and that's basically what we're saying.
7: On 7 there, making other headlines, we're being warned to check our measles vaccination status after a new study found 7% of us are not protected, and comedian Sam Pang is soaking up his new title as most popular personality on Aussie TV after taking home the Gold Logie.
9: D2E Gym. From Talacombe to Wendouree, you're never too far from a D2E.
7: Taking a look at sport, and in the AFL, the Blues are officially finals bound after a thrilling draw with the Bulldogs overnight. Sydney also solidified a top two finish with their 112-76 victory over Essendon. In the NRL, Broncos star Reece Walsh will meet with a surgeon today under an injury cloud after hurting his foot in Saturday's loss to the Warriors. The Brisbane fullback is expected to be out for up to 8 weeks, though the Broncos only have 3 games left of the regular season.
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10: Pollen count is low today. 16 is what we're chasing, partly cloudy as well. Dropping down to 5 tonight. Tomorrow 15 and mostly sunny. Could get some showers in the evening. Wednesday 13, cloudy showers. Thursday 14, partly cloudy with maybe more showers. Right now 13 at Lucas.
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in 1993 and off an album called Another Night. That was MC Sara and The Real McCoy, Another Night. Now, in 2017, to mark the 25th anniversary of the Pop Songs chart, Billboard magazine released a list of the 100 best-performing pop airplay songs since the chart's beginning in 1992.

0: And that song topped the list. Number one. It's a great song, that's for sure. Anyway, that's it for the Throwback Lunch. It will be back tomorrow at midday, and it's brought to you by KFC Ballarat, keeping life finger-licking good every day. 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
6: 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Avoid delays and check before you travel at bigbuild.vic.gov.au. 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
0: Partly cloudy today with a top of 16, down to 5 tonight. Tomorrow 50, mostly sunny. Could get some showers maybe in the evening. Wednesday cloudy showers and a top of 13. Then Thursday is going to be 14, partly cloudy with maybe more showers. Currently 13 at Winter Valley, and that is Powercast thanks to McDonald's. And don't Macca's walk, Macca's run to the new quarter pounder barbecue bacon.
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11: G'day, it's Tom Parry with your local news first. A man has died in a fatal hit and run that occurred overnight in Canadian. Police believe he was struck while walking along Butt Street just after midnight. A bystander administered CPR, but sadly the victim couldn't be revived. A green Ford Fiesta thought to have been involved was found abandoned a short time later. Ben Carroll recently visited Ballarat for the first time as Victoria's Premier. He swung by on Friday for a tour of the city's new hospital, now entering the final stage of its multi-million dollar redevelopment. And in sport, two coaches will be leading the Swans next year in the BFL's senior men's competition. The club confirmed yesterday that Chris Maple and Adam Ridley have been selected to lead the team in a co-coaching arrangement ahead of the planned departure of current head coach Ash Baker at season's end. That's the latest in your local news.
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12: Hey there, I'm Brooke Seychelle. The Sydney Swans have confirmed several players were involved in an alleged sexual assault incident at a Melbourne hotel last night. Victoria Police say investigations are ongoing, while the Swans say the AFL and authorities have been notified. It comes after the side beat Essendon last night. One Nation is calling for changes to the rules surrounding access to our super. Pauline Hanson says those doing it tough should be able to access their retirement savings, while Barnaby Joyce has told Seven a lot of people already are.
13: Well, you already have people who can access their super. You're in hardships, you can. And I think one of the hardships people have is if they can't feed themselves because of the cost of living. And another hardship is if they don't have a house and they're put out in the street and they're living in a car.
12: Police have used thermal imaging and telecommunications data to trace the movements of a missing teen in New South Wales bushland. The search for 18-year-old Lily Cooper has now entered its sixth day after she disappeared while hiking at Natai National Park last Wednesday. Overseas, Donald Trump has reportedly scaled back joint military drills with South Korea, saying the country had declined to help denuclearize Iran. The exercises were set to begin this week, but the US president says they would have sent an inappropriate and hostile signal to North Korea. And Coles and Woolworths are reportedly considering facial recognition technology to combat retail crime. The technology can compare shoppers' faces against images of people suspected of previous offences.
1: D2E Gym. From Dalacombe to Wendouree, you're never too far from a D2E.
12: Novak Djokovic has opened up about his deportation from Australia back in 2022, revealing he remains bitter over how he was treated at the time. The tennis stars told a documentary that being booed by Melbourne fans was deeply hurtful, but he's not holding a grudge.
14: It was an very valuable experience for me. I don't hold any kind of grudge for anything that happened in the past. In contrary, I always look forward to coming back to Australia.
12: That's on Nine there. That's the latest in news and sport.
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0: 16 today and partly cloudy. Down to 5 tonight. Tomorrow 15. Mostly sunny, but maybe some showers in the evening. Wednesday 13. Cloudy showers. Thursday 14. Partly cloudy with more showers. Right now 14 at Black Hill.
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0: 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Make it a family day at the Flying Horse Entertainment Venue. Great food and a playroom the kids will love. That was the offspring, Pretty Fly for a White Guy. Geordie here. But on Sunday, I'm going to be somewhere else.
1: Geordie's going to be at Fed Uni for their open day this weekend.
2: Oh, yeah, good bit of fun. It's all happening down there.
1: Yeah, she's going to be there this Sunday. Now, whether you're exploring study options or just want a fun day out, it's the one for you. I've been the last couple of years, yeah. And it's so much fun. They've got, like, sausage sizzle, range of curries, sweets and pastries, all free.
2: Oh.
1: Petting zoo, balloon twister, stilt walkers, and we've got giveaways as well.
2: Damn, that's so good.
1: Geordie's going to be there from 10, so make sure you're heading down to Fed Uni this Sunday.
0: I'm so excited about those stilt walkers, but there's so much other great stuff going on. So hopefully I will see you at Federation University for their open day this Sunday. Up soon, Shouse and Teddy Swims on Parafam.
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0: 103.1 Power FM, Ballarat City Music Station. That was Teddy Swims, Mr. Know-It-All. And when it comes to junior news readers, we're looking for kids in primary school who want the chance to come into the studio, meet Alex and Crystal, and read the news live on air without any distractions.
1: Hi, I'm Nadine. We are here, and this is KidStop. Here is our news. Our article, Bintan, won a competition at school today. The competition start at in front of the school. Five athletes at Bintan joined the competition. When the competition start, one athlete fell down and lost 1 point. But he not give up. And

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3: Big night at the Logies last night. Of course, Robert Irwin was hosting the whole shindig, but he also won his first ever Logie for the Bert Newton Award for Most Popular Presenter.
4: Oh, good on him.
3: Yeah, he got that for I'm a Celebrity, Get Me Out of Here.
4: Now, he was nominated for the gold as well.
3: Yes, he
4: but
3: was.
4: But he didn't quite get it. Sam Peng took it away.
3: Yeah, Sam Peng with the gold. I really hoped Julia Morris got it because she'd been nominated like 5 times apparently. She'd been in TV for ages. I was like, get that girl her gold.
4: Yeah, I think everyone thinks between Julia and Bob that they kind of like had the vote split, the
3: yeah,
4: I'm a Celebrity
3: vote. Was going to get it.
4: So
3: yeah.
4: Sam then slipped up the middle.
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1: And don't Macca's walk, Macca's run to the new quarter pounder barbecue bacon today, 16 and partly cloudy. Afternoon overnight low 5, tomorrow 15, mostly sunny, maybe some showers in the evening. Wednesday cloudy, showers 13, and then Thursday is going to be 14, partly cloudy with more showers. And right now it's 14 at Soldiers Hill. Just got to let you know, there's probably going to be some interruptions to Power FM tonight because there's going to be some work done at the transmitters. So from 11 p.m. to probably 1 a.m. we'll be off air, but you can catch us on the iHeart app. Just note that. 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

0: You're home with the hits, 103.1 Parafem. That was Sonny Federe and Libby Yanka. Let me be in your arms. Now, someone's been driving around Ballarat and it seems Sturt Street has impressed them so much it went on to a list. Run around, up and down, through the streets of your town. Sturt Street has been named among the 22 most beautiful main streets in country Australia by escape.com.au. So they go on to say, Ballarat's historic Sturt Street is one of Australia's grandest regional boulevards, wide tree-lined medians, stately Victorian architecture, public art and elegant gardens reflect the city's prosperous gold rush past, while theatres, cafes, galleries and boutiques ensure it's every bit as vibrant today as it was more than a century ago. But if you want to see that post and then go down and congratulate Sturt Street for being awesome, you can just jump onto City of Ballarat's Facebook page. And shortly on Power FM, this singer almost deleted his 1975 masterpiece from history because he reckons it sounds terrible. Wow.
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0: Well, that's Monday's workday hits done, but it's back tomorrow at 10 a.m. And it's thanks to Ballarat and District Trotting Club. 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
12: G'day, it's Tom Parry with your local news first. Police are appealing for witnesses to come forward in the wake of a fatal hit and run in Canadian. The male victim was reportedly struck by a green Ford Fiesta along Butt Street soon after midnight, with the vehicle located on nearby Ellsworth Street not long after. The public toilets at Ballarat's Victoria Park will be closed over the coming weeks as the city's council undertakes a revamp which aims to modernise the facility with improved safety and security features. The $520,000 project is set to be complete by late November. And in sport, another tough weekend on the road for our GWV Rebels. Playing in Craigieburn on Saturday, the club's under-18 boys team lost their Talent League match against the Calder Cannons by 50 points, while the Rebels girls had an 82-point defeat. That's the latest in your local news.
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13: Hey, I'm Brooke Seychelle. Police have confirmed they're investigating reports of a sexual assault at a hotel in Melbourne after the Sydney Swans revealed a number of their players were involved in an alleged incident in the early hours of this morning. The AFL team was staying at the East Melbourne Hotel after last night's clash with the Bombers. The club says it's notified the league and relevant authorities while police remain at the scene. The federal government has hit out at One Nation for floating the idea of cash-strapped Aussies accessing their super early. Treasurer Jim Chalmers says the proposed revamp of the super system is an attack on wages.
14: Well, there are already very well considered and long established mechanisms for people in genuine hardship to access their super early, but for good reason, those arrangements are limited and those arrangements are very focused.
13: On the ABC there. A proposed national gun buyback scheme has hit a snag. New South Wales has opted into the program, but Western Australia and South Australia are refusing to join. The federal government is moving to crack down on firearms in response to the Bondi attack in December. Overseas, bushfires in Europe have left three people dead. Two people died on the Greek island of Salamis, while an officer died while fighting a fire in Spain. And US actress Hayden Panettiere has died at the age of 36. Her reps confirming the news this morning, but haven't given any further details. She was best known for her role Claire Bennett on the hit series Heroes.
8: D2E Gym. From Dalacombe to Wendouree, you're never too far from a D2E.
13: Warriors star Sian's Nicol Klukstar could be sidelined until the finals after being hit with a two-match ban for his hip-drop tackle on Broncos fullback Reece Walsh. The Grade 3 charge could stretch to three games if he unsuccessfully fights it at the judiciary. Walsh suffered an ankle sprain in the incident, effectively ending his season. And Aussie star Lani Pallister has become the first swimmer to beat the US's Katie Ledecky at an international meet. She claimed victory in the 800 metres freestyle at the Pan Pax final.
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15: Partly cloudy for the rest of today. Tomorrow, expect a mostly sunny morning with a high chance of showers later in the day and a top of 15 degrees. Then on Wednesday, cloudy, a very high chance of showers and a top of 13.
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0: Linkin Park, What I've Done on Power FM. It's Chelsea with you here for your Monday. Hope you're having a cracker start to the week. Hey, to keep it rolling strong, how about we kick this show off with an ARIA chart topper, Ella Langley. She's currently sitting at the top of the ARIA chart's top singles for this week with Choosin' Texas once again. But another song off of her latest album, Be Her, it's on the way. It's sitting at 32 on the charts and it plays for you in the next 10 on Power FM.
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0: Naked Eyes, there's always something there to remind me on Power FM. Chelsea with you here for your home run. And I tell you what, Crystal's been having a pretty good time at the car wash recently.
1: So drove past Bay 1, I was like, oh, he's a bit cute. 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
11: Partly cloudy for the rest of today. Tomorrow, expect a mostly sunny morning with a high chance of showers and a top of 15 degrees. Then on Wednesday, cloudy, a very high chance of showers and a top of 13. That's your Powercast, thanks to McDonald's. And don't Macca's walk, Macca's run to the new Quarter Pounder Barbecue Bacon.
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0: Someone who's a little bit newer to the music scene coming up for you. He may be newer than the Chili Peppers, but he's iconic already, Alex Warren. Far away. He's going to be here in a few weeks' time bringing his tour. But if we can't wait, don't worry, because Passenger plays for you inside 15 on Power.
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2: Good afternoon. Checking your run home from Melbourne on the Westgate Freeway. Looking mainly clear at the moment from the Domain Tunnel through to the Ring Road Greensboro bound. No problems there. Jumping onto the Deepak Bypass on the Western Freeway. Also looking like a mainly clear run all the way back to Ballarat. 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And that's the latest traffic on Power FM.
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3: I did get a message on Hinge the other day. I'm like, wait, that's a pretty good pickup line, that one.
4: Oh, yeah? Oh, yeah? What have you got?
3: So he said to me, he said, oh, you look like the girl you make eye contact with at the airport and then think about the whole flight. I'm like, oh, good one. I like that.
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3: That's a good one.
4: 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Yeah. I'm a bit like, oh, hello. I think it's a, this sounds like a silly thing to say, but it, I think it's like a muscle going on dates.
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4: 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Mm. It's so easy to get hibernate and cocoon. Getting out of your comfort zone, meeting new people, doing all that, the questions again. What's your, what
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3: your
4: do for work?
3: Do you want kids? 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You know, what's your favourite movie? What do you like to do on the weekends?
4: Yeah.
3: I'm like, do you want kids? How many kids do you want?
4: Yeah.
3: 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What's your job?
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3: I'm not mucking around. I'm 32, mate.
4: Are we doing a white picket fence? Are we doing a dog? How many dogs?
3: Exactly. All the hard-hitting questions.
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1: 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Freeway traffic.
10: Good afternoon, a great start. On the roads, there's no delays or collisions. As you run out of Melbourne, the Westgate Freeway is nice and clear coming out of the city. The Ring Road is starting to slow through to the Deer Park Bypass, which is banked up to Hopkins Road on the Western Freeway. 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
12: G'day, it's Tom Parry with your local news first. An investigation is underway following the apparent hit-and-run death of a man in Canadian. Police believe he was struck while walking along Butt Street just after midnight. A bystander administered CPR, but sadly the victim couldn't be revived. A green Ford Fiesta, thought to have been involved, was found abandoned a short time later. Ben Carroll has paid a visit to Ballarat for the first time since becoming Victoria's Premier. He swung by on Friday for a tour of the city's new hospital, now entering the final stage of its multi-million dollar redevelopment. This happened on the same day that his predecessor in the top job, Jacinta Rallon, announced she was quitting politics, bringing to an end her 27-year career as a state MP.
13: I am proud to say I didn't waste a day. With each day, I lived the values outlined in my first speech to Parliament. Equality, investments in public health and education, a strong union movement, respect for other people, and the role of the community in decision making.
12: The public toilets at Ballarat's Victoria Park are closed as of today for a planned revamp. Set to be complete by November, the $520,000 project aims to modernise the building with improved safety and security features. TAFE students in Ballarat now have access to a bigger food pantry, with Federation University recently expanding the Nourishment Nook program at its Lydiard Street campus. The initiative was launched 2 years ago and supports around 420 students each month. And in sports, Saturday saw the Ballarat Netball League's 17th and penultimate round being played. It had the Swans falling out of finals contention in the A-grade competition after suffering a 37-58 loss against Darley. That's the latest in your local news.
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14: Hey, I'm Brooke Seychelle. A number of star Sydney Swans players have found themselves in the middle of a police investigation after an alleged sexual assault in Melbourne. Victoria Police confirming they were called to an incident at the hotel where players were staying in the early hours of this morning. Swans CEO Matthew Pavlik says they're working with players and officials to get to the bottom of what happened.
15: We're still piecing together exactly what's transpired here and have our own set of internal inquiries ongoing. But safe to say that we're extremely shocked and disappointed that this has taken place and that the players have found themselves in this situation.
14: The PM has slammed Pauline Hanson's calls for people to access their super early. The One Nation leader earlier floated the idea of releasing super to struggling Aussies to combat the cost of living. However, Anthony Albanese has told the Parliament the opposition and One Nation want to decimate universal super.
16: Not only do they want to drag Australians back to the past, they want to damage their future as well. And they've made that very clear.
14: Hundreds of pelicans have been found dead in outback New South Wales. The 400 baby and juvenile birds were discovered at Menindee Lakes near Broken Hill. Bird flu has been ruled out. An American actress, Hayden Panettiere, has died at the age of 36. She is best known for her roles in the TV series Heroes, Nashville, and movies Ice Princess and Scream 4. Her reps confirming the news, but no further details have been released.
11: D2E Gym. From Talacombe to Wendouree, you're never too far from a D2E.
14: Melbourne's off to the tribunal, challenging the MRO's three-match ban on Jacob Van Rooyen that would see the gun forward sidelined into the D's finals run. The suspension was handed down for a swing tackle that collected and concussed Port's Alir Alir. The incident graded careless, high and severe. And a bad day at the office for Socceroos captain Matt Ryan. The veteran keeper allowed three balls to find the back of the net in the Spanish Premiership, his team Levante eventually going down 3-0 to Espanyol. That's the latest in news and sport.
11: 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Power FM weather.
0: Partly cloudy for the rest of today. Tomorrow, expect a mostly sunny morning with a high chance of showers later in the day and a top of 15 degrees. Then on Wednesday, cloudy, a very high chance of showers and a top of 13.
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0: Noah Kahan, The Great Divide on Power FM. Chelsea with you here. And I have to be honest, a little bit more tired today because I didn't get as much sleep as I would have liked. I stayed up watching the Logies as I do every single year. And what a moment it was when Andrew Denton was inducted into the Hall of Fame, as well as, you know, Deborah Malman and A Country Practice as well. But Amanda Keller did a beautiful job talking about her friend. And if you want to catch Amanda Keller in a different way other than on your screens, well, did you know she actually has a podcast? It's called Double A Chattery, and it's where she chats with her best friend, Anita McGregor. They just talk about things and make them really interesting. And Anita also happens to be a forensic psychologist, so that obviously helps as well. So if you want a bit of smart, funny, but also dumb conversations, Double A Chattery could be the podcast for you, and you can listen to it now on the free iHeart app. Stick around, plenty on the way. 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

0: Taylor Swift, I Knew It, I Knew You on Power FM. It's Chelsea with you here for your home run. That's the newlywed there. And on the same vein, without giving too much away, Alex is buying something really exciting today. Christy was very excited about it.
1: Then what do I do?
2: This is exciting. Well, you're going to have to bloody hide it, because if you said you're not going to mention it to her again, it needs to be a surprise.
1: Yeah.
2: Where are you going to hide it in the house? Because us girls, we know every nook and cranny of the house.
1: Right. I don't know what to do. Like, I thought about, do I give it to you or something? But
2: well, I thought that too. Give it to me. But like, I'm supposed to be out of here in December, right? My contract ends. What if I chuff off with your engagement ring?
1: I know. I'll be running up to Queensland to come get it.
2: Give me back my engagement ring.
1: Also, I want to be able to look at it every 2 weeks, stare at it and go,
2: Make sure it's still there. Yeah.
1: So I need it close to me.
2: Okay.
1: But obviously, there's a few no-nos, right? Like, is the sock drawer too obvious?
2: Well, does she put your clothes away like a big baby?
1: Not usually, but she did rearrange the other day, and it all moved.
0: Oh, you got to be careful of the rearrange. Well, that is super exciting, and I'm sure Alex will keep us updated on that. You can listen to Alex and Crystal every morning from 6 a.m. Stick around. A Justin Bieber classic from 16 years ago is on the way. Justin Bieber and Ludacris Baby plays After Your Weather on Power.
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1: We got our first taste of the new Bluey movie that's coming to theatres August 6th of next year.
2: Oh
1: my God, I'm so excited. I can't believe we're getting a Bluey movie.
2: It's so exciting. Something else that I think is quite exciting. Now, it's all just rumours at the moment, but Ray, you know, the singer of Where the Hell Is My Husband?
1: I'm taking him so long. She's coming to Spilt Milk this December.
2: Yes, but she might be bringing her potential boyfriend with her, one Michael B. Jordan.
1: That's a hot couple.
2: She's locked down Michael B. Jordan. Apparently, they were reportedly spotted together at Six Flags, which is like a big amusement park over in America.
1: Yes,
2: they fueled those dating rumours.
1: Not just Michael B. Jordan, Michael B. Lucky as well.
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0: Partly cloudy for the rest of today. Tomorrow, expect a mostly sunny morning with a high chance of showers and a top of 15 degrees. Then on Wednesday, cloudy, a very high chance of showers and a top of 13. That's your Powercast, thanks to McDonald's. And don't Macca's walk, Macca's run to the new Quarter Pounder Barbecue Bacon.
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0: 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Chelsea with you here. And in just under a month, we are going to be having an NFL game right here, well, close by, the MCG, which is super exciting. And lined up to play the halftime show is one of the members of this group. Talk to me, baby. Of course, DNCE, and those vocals you can hear belong to Joe Jonas. Jonas Brothers are coming to Australia to play the halftime show at the NFL, which is just so very exciting. It's happening on the 11th of September. If anyone's going, slide into the DMs because I would love to hear how it goes. Otherwise, I'll be streaming it live on Netflix. That one from DNCE in the next 10 here on Power FM.
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0: 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All thanks to APCO and their all-new roast lamb jaffle. 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So if you want to get one, you better be quick. You don't want to be one of those people that misses out. Imagine you never get to taste one of their jaffles. How horrendous would that be? Wouldn't make your Monday. I reckon head there now. Knock off early. Why not? Don't tell your boss I said that. Hey, stick around. Plenty more tunes to get you through a Monday on the way. Dua Lipa coming up straight after your news, sport and weather on Power.
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0: Smooth sailings around town this arvo, no delays or pranks. As for your run out of Melbourne, the Westgate Freeway is still looking great coming out of the city. The Ring Road has a bit of congestion moving through to the Deer Park Bypass, which has patches of traffic through to the Western Freeway at Hopkins Road. 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
11: G'day, it's Tom Parry with your local news first. Police are investigating a fatal hit and run in the Ballarat suburb of Canadian. The male victim died after being struck along Butt Street just after midnight, reportedly by a green Ford Fiesta that failed to stop. Officers say the car was found on nearby Ellsworth Street without rego plates a short time later. The public toilets at Ballarat's Victoria Park will be closed over the coming weeks as the city's council undertakes a revamp which aims to modernise the building with improved safety and security features. The $520,000 project is set to be complete by late November. TAFE students in Ballarat now have access to a bigger food pantry. Federation University recently expanded the Nourishment Nook program at its Lydiard Street campus. The initiative was launched 2 years ago and supports around 420 students each month. Ben Carroll recently visited Ballarat for the first time as Victoria's Premier. He swung by on Friday for a tour of the city's new hospital, now entering the final stage of its multi-million dollar redevelopment. This happened on the same day that his predecessor in the top job, Jacinta Rallon, announced she was quitting politics, fronting a media conference in her hometown of Bendigo following weeks of speculation about her future. She also made a tongue-in-cheek remark about a possible sporting career.
12: If there's a local women's basketball team looking for a player to come off the bench, I'm most certainly available.
11: And round 17 of the senior men's competition took place on Saturday in the BFL. The Roos nearly caused an upset, losing to fifth-placed Sunbury by just one goal in their clash at Eastern Oval, while over at Mattingley Park, the result was closer still, with ladder leaders Sebastopol downing homeside Bacchus Marsh in a two-point victory. That's the latest in your local news.
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13: Hey, I'm Brooke Seychelle. The federal government says its changes to housing taxes are working to get young Australians into homes. The opposition claims applications for the first homeowners grant have dipped by 6%, but Housing Minister Claire O'Neill has told Parliament that's just not true.
14: And one of the main drivers of it, Speaker, is the 5% deposit program. This program has now helped 260,000 Australians get into a home of their own.
13: It comes as all four Aussie major banks reported a slump in mortgage applications since the federal budget. The CEO of the Sydney Swans says the club is extremely shocked and disappointed as police investigate an alleged sexual assault at the team's Melbourne hotel. The club's confirmed several players were involved in what they described as an alleged incident in the early hours of this morning. CEO Matthew Pavlik providing very little about what the allegations are.
15: We understand the level of interest in the matter, and there's going to be lots of speculation, but given it's a police matter right now, that is all that we can say.
13: Overseas, the death toll from a powerful earthquake in Colombia has climbed to 294, with another 4,000 injured and at least 300 still missing. And the Japanese defence minister is set to visit Canberra this week for a meeting with his Aussie counterpart. Shinjiro Koizumi will meet with Richard Marles to discuss the purchase of Japanese warships and enhanced security cooperation between our two nations.
1: D2E Gym. From Dalacombe to Wenderee, you're never too far from a D2E.
13: Carlton is expected to lock in Josh Fraser as full-time coach after today's board meeting. The Blues' stellar run since the caretaker took over from Michael Voss just 3 months ago has launched them into the finals, with yesterday's draw with the Bulldogs sealing their spot in the wildcard round. The board reportedly voted in Fraser's favour unanimously, with the final paperwork to be signed off in the coming days. And Arsenal has defeated Manchester City 3-0 in this morning's Community Shield final. That's the latest in news and sport.
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0: Partly cloudy for the rest of today. Tomorrow, expect a mostly sunny morning with a high chance of showers later in the day and a top of 15 degrees. Then on Wednesday, cloudy, a very high chance of showers and a top of 13.
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0: 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Hey, Leonardo on Power FM. Chelsea with you here for your Monday, and we are looking for someone very special to join the team. Some junior news readers. Alex and Crystal are looking for some primary school age students who would love to go live on the radio and who have a story that they want to tell Ballarat. 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It's all thanks to Jenny's ELC, where families feel at home. You can check out their new Winter Valley Centre, which is now open. Stick around, plenty on the way. 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

0: 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It's Chelsea with you here for your home run. And this morning, well, I tell you what, Crystal's been keeping busy.
1: Named a shelf in my fridge.
2: What?
1: There's a shelf in my fridge. I like to call the shelf.
2: Can I ask you, why do you need to name shelves? You live alone. Who are you telling the
1: because it's
2: shelf?
1: It's been a long time since I've had any sort of entertainment, so I've started naming shelves in my fridge.
2: All right, what's the shelf?
1: The shelf is because it's full of chocolate and cheese. Now, lots of women have the shelf, all right? The chocolate and the cheese.
2: Yeah.
1: However, it's also called the... I'm like, you know what? I'm going to call this my shelf because, yeah, chocolate and cheese. But also, if anyone goes near it, I was like... Get out of there. That's me chocolate and cheese.
2: You need a change.
1: I need a date.
0: Oh, Crystal, I think the problem might be that you're keeping chocolate in the fridge. That's a debate for another day, but I think that's your problem. You can catch more of Alex and Crystal tomorrow morning from 6 a.m. Hey, stick around. New music from Bruno Mars on the way. On My Soul plays after your weather on Power.

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5: Partly cloudy for the rest of today. Tomorrow, expect a mostly sunny morning with a high chance of showers and a top of 15 degrees. Then on Wednesday, cloudy, a very high chance of showers and a top of 13. That's your Powercast. Thanks to McDonald's. And don't Macca's walk, Macca's run to the new quarter pounder barbecue bacon.
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0: Certainly, the boys of summer on Power FM. Chell's hanging out with you on this Monday, and I reckon if we keep playing songs that remind us of summer, then summer will come quicker. Let's heat up your Monday afternoon with G Flip on the way. Bed on Fire coming up. How about we shake it to a little bit of Metro Station? Can you believe it's almost 20 years ago? 2008, this one. And it makes me shake it every single time. That's exactly what I'll be doing inside 10 on Power FM. I heard you on
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0: You're hanging out on Ballarat's hit music station, Power FM. It's Chelsea with you here for your home run. All thanks to our friends at Easton's Car Centre, who you can find at 44 Gregory Street West in Wendouree. They're your European car specialists with trusted service and repairs and bringing the tunes to get us through to our Monday evening. Somba's on the way with one of his latest, Regard as well, with a throwback 7 years ago. You wouldn't believe it. You're going to hear it straight after your new sport and weather on Power.
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0: Still looking great on the roads for your Monday arvo. No delays or collisions. As we run out of Melbourne, the Westgate Freeway is still nice and clear coming out of the city. The Ring Road is looking good through to the Deer Park Bypass. Once you are on there, it's slowing through to Hopkins Road on the Western Freeway. 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That's the latest traffic on Power FM.
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10: G'day, it's Tom Parry with your local news first. An investigation is underway following the apparent hit and run death of a man in Canadian. Police believe he was struck while walking along Butt Street just after midnight. A bystander administered CPR, but sadly the victim couldn't be revived. A green Ford Fiesta, thought to have been involved, was found abandoned a short time later. Ben Carroll has paid a visit to Ballarat for the first time since becoming Victoria's Premier. He swung by on Friday for a tour of the city's new hospital, now entering the final stage of its multi-million dollar redevelopment. This happened on the same day that his predecessor in the top job, Jacinta Rallon, announced she was quitting politics, bringing to an end her 27-year career as a state MP.
11: I am proud to say I didn't waste a day. With each day, I lived the values outlined in my first speech to Parliament. Equality, investments in public health and education, a strong union movement, respect for other people, and the role of the community in decision making.
10: The public toilets at Ballarat's Victoria Park are closed as of today for a planned revamp. Set to be complete by November, the $520,000 project aims to modernise the building with improved safety and security features. TAFE students in Ballarat now have access to a bigger food pantry, with Federation University recently expanding the Nourishment Nook program at its Lydiard Street campus. The initiative was launched 2 years ago and supports around 420 students each month. And in sports, Saturday saw the Ballarat Netball League's 17th and penultimate round being played. It had the Swans falling out of finals contention in the A-grade competition after suffering a 37-58 loss against Darley. That's the latest in your local news.
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12: Hey, I'm Brooke Seychelle. The Sydney Swans say they're still trying to piece together exactly what has transpired as Victoria Police investigate an alleged sexual assault at the team's Melbourne hotel. CEO Matthew Pavlik remaining very tight-lipped about the allegations.
13: We can confirm that several players were involved in an alleged incident last night in Melbourne. We've identified this to the AFL. We are working with them and also the relevant authorities on this matter.
12: The Health Minister says children moved off the NDIS will still be looked after. The NDIS is currently being reviewed after blowing out by millions of dollars. Health Minister Mark Butler has told Parliament there will be changes for some, but there's nothing for families to fear.
14: We will not let Australians fall within between two stools without proper supports, but we will have them in place by the 1st of January.
12: Meanwhile, the big banks are seeing home loan demand dry up after the federal government's housing tax overhaul. NAB says mortgage lending slumped 15% in the June quarter, becoming the fourth major lender to report a borrowing slowdown. However, the government insists the changes are helping first home buyers break into the market. And tributes are flowing following the death of Hayden Panettiere. The 36-year-old was best known for her roles in Heroes and Nashville. It's understood she passed away on Sunday, with her rep confirming the actor's death in a statement. The cause is still not clear.
1: D2E Gym. From Dalacombe to Wenderee, you're never too far from a D2E.
12: Canberra star Josh Papali has announced his retirement from the NRL. His last home game will be this Friday when the Raiders take on the Broncos. The forward has represented Queensland and both Australia and Samoa. Meanwhile, the axe is expected to fall on some Aussie players after their humiliating loss to Bangladesh in the first test in Darwin. The second test starts in Mackay on Saturday. And Josh Fraser has reportedly been appointed as the permanent coach of Carlton. The Blues board made the decision after the team locked in a final spot. That's the latest in news and sport.
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15: Partly cloudy for the rest of today. Tomorrow, expect a mostly sunny morning with a high chance of showers later in the day and a top of 15 degrees. Then on Wednesday, cloudy, a very high chance of showers and a top of 13.
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It's Chelsea with you here for your home run. And don't forget that every morning at 7 a.m. and 8 a.m, we are playing Steal My Standby. 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
1: 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And this morning on the Brekkie Show, Alex and Crystal were chatting all things relationships.
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5: Partly cloudy for the rest of today. Tomorrow, expect a mostly sunny morning with a high chance of showers and a top of 15 degrees. Then on Wednesday, cloudy, a very high chance of showers and a top of 13. That's your Powercast, thanks to McDonald's. And don't Macca's walk, Macca's run to the new Quarter Pounder Barbecue Bacon.
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0: Coldplay with Clocks on Power FM. It's Chelsea with you here for your Monday evening. And you know that I love a collab like Taylor Swift and Sabrina. Hey, thank you for the lovely bouquet. You're sweeter than a bee. The life of a showgirl. The life of a showgirl. That one's on the way for you. But there's an iconic collab between Michelle Branch and New Radicals from back in 2002 that they've re-released. Love. It's a new version of the song, and you can listen to the full thing in the next 10 right here on Power FM.
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2: A great Monday, Arvo. On the roads around town, no hold-ups or crashes. As for your run out of Melbourne, the Westgate Freeway is still looking great coming out of the city. As for the Ring Road, it is busy through to the Deer Park Bypass, which is patchy through to Hopkins Road on the Western Freeway. 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
10: Hi there, I'm Rana Hussein. The opening round of the AFLW has wrapped up with the Giants downing the Eagles by 12 points last night. Earlier in the day, the Power beat the Dockers by 21 and the Lions thumped the Bombers by 8 goals. Switching codes, the Tigers have jumped to 4th on the NRLW table after last night's 8-point victory over the Warriors, while elsewhere the Cowboys had a 12-point win over the Sharks. And Aussie star Lani Pallister has become the first swimmer to beat Katie Ledecky over 800 800 metres at an international meet, claiming victory in the Pan Pacs final.
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0: 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Chelsea hanging out with you here for your home runnel thanks to APCO and their all-new Roast Lamb Jaffle. 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So get your hands on one while you can. Stick around. Ariana Grande's on the way with a track from her latest album. Plus, Will and Woody are about to take you for the drive home. You have a beautiful Monday evening ahead of you, and I'll chat to you again tomorrow from 2. See you later.
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7: G'day, it's Tom Parry with your local news first. Police are investigating a fatal hit and run in the Ballarat suburb of Canadian. The male victim died after being struck along Butt Street just after midnight, reportedly by a green Ford Fiesta that failed to stop. Officers say the car was found on nearby Ellsworth Street without rego plates a short time later. The public toilets at Ballarat's Victoria Park will be closed over the coming weeks as the city's council undertakes a revamp which aims to modernise the building with improved safety and security features. The $520,000 project is set to be complete by late November. TAFE students in Ballarat now have access to a bigger food pantry. Federation University recently expanded the Nourishment Nook program at its Lydiard Street campus. The initiative was launched 2 years ago and supports around 420 students each month. Ben Carroll recently visited Ballarat for the first time as Victoria's Premier. He swung by on Friday for a tour of the city's new hospital, now entering the final stage of its multi-million dollar redevelopment. This happened on the same day that his predecessor in the top job, Jacinta Rallon, announced she was quitting politics, fronting a media conference in her hometown of Bendigo, following weeks of speculation about her future. She also made a tongue-in-cheek remark about a possible sporting career.
8: If there's a local women's basketball team looking for a player to come off the bench, I'm most certainly available.
7: And round 17 of the senior men's competition took place on Saturday in the BFL. The Roos nearly caused an upset, losing to fifth-placed Sunbury by just one goal in their clash at Eastern Oval, while over at Mattingley Park, the result was closer still, with ladder leaders Sebastopol downing homeside Bacchus Marsh in a two-point victory. That's the latest in your local news.
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9: Hey, I'm Brooke Seychelle. A prominent supporter of the Sydney Swans says she's been shocked by allegations of an incident involving several players in Melbourne. The club has confirmed they were involved in what it said was an alleged incident in the early hours of this morning. Federal MP Allegra Spender is the co-chair of the Parliamentary Friends of the Sydney Swans, and she's told the ABC she's concerned by the news.
10: You know, Sydney Swans and all players are role models across our community, and so people look to them for their behaviour, and so it is doubly concerning to see these allegations.
9: A coalition frontbencher has been kicked out of Parliament after a bizarre exchange during question time. Dan Tehan ignored a warning over the phrase "cut the crap," then replacing it with "fecal" instead. Speaker Milton Dick promptly ejected him from the chamber. Meanwhile, police are leaving no stone unturned as the search for a missing teenage bushwalker in the New South Wales Southern Highlands enters its sixth day. 18-year-old Lily Hooper disappeared after leaving home last Wednesday to hike in Natai National Park. After three strikes, Victorian teachers are getting a hefty pay rise, the state government offering a rise between 28 and 32% alongside a $2,000 lump sum. Bird flu has been ruled out as the cause of death for hundreds of pelicans in Broken Hill. More than 400 dead baby and juvenile birds were found at Menindee Lakes. And US actress Hayden Panettiere has died at the age of 36. Her reps confirmed the news, though no other details have been released.
0: D2E Gym. From Dalacombe to Wendouree, you're never too far from a D2E.
9: Carlton's officially locked in Josh Fraser to the top job, rewarding the man behind one of the season's biggest turnarounds. The interim coach has guided the Blues from a disastrous start to a finals berth, secured with Sunday's draw against the Bulldogs. Fraser is set to sign a three-year deal after reportedly winning unanimous backing from the Carlton board. And Raiders star Josh Papali has announced his retirement after 15 seasons in the NRL. He represented Queensland and both Australia and Samoa.
0: Septic tank emergency? Act fast. Sludge Busters respond quickly. 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Power FM weather.
11: Partly cloudy for the rest of today. Tomorrow, expect a mostly sunny morning with a high chance of showers later in the day and a top of 15 degrees. Then on Wednesday, cloudy, a very high chance of showers and a top of 13.

0: Yes, good afternoon. Hope you're having a wonderful drive home. It is Will and Woody for Pokemon Tonys. Woodrow, sometimes I think you forget that you work on a radio show and you've got a room and two rooms full of people that are just looking to exploit you and make you feel awful.
1: I thought you guys trusted me and liked me. Wow. That pause was deafening.
0: No, we definitely like you.
1: What about the trust thing?
0: No trust. There's no trust. But this isn't even about trust. This is just about you saying things that you should know are going to come back and bite you. This happened last week, and this is where we're at today.
2: Last week on Will and Woody, Woody made a critical error in a room full of people that make prank calls and silly videos for a living. He admitted a fear, a weakness, an Achilles heel.
3: So, you know, I get overstimulated easily. I don't like the feeling of anything on my forehead.
2: It took seconds for this well-oiled content machine to spring into action. How can we exploit this weakness? How can we all have fun at Woody's expense?
4: Why don't we do a week of what's on Woody's forehead?
3: I love it.
4: You have to have something on your forehead first for every day of the show.
3: It makes me really uncomfortable. Like, it's like a real thing for me.
5: That's really fun.
3: Like, when my daughter touches my forehead, it's really hard for me to just accept.
5: No, we're definitely doing that. That's great. Yeah.
3: No, that's not fun. I've just made it very clear that that's not fun for me.
6: Don't touch my forehead! Don't touch my forehead!
2: All this week, we play What's on Woody's Forehead?
1: All right.
3: Like, obviously I hate that, but that was extraordinary. Well put together, everyone. That sounds funny, but I don't want to do that.
0: It's happening. So... You're going to be lying down because we figured it's quite hard to put something on your forehead unless we're going to have to stick it on.
3: Sure.
0: But you're going to be lying down so that your forehead's facing the roof or up, so you'll be horizontal.
3: Yeah.
0: And then we're going to place something on your forehead.
3: And how long for? Because I can't handle it, Will.
0: Until someone guesses what it is going to be the plan.
3: But is that going to be obvious?
0: What it is?
3: Yeah. It's like
0: no, so you can't know. You'll be blindfolded and we're also going to block your nose so you can't smell it because you've got quite a keen sense of smell.
3: I do have a keen sense of smell.
0: You're like a rat.
3: Well, this sounds horrific.
0: It'll be fun, It'll be fun.
3: Well, will it? For you guys, maybe.
0: I think
3: maybe.
0: It'll be great.
3: For you guys, maybe.
0: So...
6: Don't touch my forehead!
3: It's a genuine... I don't want to throw around the word phobia, but like I hate it. You could have touched any other part of my body. I don't mean it to go that way. All right, that's happening later.
0: Yeah.
3: Okay.
0: That is happening later.
3: Well, up next.
0: Can't wait. I'm pumped for that. Still coming up with a prize for guessing what's on there. It might just be for fun.
3: Up next, I might have some Jonas Brothers concert tickets for people.
0: Wow.
3: Yeah,
0: wow.
3: You'll just have to do something for me, though.
0: Love that. And nothing's free on this show, guys.
3: Mm-mm. Apart from my forehead.
0: Oh, yeah. That's Will and Woody. If you keep

0: Will and Woody, hope you're having a wonderful Monday. Something is going to be on Woody's forehead very shortly. He's got to guess what it is. He hates things on his forehead. It's going to be on there.
1: Don't touch my forehead.
0: It's going to be on there.
1: Don't touch my forehead.
0: If one of you guys guesses what it is.
2: Why is this
0: radio event of the year? I mean, nothing sounds more commercial radio than that. I just can't wait.
2: Right now, though, we've got a bit of a vendetta with Joe Jonas Wilbur.
0: Yeah, that's right.
2: He made us a promise when he was on this radio show 2 years ago, and still to this day, he has not fulfilled that promise. Here's Joe.
3: Because Will and Woody will be actually opening up for the Jonas Brothers when we perform in Australia, two songs of my choosing and wardrobe of my choosing. And I'll just say, you don't want to miss that show. If you're going to miss our show, you don't want to miss that show.
2: Did not happen, Joe. Did not happen. Still has not happened, Joe. But then in the news, Wilbur, I saw that the Jonas Brothers are going to be performing in Australia for the halftime show of the NFL.
0: Yeah, and no, I've taken that off the register. Like, I assume that that's not the gig that we're going to be performing at.
2: Okay, I think for him me. To fully fulfill the promise, it would be you and me getting involved in that halftime show.
0: That's right.
2: You're right. I think that's outrageous.
0: Probably too much.
2: Probably too much. And there'd be tight time restrictions. And at the end of the day, they're not in complete control of how that all goes, right?
0: Yes.
2: But I think there's a compromise here where it's like, you lied to us, Joe. You lied to us and we're hurt. Mm. So you owe us an in-studio chat with you. I think you've got to come to the studio and you've got to perform Waffle House for us or something.
0: Waffle House?
2: Is that one of their bangers? The
0: Cake by the Ocean?
2: No, Waffle House. I like
0: it.
2: There you go. No, don't get stressed. It's gonna get figured out. For me, you love the Waffle House.
0: Love it.
2: Love the Waffle House.
0: I think it's just amazing they've got one song about cake and one song about waffles.
2: They love food.
0: What is this?
2: They love food.
0: Pancake parlor?
2: I think.
0: Or the Jonas Brothers?
2: I think it's us eating waffles with the Jonas
0: good
2: Brothers.
0: Gear, good
2: it's
0: gear.
2: Great gear.
0: Fresh on a Monday.
2: It's
0: my
2: great
0: God,
2: gear.
0: Look at this guy.
2: It's great gear.
0: Yeah.
2: But the thing is, we need to get the Jonas Brothers' attention, though.
0: Yes. Yes.
2: They're busy guys.
0: Yes.
2: They're busy guys. They've obviously got along with their lives. We need to remind them that they owe us a promise.
0: Yeah.
2: I've been told that they don't follow us on social media anymore. Which hurts. That does hurt. We did.
0: I think we
2: them.
0: Did. I think we peppered him.
2: Yeah,
0: I think it was when one of your kids pucks your phone by trying to put the code in too often. That was like us in his DMs.
2: But he made us a promise.
0: He just sent one too many.
2: Yeah, but he made us a promise, Will.
0: Yeah.
2: He made us a promise.
0: Yeah.
2: Anyway, so.
0: He was going through a divorce. I think there was a lot going on.
2: I do.
0: On
2: I get that.
0: I think he was in a quarter life crisis personally.
2: I get that.
0: Him. Yeah, well, it's true. He and the turn doctor, they were right in it at the time.
2: But he's had time to heal now,
0: yes.
2: I would say.
0: Mm-hmm.
2: So we asked you guys last week, how should we get their attention?
0: Yep.
2: And this is what Ava said.
4: Go to a concert, go to the front row with a massive sign and say, you made a promise, you didn't keep it.
2: Brilliant. Brilliant from Ava. So here's what I want. Do you know anyone in New York or are you going to New York this week? And are you willing to hold a sign at the Jonas Brothers concert for us?
0: Yeah, I might have missed this, but I'm not sure if you mentioned they're playing at Madison Square Garden this weekend.
2: Yes.
0: Yes. So.
2: Yes, that's correct.
0: Yeah.
5: Thursday, actually.
0: Oh, there you go.
2: Thursday and Friday. So they're doing the double. The dirty double, right? So I'm happy for you to go to either one of those nights. We will organise your tickets.
0: Will we?
2: As well. Yeah, mate.
0: Okay.
2: Well, I will. I will organise your tickets.
0: Okay.
2: We got Jackie. You're willing to go to New York for us?
6: I'm willing to go and I'm ready to go.
2: So Jackie, I don't know if you heard me clearly before though. We will cover your tickets to the concert. You will have to fly yourself to New York.
6: That sounds fabulous.
2: Are you serious?
6: I'm serious.
2: Jackie, hold the line. Hold the line. Let's go to a song.
0: Well, as in Jackie's willing to fly herself.
2: Sounds like we're going to be able to pick. Do you know anyone in New York or are you willing to go to New York?
0: I thought Sexy Daz had a few lines in the fire, irons in the fire with people in New York.
7: Yeah, no, I'm just waiting to hear back. It's nighttime there, so they're not going to message us now.
2: That's right.
0: All right.
2: We're a bit slow on that one.
0: Would have lined that up earlier, personally.
2: We probably should have
0: organized
2: that.
0: I don't want to point fingers.
2: We don't work on the weekend, Will. We don't work on the weekend.
0: That's true. That is true. Yeah.
2: We'll follow that up.
0: Yeah.
2: We've got an iron in the fire with Jackie. But over to you guys. Are you willing to go to New York or do you know someone in New York?
0: Yeah.
2: We need a sign holder. I mean, ideally, we don't have to buy the tickets either.
0: If you've
2: got tickets to the Jonas Brothers already,
0: oh.
2: That's huge for us.
0: So if you're going to the Jonas Brothers this weekend in Madison Square Garden, also give us a call. Will and Woody.
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0: Yes, it is Will and Woody. I hope you're having a wonderful Monday's drive home. Woodrow, we want to know if you are in New York or going to New York by the end of this week, because we've got a plan to get Joe Jonas on the show.
1: You or do you know someone who's in New York? We'd allow that as well. Joe Jonas made us a promise 2 years ago.
0: Yeah.
1: I'm going to play the audio again. This is Joe. He literally said this to our faces.
2: Because Will and Woody will be actually opening up for the Jonas Brothers when we perform in Australia, two songs of my choosing and Wardrobe of my choosing. And I'll just say, you don't want to miss that show. If you're going to miss our show, you don't want to miss that show.
1: Yeah, that show never happened.
0: Yeah, he made a promise, didn't he? That right? Really is, yeah.
1: And we've got the audio. He knew we were recording. We've got the audio.
0: Really doesn't care.
1: Now, the Jonas Brothers are performing in Australia at this NFL match. It's September 9, I believe, or maybe September 11, I think, which means they're going to be 2 kilometres away from this studio.
0: Yeah.
1: Now, I think if we can get Joe Jonas's attention and effectively guilt him for lying to us or making a hollow promise, then we can convince him to bring his brothers into the studio and they can perform a live song for us or something. Just feel like we've got him over a barrel, Will.
0: It does feel a bit like that.
1: Okay.
0: Well,
1: what?
0: I think got them over a barrel means that we've got leverage.
1: Well, I think we do. Guilt. The world's guilt just being like, hang on a second, the Jonas Brothers aren't nice guys.
0: Well, I think we're
1: they're
0: building,
1: liars.
0: I think we're building the barrel right now.
1: Okay.
0: We're building the guilt. Because right now, he just stopped following us.
1: Yeah, I know.
0: You know what I mean? Like he was like, oh, don't have to deal with that anymore. See you later, guys. Yeah. Whereas what we want is we want to be in his face.
1: Yes.
0: We want to be on his face.
1: We don't want to be on his face. We want to be in his face.
0: He's pretty cute.
1: We want to be,
0: but yeah, no, we want people in the crowd at the Jonas Brothers concert.
1: Yes.
0: With signs. Yes. Being like, hey, remember Will and Woody?
1: So we've done our research. They're going to be at Madison Square Garden Thursday night, Friday night this week.
0: Yes.
1: We need someone to hold a sign saying, yeah, I think remember Will and Woody or you owe Will and Woody.
0: You owe Will and Woody.
1: Something, right? Get it in his head. Now, amazingly, we put this on social media. Now, sexy. We got some responses from people who are going to be in New York willing to hold signs.
3: Yeah, we sure do.
1: Talk to me. How many
3: we've
1: got?
3: We've got Sarah, who looks nice. She lives in New York, I guess.
1: Right. Looks nice.
3: Oh, I don't know. You asked for information on them. I don't really know.
1: That was great information. Okay, so how many people have we got offering to hold a sign?
3: Well, like legitimate ones, probably two. And there's just a whole lot of like people that are probably drunk texting us with just random words.
1: Oh, guys, stop drunk texting us. This is a serious business.
0: People have been drunk texting. With random words.
3: Yeah, like someone said, we are you, which I think means where are you, but I don't know why they want to know where we are.
0: Okay. You told me recently we got lots of people in the US that are following.
3: Yeah, no, we do.
0: Where the hell are they, mate?
1: And we're offering free tickets to the Jonas Brothers as well. That's the other thing.
0: Are we locking them down, the free tickets?
1: I haven't seen how much they cost, but I'm willing to throw that out there. Let's go to Jackie here, though, because this is where things get really interesting for me. Jackie, you said just before the song that you are willing to fly to New York for us.
4: I'm packed. I'm ready to leave. Let's go. Give me those tickets.
1: Jackie, do you know how much a flight to New York's going to set you back?
4: I don't really care. I want to see the Jonas Brothers and put that sign up for you guys.
1: Jackie. I absolutely love you and worship you, Jackie. So if I can get to the business of this a little bit more, do you want us to cover the Jonas Brothers tickets? We're willing to do that.
4: Well, you did say so. So you can't be a take back like the Jonas Brothers now.
1: Well said, Jackie.
0: Yeah,
1: Jackie, covered. We'll even chuck a dinner in New York on us as well.
0: Will we?
4: Wonderful. Sounds great.
1: But you will be. So, Jackie, when are you willing to fly?
4: Thursday.
1: Like that's tight. I don't know what the time difference does there, but so
4: early Thursday.
0: You pretty much get there late Thursday or Friday, I reckon, because you gain a day.
1: We'll book you for the Friday night concert then.
4: Done.
1: Do you need us to make you a sign or are you happy to make...
4: No, sign's covered. Yeah, I might just need some stilts so I can be seen through the crowd. But apart from that, sign's covered.
1: Jackie, hang on a second. I love you, Jackie.
0: You sound too good to be true, Jackie. That's awesome. Thank you so much. Jackie, hold the line. We've got John here. John, you've got a mate in New York, John.
5: Just landed today. They're in New York to the 21st.
1: Okay.
5: And his son's 22 and has just been overseas and they've just flown overseas for the trip of a lifetime and taken his 22-year-old son. I reckon he'd do it. I can text him and see if he'll do it.
1: Okay, this. Right. You know what? I'm also starting to think multiple signs is also a great
0: win.
1: Well,
0: let's just get one first.
1: Let's just get multiple
0: tickets. That means multiple tickets.
1: I think it's worth it.
0: I think it's $1,000 a ticket at the moment.
1: John, do you, what? $1,000 a ticket. We'll just pretty be choosing sure. one. Just, we will just be choosing one.
0: I'm pretty sure.
1: $1,000 a ticket.
0: Well, they're sold out.
1: John, hold the line. Hold the line, John. Because that guy's going with his son. That's two tickets. That's a nightmare. Let's go to Gary here. Gary, you also know someone in New York.
6: Yes, my son and my nephew have just arrived there, and I reckon they'd be up to it. They've just flown 25 hours, and they went straight to a football game. They love going to live events and things. And
0: could be the guys.
6: I think they could be the guys.
1: Do they like the Jonas Brothers, Gary?
6: They love everything live.
1: Awesome. Everything live. Okay,
0: Gary, can you ask them, Gary, for us? Send them a message.
6: Okay, they're in New York at the moment, so yeah. I'm not sure they have because they've just flown 25
0: hours. No. We'll come back in touch with you, mate. Just send them a WhatsApp. Have you got WhatsApp?
6: Okay. Yeah, I got WhatsApp.
0: Okay, send them a WhatsApp.
1: Nice.
0: And we'll be back in touch with you, okay?
6: Okay, all good.
0: Great work, Gary. Thanks for that. Now. Good on you right now. I love that.
1: Hang on. I'm just reading here. I think we can find tickets for $150. Who wrote that?
7: It's section 214, row 14.
0: Oh, that's a while back. He's not going to say that. He's not going to say that.
1: But so is
0: we want one on the floor.
1: Is there a mosh at these?
0: Yeah, what are tickets on the floor?
8: Yes, it's 847.
9: Yeah, I've got seven rows from the front for about $950.
0: I think that's the one we have to buy.
1: Whoa.
0: That's the one we have to buy.
1: So there's no mosh. There's rows from the front.
9: Seated, yeah, it's seated.
1: It's all seated.
9: There's like a T stage that juts out. So if you want right in front, seven rows from the front of the front.
0: T stage.
1: Okay, so sounds like we're going to be forking out $800 a ticket.
0: It's going to have to be. They're going to have to be front and centre.
1: What's the budge here? We'll take this offline.
0: I think there's a lot that needs to be taken offline. It feels like you've come in half-baked. I'm going to be honest.
1: Me? Half-baked? Never.
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0: Will and Woody. Hey, we're going to be talking internet trends done badly, Woods. And that is because the biggest, I'd say most anticipated biopic ever, and that's saying something because these things are getting rinsed toward within an inch of their life these days. But Paul Mescal, Joseph Quinn, Barry Keoghan and Harris Dickinson are doing the Beatles biopic.
1: Four separate movies?
0: Four separate movies, I believe. Each one gets a film.
1: Make that sweet cash, everyone.
0: Well, you may as well. Why do it once when you can do it four times? Imagine. I don't think they even would have had a meeting about that. I reckon they're just so clued in about how to make cash these days that everyone's like, well, we're obviously making four. Anyway, look, they have all come together. They were photographed. It's either yesterday, probably in the UK, doing the iconic walk across Abbey Road.
1: Oh, did they nail it? Did they get it?
0: Well, I would have thought that they would have walked the right way, that's for sure. The right way. Because there's a certain way that you've got to walk if you're going to be walking across Abbey Road.
1: You'd hope the director nailed the direction.
0: You'd think so.
1: One thing the director had right, it's like, all right, guys, it's right to left. We're doing right to left.
0: Get them in the right order, step one, and then step two. We all know which way we're walking.
1: And you'd think everyone would know that.
0: Well, you'd think that when you'd go there, there'd be like a queue of people all going across the road in the same direction so they can get the photo. Yeah. You're in London. You're like, I'm going to do a tourist trap and waste my sweet time getting a stupid photo. I may as well do it right.
1: Yeah.
0: Anyway, Annalise, totally, this is arguably irrelevant to the topic, but you were over in Europe recently, Annalise.
2: I was, yes.
0: Yeah, right.
3: Did you see Abbey Road?
2: I did see Abbey Road.
0: You went to Abbey Road. You did the whole thing.
2: Yeah. I went to where the Beatles took their photo.
0: Nice.
2: For their album cover.
0: Good for you.
3: Did you redo it?
2: No, I did it one time.
0: Okay.
2: It was a one-time thing.
0: Okay, cool. All right, well, look, here's us with the audio last time we spoke to you about this.
4: Yeah. I went to the Abbey Road, the Beatles thing. We got the photo. It's actually a really high stress situation. You have to wait until the traffic light goes. Anyway, so we were in a big rush and really, really stressed. So we got the photo and we walked away and realised we'd walked the wrong way.
0: You walked the wrong way on Abbey Road.
2: It's so difficult. You don't understand.
1: I don't know if it is. There's lots of photos of it. And also the queue is on one side of the road.
2: Yeah.
1: You thought you'd found a loophole. Like, no one's queuing on this side of the road.
2: Yeah, I didn't realise. And also, like, I just knew that, like, I was with a group of people and we just said, let's go to Abbey Road. I knew you had to cross the road. I didn't look at the album cover. I just kind of went there, took the photo and then bounced straight to the bar.
0: Arguably my least favourite kind of person. So you didn't even know, have you listened to Abbey Road ever?
2: No.
0: Yeah.
2: But I'm sure I know tracks like Hey Jude, is that?
0: Nah,
2: yeah. That was a trick question.
1: Nice.
2: That was a trick question.
0: God.
1: Nice. Got him.
2: Yeah.
1: Did you get any likes for your photo?
2: Oh, I got
1: you
2: so posted? Many people.
0: Get Back is from Abbey Road. Come Together.
2: Come Together. Oh, yes. Right now.
1: There you go.
0: Nice.
1: There you go.
0: Good for you.
1: There you go.
0: Good for you, AB. Yeah. God, I find you funny.
2: But, you know, it was an accident. Yeah. Accidents happen.
0: Yeah. Cool. So, a little bit of a peek behind the curtain. That audio just then, we spoke to you when you were on a beach in, where were you?
2: Lagos, Portugal.
0: Portugal. Mm. Off mic, you said, God, I sound sexy in that.
2: I did. Did you guys hear the way my voice sounded? I had a little bit of congestion there. I was a bit sick.
0: Ooh.
2: That was a bit of a sexy voice for me.
1: Nothing says sexy like congestion.
2: Nothing does.
0: Nothing says sexy like going to Abbey Road, walking the wrong way. Listen to the album. I want to make you feel better, AB, because I feel like these are everywhere. Because internet trends, obviously, you want to be able to do it, but doing it badly can result in some wonderful, wonderful moments. So if you've got one of these, of the traveling internet trends, I think one of my favorites that is done badly, these are largely boomer things, is when they go for the Leaning Tower of Pisa, I'm holding it up one, and the hand is just not in the right spot.
1: Yeah, it's great.
0: That is really good. That's a lot of fun.
1: Yeah, really
2: it's fun
1: good
2: as the photographer too when someone's doing that photo and you just tell them they've nailed it.
0: You're in the right spot. You're in the right spot.
1: Oh, people do that with the sun as well. You know when the sun's in the background, you're supposed to like put it between your fingers.
0: Yeah, yeah.
1: You're right. It's great directing someone being like, "Yep, you've got it. You've nailed it."
2: And then you just run away.
1: Move on.
2: And you just know they're going home to post that on their grid, and they just go, "Damn it."
1: They'll probably check it straight away.
0: You're running the wrong way, actually. One of my favorites, which wasn't a traveling one. Do you remember a while ago there was that trend of, it was actually really, it was super clever. It was women saying where their handbag was. And the way, this might have been way before your time, but they say, rather than saying where you liked your handbag, you just said, I like it. And then you would say, on the bench, in the, under on the car seat. And it was a real like...
1: Do you remember this? No, I don't.
0: Do you guys remember this at all?
3: No, I'm just saying, ew.
0: It was like the whole idea was to get men going like, oh, whoa, you're posting about where you, you know, you like it. It was suggestive, but it was really just like, it wasn't that at all. It was a big laugh at men going like, oh, look, men think we're talking about sex. We're not talking about sex at all. It's just, this is where I like my handbag. Anyway.
1: You did it? You did this?
0: No, my auntie got it completely wrong and she thought it was about sex and she just wrote, I like it in bed.
1: Whoa.
0: And everyone was like,
1: oh, no. Oh, dear.
0: It's on there for a while.
1: Anyway, look. She's done it again.
0: We'll tell you calls. We're talking internet trends that have been botched, that have been done badly.
1: So my dad got across the trend Dub Smash. Do you guys remember Dub Smash?
0: What was Dub Smash?
1: So Dub Smash was effectively you were lip syncing famous parts of songs and movie scenes.
0: Was it an app? I feel like it was an app.
1: Yeah, you had to buy the Dub Smash app.
0: You had to buy it. And wow, back in the day when people paid for apps.
1: Genius. And then you'd talk over it. So you'd nail it, right? You'd practice it over and over again and then perfectly lip sync it and then post it on your socials.
0: Yeah,
1: right?
0: That's what we did. I do remember that.
1: So my dad was across Dub Smash and he was like, want to do one. Love it. Really want to do one. But he didn't know how to download the app and he didn't know how to practice syncing your voice to it. So my dad used to borrow mum's phone. He'd put mum's phone in his shirt pocket facing up and then play a YouTube clip of the movie scene that he wanted to do. And then he'd have to just hit play on the movie scene on the phone and then he'd just mouth the movie scene and then post that on Facebook. He did one which was for the A Few Good Men. You can't handle the truth.
0: I think I saw one of these. Your dad should be taken off Facebook. He's been taken for a ride a number of times as well.
1: Definitely.
0: Scammed.
1: Yeah. And he sends me a lot of questionable.
0: He sends me a lot of questionable stuff.
1: Yeah.
0: That's right. He nearly took down the whole office, didn't he, at one stage?
1: Yes, he did. Yeah, because he sent something which was riddled with viruses.
0: Yeah.
1: Nothing too naughty. But
5: your dad, Woody, he actually messages the Facebook account all the time because he thinks you're actually going to respond to the messages.
0: Oh, that's really cute.
1: That is adorable.
0: We're talking trends done badly, bot trends, because junior producer Annalise walked the wrong way on Abbey Road. Just being reminded of that today after the guys who were playing all of the Beatles in the Beatles biopic walked the right way. Not surprisingly.
2: Well, they knew what they were doing, so.
1: Well, they would have had a director there, to be fair.
0: Yeah. They would have had someone there telling them what to do.
2: I'll tell you what. Paul Mescal would have walked the wrong way. We all know it. Love you, Paul, but...
0: Oh, I don't think Paul heard that.
1: That's a weird stab at Paul Mescal. Is that a question of his intelligence?
2: It's the only one I can remember was in it. Barry's were walking the wrong way.
1: Now, the producers have told us that apparently Will and I have tried to do a trend. Well, Annalise, we've tried to do a trend that we got wrong?
2: Yes. So you guys often do this trend, or we used to do it a fair bit, called we listen and we don't judge.
1: Yeah, I thought we nailed that bit. I loved that.
2: And so can you just explain to me how you think it works?
0: Don't you just say something about someone that, like, you know, you shouldn't, and then you go, oh, well, I'll listen to you, but I won't judge you for saying it?
2: No.
1: I thought it was more like say something.
0: I'll take this.
1: You say something really embarrassing about yourself, and then the person you're saying it to can't judge you, right?
2: Yes, that's exactly it. Woody, you nailed it every week.
0: Is that
2: right? I think
0: there
2: was multiple times where
0: I just came for you.
2: Go on air and just attack you.
1: Is that right? It's not the bit.
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0: Will and Woody on your Monday. Hope you're having a wonderful drive home. Woodrow, a very special bit right up next involving everyone in their cars listening right now.
1: Last week on Will and Woody, Woody made a critical error in a room full of people that make prank calls and silly videos for a living. He admitted a fear, a weakness, an Achilles heel.
2: So, you know, I get overstimulated easily. I don't like the feeling of anything on my forehead.
1: It took seconds for this well-oiled content machine to spring into action. How can we exploit this weakness? How can we all have fun at Woody's expense?
3: Why don't we do a week of what's on Woody's forehead? And
2: love it.
3: You have to have something on your forehead first every day of the show.
2: It makes me really uncomfortable. Like, it's like a real thing for me.
4: That's really fun. That's really fun.
2: Like, when my daughter touches my forehead, it's really hard for me to just accept.
4: No, we're definitely doing that. That's great. Yeah.
2: No, that's not fun. I've just made it very clear that that's not fun for me.
5: Don't touch my forehead. Don't touch my forehead. Don't touch.
1: All this week, we play What's on Woody's Forehead?
2: I hate this for so many reasons, but that production is outstanding.
0: Great stuff, Mark.
2: Really
0: Mark,
2: good stuff.
0: Mark the package, Daniel. He's done it again.
2: Really good stuff. Can we just set some ground rules?
0: Yeah.
2: Please?
0: Yeah.
2: Because I actually do have a very sensitive forehead.
0: Yeah.
2: And I get very uncomfortable. And, you know, I'm sure we don't want a full breakdown in here. So a couple of rules for mine.
0: Yeah.
2: Nothing alive.
0: I can't guarantee that.
2: So you're saying that there could be living creatures that are... Okay. Nothing hot.
0: Can't guarantee
2: I really...
0: That.
2: No, please. Because I
0: can't guarantee
2: I
0: that.
2: Will break out in hives. I will. I don't.
0: Can't I can't be, guarantee that.
2: Well, can you just cool it down?
0: Cool it down.
2: Like,
0: you know you want.
2: Just
0: what is this?
2: Pre-icing yeah. of the thing.
0: An icing.
2: An icing.
0: No.
2: Like put it on ice.
0: Think about it.
2: Okay. The other thing I want to bring up is, so I'm not allowed to smell it.
0: Yeah, so there's a couple of things. So you will be blindfolded and you will have your nose blocked so you can't smell. You won't be allowed to touch it with your fingers either initially. So it'll just be what's the feel of the skin on your forehead. So the steps will be for mine and for everyone listening at home that's going to be playing over the course of the next hour. Very exciting. First up, you'll be able to describe it.
2: Yes. Okay.
0: If no one gets it after the description, then we can remove the nose plug.
2: Okay.
0: So you'll be able to smell it. Okay. And then finally, if no one gets it after your description of the smell, then you'll be able to touch it.
2: Okay. But then it stays on until someone calls the radio show.
0: That's right.
2: And guesses it correctly.
0: That's right.
2: Okay. Do you want for the nose, do you want tampons or sniff sticks?
0: Obviously tampons.
2: So I've thought I have beta tested these. I think I need to be like dunked in coffee or something. I can smell through the tampon.
0: Can you smell through a tampon?
2: Yeah.
0: I mean, I suppose it probably hasn't really been tested before, has it?
2: No, I can still smell with the tammies up there.
0: Okay. I don't think anyone called them tammies before either.
2: That's not a common nickname for a
0: Let's
2: tampon.
0: Let's go.
2: What about a pon-pon? all right. So maybe I could dunk them in coffee.
0: I think we'll just go with the sniff sticks.
2: Oh, okay.
0: Make it easy.
2: All right.
0: You can dunk your tampons in coffee if you want, but I think there might be an HR thing.
2: It might be nice.
6: They'll expand.
0: All of a sudden.
2: How much?
6: Like a lot.
0: A lot. That's what they do.
6: Like tampons.
2: Well, I'm kind of interested. Well, we'll play around with that.
0: We'll work on that in the background.
2: Yeah.
0: I wasn't part of the brainstorm, but I saw the whiteboard afterwards.
2: The whiteboard?
0: Yeah, from what the producers were throwing around.
2: Don't lie to me. You've thrown in some stuff.
0: I haven't.
2: You know what I hate.
0: I did get a message this morning to collect one of my dog's poo and put it in a bag. I did get that message.
2: Poo?
0: I did get that message.
2: Poo?
0: Got that, yeah.
2: But you guys don't want
7: It's Will and Woody. The three rules of comedy are repetition, repetition, and surprise.
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2: Yeah, I hope you're having a wonderful drive home. 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
3: my
2: lying.
3: My tampons are expanding.
2: He's lying. He's lying down next to me. He's got coffee-doused tampons up his nose to block the sense of smell, so we won't be able to smell what's on his forehead, guys. Yep. He can't touch it. He can only describe it. We're going to blindfold him as well very shortly. It only comes off once somebody guesses what is actually on there. I mean, what would you rather be doing on a Monday, Prue? Are you looking forward to this, Prue?
4: I am, definitely.
2: It's going to be a hot bit. I bet you're probably looking forward to your quiz as well. You've got 30 seconds to get through 10 questions. Yes. Are you ready to go?
4: I am ready.
2: All right, pass if you don't know the answer. Give me a Delta Goodrum song.
4: Pass.
2: Who won the Gold Logie last night?
4: Oh gosh. Pass.
2: How long is a marathon?
4: 100 Ks.
2: It's not 100.
4: This is bad.
2: This is bad.
3: Sam Pang.
4: Correct.
2: Pangy took home the gold logie last night.
4: I was watching it too.
2: What a legend. Sorry, Prue. Give me a Delta Goodrum song, Born to Try, Lost Without You, Innocent Eyes. She's got some bangers. Prue, if you were going to put anything on Woody's forehead up next, what would it be?
4: On his forehead?
2: Yeah.
4: Chocolate.
3: I like that, Prue.
2: That's nice.
3: That's almost a bit sexy.
2: Come on,
3: I like
2: Prue.
3: It, Prue. I'd enjoy that. Right, is it something nice like that, Will?
2: Prue's got to go.
3: Okay.
2: What's on Woody's foreheads right up next? Hope you guys are having a wonderful drive home.

0: What's on Woody's forehead?
1: Alrighty, guys, you're listening to Will and Woody. It's a Monday. We've got something very exciting lined up. I mean, look, this is just these sorts of things just fall into your lap sometimes, Woods. You said this last week.
2: Last week on Will and Woody, Woody made a critical error. In a room full of people that make prank calls and silly videos for a living, he admitted a fear, a weakness, an Achilles heel.
3: So, you know, I get overstimulated easily. I don't like the feeling of anything on my forehead.
2: It took seconds for this well-oiled content machine to spring into action. How can we exploit this weakness? How can we all have fun at Woody's expense?
4: Why don't we do a week of What's on Woody's Forehead?
3: And I love that.
4: You have to have something on your forehead first for every day of the show.
3: It makes me really uncomfortable. Like, it's like a real thing for me.
5: That's really fun. That's really fun.
3: Like, when my daughter touches my forehead, it's really hard for me to just accept.
5: No, we're definitely doing that. That's great. Yeah.
3: No, that's not fun. I've just made it very clear that that's not fun for me.
6: Don't touch my forehead. Don't touch my forehead. Don't touch my forehead.
2: All this week, we play What's on Woody's Forehead?
1: We're in it.
7: It's just outrageous.
1: So the first thing's getting out. And that was just my finger.
7: Yeah. Don't touch when you put gloves on.
1: What do you mean?
7: It gets weird around people touching my forehead.
1: Wow.
7: I told you this. Sometimes I wear bandanas in situations where I think people are going to touch my forehead.
1: Okay, so what we're going to do, so producer Lil is about to put something on your forehead. Now, just to get everyone in the loop, you have blindfold on.
7: Yeah.
1: Your sense of smell is blocked.
7: Yep, double sniff stick, baby.
1: Double sniff stick.
7: Yep, smells beautiful eucalyptus in here.
1: And the rules are going to be that what is going on your forehead now does not come off until someone guesses on the phone what it is. Initially, you'll be able to describe Woods.
7: Okay.
1: If they don't get it after the description, then I'll give you sense of smell.
7: Let's go, Australia.
1: And then eventually sense of touch. All right,
7: Let's
1: here we go.
7: Australia.
1: It's coming on now. The first thing.
7: Here we go.
1: That's...
7: Yucky. I think it's a fish. I think it's a fish's tail.
1: Okay.
7: Sorry, am I allowed to guess?
1: You can throw some stuff out if you'd like to.
7: It just feels like you're putting a disgusting fish's tail on me. Isn't it a fish's tail? It's a fish.
1: I'll tell you if you get it.
7: Is it a fish? Is it a fish? It's a
1: not
7: pilchard.
1: A fish.
7: Is it a pilchard?
1: It's not a pilchard. Now stop guessing. Everyone else has to guess.
7: Okay.
1: You're not allowed to guess.
7: It's cold.
1: Someone else has to call in and they have to guess for you to be free.
7: It's cold and it's sushi. Is it sushi?
1: It's not. Stop guessing.
7: Sorry.
1: You have to wait for somebody else to guess.
7: I get why it's a good game. It's fun. It's fun to guess. Okay, Australia.
1: Okay.
7: Australia, it's cold. It feels like there's many of them.
1: Let's go to Trent. Trent, what do you think's on Woody's forehead?
8: Oh, look, you guys are a bit ridiculous. They're probably a bloody plunger.
7: A plunger?
1: It's not a plunger.
7: Not a plunger. Hey, Trent.
1: Good on you, Trent.
7: If you're involved, though, Trent, and heed my words, Australia. Okay, it's cold, and they appear to be loading a number of them on. So I'm now starting to think that it could be something.
1: No, you're not guessing, though. But you're not guessing. You're only allowed to describe. No, you're not allowed to have proposed guesses either. No, you're not allowed to have proposed guesses. You just describe. Let's go to a song because I think Australia is invested.
7: Cold and fleshy.
1: There are people calling already.
7: Cold and fleshy.
1: Cold and fleshy. What's cold and fleshy?
7: Have you had mussels recently for dinner, Will?
1: If you think you can guess what is on Woody's forehead, well, call us.
7: It's the first round
1: of What's on Woody's Forehead.
7: I'm getting to my critical mass. Get it off.
1: Sorry.
7: I don't like this.
1: We should have had a safe word.
7: No,
1: we'll come up with the safe word in the song. We'll have a chat about that.
7: I'm getting a bit uncomfortable.
1: That's the point. Guess what's on his forehead and it comes off. It's up next, Will and Woody.
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6: 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We're also building a new Melton station. 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Avoid delays and check before you travel at bigbuild.vic.gov.au. 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

0: It is Will and Woody. Hope you're having a wonderful Monday. I'm going to assume you're not going to hear this anywhere else across the dial at the moment.
1: Excuse me. I lost this lipstick.
2: What's on Woody's forehead?
1: Thank you. I lost a statistic. I could have cheated moving. Then, but I was being honest. So I've got ow, it's in my brain.
3: Stop moving.
1: I've got sniff sticks up my nose. I can't smell.
0: We'll move to a peg. The sniff sticks are a luxury. We'll move to a peg if we need to. Now, there's something on Woody's forehead. He hates things being on his forehead. You guys have to guess what's on his forehead. He's blindfolded. He can't smell.
1: Now, Australia, only cold, fleshy, and there's many of them. I sensed using my amazing sixth sense that they were building some kind of pyramid on my forehead. A pyramid of objects. So I'm, you know, think about things that come in multiples that are cold and fleshy. That's all I've got.
0: Fleshy sense.
1: And they wobble.
0: Fleshy's a lot
1: they
0: for
1: wobbled.
0: A Monday afternoon.
1: How else do I describe it?
0: It's a lot.
1: It's fleshy and I wobbled before.
0: Let's go to Talia. Talia. Moved. Talia.
1: But they're dead.
4: Hi.
0: Talia. Yeah. Welcome. What do you think's on Woody's forehead?
4: Is it slime?
0: It's not slime.
1: It feels slimy, though.
0: Stop moving your hands, Woody.
1: What?
0: Just stop moving your hands.
1: I need to gesticulate when
0: no,
1: I
0: No, but you're tapping yourself. You're moving yourself.
1: Well, I'm uncomfortable because something's on my forehead, Will, and this is a phobia.
0: I will bind you and gag you if
1: Please.
0: I need to.
1: I want to do a whole relationship. Bind me. Bind me. Do it. I dare you. Otherwise, I'll touch my forehead. Okay.
0: Talia, it's not slime. Thanks for the guess, though. Remember, only these people can guess what's on your forehead, Woods. Pauline, what do you think's on Woody's forehead?
5: Hi. I think, like, it might be some fish.
0: Fish.
1: Yeah.
5: Salmon.
1: I think you're in a good area here. I forgot what your name is, but I think you're in a good area here.
0: Pauline.
1: Yeah. It could be a mussel. Is Pauline right? Is it fish?
5: Yes, that's right. That's right.
6: No, it's not right.
1: It's not right. It's not a fish.
6: It's not a fish.
1: Okay. I'm actually excited about that because that would have stunk. It's not a fish. God, I'm trying to help you out, Australia. It's very smooth. Beautifully smooth, I would say. Can't believe how smooth it is. Could be banana.
6: You're not guessing.
1: Sorry.
0: Was there only one thing on your forehead in terms of texture?
1: No, multiple.
0: Were they different textures or were they the same textures? Let's go to Simona.
1: Different textures, God.
7: Hello.
1: Hi, Simona.
0: Hi, Simona.
1: Yeah, Simona, I'm not loving this.
0: What do you think's on Woody's forehead?
7: It has to be a cold deli meat.
1: Deli meat. Yes, yes. Absolutely yes. Could be deli meat because you wiped it on my forehead at the start. Which could have been a pappardella or something.
0: Oh, a pappardella?
1: I've lost a sniff.
0: Pappardella, is it pasta?
1: Well, no, meats. I like meats. Lock in meats. Is it meat? Is it meat?
7: Yeah. Is it meat?
1: Help her out.
0: Meat is part of what's on there.
1: Oh, it's a charcuterie board. It's a whole charcuterie board. Is there cheese? Don't say there's cheese. I don't like cheese. No.
0: Well, you can smell. Would you like to take your sniff sticks out so you can have a bit of a smell? Remember, you can't guess, Woody. This is not your guess.
1: All I can smell is eucalyptus.
0: Because you've had your sniff sticks out there for too long.
1: I can't smell a thing. How much does it smell? I can't smell a thing.
0: I'm happy to take another one if we need to. You've got the smell. All right, we've got Simone. I mean, the phone lines are absolutely full.
1: Can I touch it?
0: No, you can't touch it.
1: Okay.
0: Cheers. No, you can't guess.
1: Sorry.
0: How many times?
1: Sorry. But someone should guess that. Can we take a call?
0: I'm waiting for the producers to put calls across. Everyone's a little bit too wrapped up
1: put
0: in...
1: Put the cheese one across.
0: Let's go to Sammy. What do you think is on Woody's forehead? Sammy.
8: Hello.
0: What do you think's on Woody's forehead?
8: I think there's sardines on Woody's forehead.
0: Sardines is incorrect.
1: No, I can smell now.
0: Because you'd be able to smell them from a while.
1: Now. I can't smell it. Rhymes with please. Have another guess, Sally.
0: Sally. It's Sammy.
1: Sammy.
0: And you can't. You've got it just describing what...
8: Go
1: on.
8: Let me think. Anchovies.
0: Oh, anchovies are incorrect.
1: I keep saying it, Sally.
0: You can't say
1: Sammy.
8: It's Sammy.
0: Get her name right and maybe you should guess what's on there.
8: I can't get my name right.
1: Sammy. Sorry, Sammy. I'll send you $10 if you say cheese.
0: Simone.
1: Simone?
2: Yes.
1: Oh, Simone.
2: Yes,
1: what
2: hello.
1: What's on my forehead?
2: Charcuterie board.
1: Come on. Come on.
2: Charcuterie board.
1: Yeah, we can hear you. That has been pricks. Is it a charcuterie board, guys?
0: It's a charcuterie board.
1: Yeah. Get it off. Well done, Simone.
2: Yes, thank you.
1: Great work, Simone.
0: What's in now, before we move on, what's in the charcuterie board, more importantly?
2: Ooh. Ooh.
1: Can I touch it?
0: You can touch it, Woods.
1: Oh, yuck.
0: What's on there, Woods? What's on there?
1: Get off.
0: What's on there?
2: Ham, salami.
1: It's
0: prosciutto, salami.
2: Prosciutto, yeah. Prosciutto.
0: Yeah. Bit of cheese.
1: Sticks.
0: Some hummus.
1: Sticks.
0: Some. Oh, it's just. Oh, yuck.
1: Sticks.
0: Okay.
1: It's disgusting.
0: I take it really seriously.
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0: It's Will and Woody. Hope you're having a wonderful drive home.
1: Oh, William.
0: Yes, Woods.
1: William.
0: Yes, yes.
1: I think sometimes because we're public figures.
0: Yeah.
1: Even on the weekends, you have certain standards to uphold.
0: Yep.
1: And a number of people
0: yep.
1: have spoken to me about your behaviour, your inappropriate behaviour at a party on the weekend.
0: Yeah.
1: So it has forced my hand to do a little investigation.
0: Oh, no.
1: Okay. Now, Will, a couple of questions for you, my friend.
0: The Four Corners theme.
1: It is the Four Corners theme. Good pickup.
0: Just check.
1: Okay. Will, question. How old are you?
0: 36.
1: 36 years old. Turning 37, I believe, in 2 months.
0: Anyone who's 36 is turning 37.
1: We're going to go with 37. I'm rounding up. You're 37 years old.
0: 36.
1: Now, you went to a party on the weekend.
0: Turning 37 in 5 months.
1: Saturday night. You went to a party.
0: Yes, I went to producer Liv's party, yes.
1: And how old was Liv turning?
0: 26.
1: 26?
0: Or 27.
1: 10 years.
0: She turned 26 on Friday.
1: So more than 10 years younger than you. Just want to confirm.
0: Just
1: confirm.
0: Less than 10 years younger than me, but yeah.
1: Okay. Let's just agree with 10 years.
0: Sure.
1: She's 10 years younger than you.
0: Yeah.
1: Okay. Now, Will.
0: Yeah.
1: I think...
0: Nice of me to go.
1: Really nice of you to go.
0: Yeah.
1: A really nice thing to go.
0: Good, and that good that one of us could go.
1: My daughter was sick, so I couldn't make it. Great that you went.
0: Had to fire a shot. You're coming
1: That's
0: for
1: fair.
0: Me.
1: No, it's totally fair.
0: Sorry about
1: it's
0: that.
1: Totally fair. But
0: sorry,
1: you can't come for me more because my daughter was sick. Okay.
0: Yeah.
1: So,
0: yeah.
1: I think it's amazing that you went to this party of one of our employees, Liv, who's 10 years younger than you.
0: Yeah.
1: But this stinks of a pop-in, doesn't it?
0: Took my wife. Yeah. Yeah.
1: It stinks of a... I'm almost 40. There's a whole bunch of mid-20-year-olds here at this party. It stinks of a go to the party and hand a gift off.
0: Definitely. And that was the intention.
1: Okay.
0: That was definitely the intention. I spoke to him about that beforehand. We both intended that was the plan.
1: I've got a couple of photos here that I'd like to show you.
0: Yeah, I got a little bit less.
1: You in an outrageous wig. Outrageous wig. Photos with... very young girls. Exhibit A.
0: One of them's my partner.
1: Jury, no,
0: it's hard to tell how old people are in wigs.
1: Here's another photo. That's just you and three young girls. You,
0: all of our producers are quite young.
1: You with your hand behind your head and I believe doing some sort of gyrating maneuver. How many drinks had you had?
0: Quite a few.
1: Okay.
0: We went to dinner
1: beforehand. I've got more photos.
0: We went to dinner beforehand.
1: I've got more photos. There's alcohol in the photos?
0: I'm not holding any alcohol.
1: Do you want to respond to these photos that are now circulating online?
0: Look, kill me. I'm 36. I went out. I had a good time. I saw a party. I had a good time.
1: You saw a party. You had a good time.
0: I had a good time.
1: Okay. I'm glad you had a good time because I've got it on good authority that you way overstayed your welcome.
0: Yes.
1: Most people were leaving and then wanted to get on the decks?
0: Look.
1: You wanted to get on the decks? The 40-year-old wanted to get on the decks?
0: Look, I was DJing at one stage.
1: I'm going to go outside the studio here.
2: Oh, DJ Will.
0: Yeah.
1: I love that you're wanting to DJ everywhere after your national tour last week.
0: I just come off the tour as well. There was a bit of demand.
1: I remember that
0: before I got on the decks, there was a bit of demand. I think a few people heard about the tour and they were like, wow, I heard you just played Townsville.
1: Okay.
0: You know,
2: literally no one asked you.
0: I think from memory, I'm pretty sure there was a sign that I saw somewhere that someone carried in there with them.
1: Let's fill in some gaps.
0: Yeah.
1: Because in your mind, within your blackout, you think there was demand for you to DJ.
0: Look,
1: the 40-year-old dad. Because your wife went home, right?
0: It just got wound up again.
1: Your wife went home.
0: It got wound up.
1: Your wife went home.
0: I've already been raked over the coals by Sam this morning.
1: Surely you go home with your wife
0: at
1: that stage.
0: Surely. But I'm not you, mate. I've got a little bit of an appetite for it still. Yes. I've still got a bit of an itch that needs to be scratched.
1: And I think the question is,
0: yes,
1: did other people want you scratching your itch at that party on the decks as a 40-year-old dad? I'm going to go out to the birthday girl who is happily 26 now.
0: Yes. Happy birthday, Liv.
1: Liv.
2: Thanks.
0: Yeah, no worries.
1: Do we think
0: No worries. Happy to go along to your party, Woody.
1: Do we think the dad overstayed his welcome?
2: Yeah, a little bit.
0: There's a bit of that going on. There's no doubt. I even had the moment where I left when I looked up and I was like, I think I'm playing a song from 1991.
1: Oh. And what year were you born, Liv?
2: 2000.
0: So I took myself out.
1: No, you clearly did
0: not. No, I actually did.
1: You clearly did not.
0: No, it actually got to a point where I took myself out. Because I asked Liv, I was like, should I stick around? And I could just tell there's an element of her that was like, yeah, you're doing a great job. And I was like, there's no one here. I should
1: But hang on.
0: I was DJing to myself at the end.
3: Oh, no.
1: Whoa.
0: Yeah. Yeah.
1: Oh, how the mighty fall.
0: And then I was like, oh, the party must be winding up. I should go. But then I walked past a room and the rest of the party was just hanging out in another room.
1: They were hiding from you. They were like, is the dad still on the decks? Let's all go to the living room.
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1: Hey, good afternoon, everyone. It is Will and Woody. We're gonna get out of here, Woods. It's well past the afternoon, actually. It's very much dinner time.
2: Love dinner.
1: Love dinner.
2: I love Tony's too. Tony boxes.
1: And I actually do love Tony's box. This has really revolutionized my child's play, this Tony box thing.
2: It's awesome. No screens. It's just so good they can play and be entertained without a screen.
1: Super tactile. Yeah. They're in control of it, which they love choosing. They need to choose the next song. They don't have to deal with a screen to choose. She Max whacks it.
2: Yeah, it's good. Good padding. Next great song, padding on it. Yeah.
1: Great speaker on it. Tells all the child stories. It really is this like sense of adventure that they get without, you know, particularly on rainy days and stuff. Anyway, look, I can't recommend it enough. Obviously, this is something that we are passionate about, but you guys can be passionate about it too. Here, the Call of Adventure with new Pokemon Tonys, because I'm pumped about this. Because I like, you know, I mean, there's some of the other gear that's on there, but you know, I can name all 150 first Pokemon. Now,
2: name one, go.
1: Pikachu.
2: Well done.
1: Thank you. And that feel like an obvious one, low-hanging fruit. But you got to pay. You got to pay for the full 150 rap. I do the rap, actually.
2: Please don't.
1: I won't. We're teaming up with Tony's and Pokemon right now to give you guys $1,000 cash every single day this week. All you have to do is listen out for the Call of Adventure, which means if we ring you, you have to answer the phone as either Pikachu, Squirtle, Bulbasaur, or Charmander.
2: So you need to know their voices?
1: Well, they just say their name. But yes, though they do it in a certain way. I think I did Charmander last week. You'll have to get that on the podcast.
2: Let's see what Belinda's capable of here. We're calling Belinda. Remember, she wins $1,000 if she answers the phone as a Pokemon.
3: Pikachu.
1: She's done it, Belinda. Wowie.
3: Yes. I've been practicing my Pikachu voice.
2: It was actually
1: great.
2: I don't know Pokemon that well, but that sounded convincing. Belinda, I'm interested. How many people did you answer the phone to as a Pokemon today that wasn't us?
3: Thankfully, just you.
2: Very lucky.
1: Hey, look, the great news is that everyone who gets the call scores a Tony Box 2, so nobody goes home empty-handed. If you'd like to be a part of it, willandwoody.com. Get ready to answer the call. Hear the Call of Adventure with new Pokemon Tonys back again tomorrow. Another chance for $1,000. It's that easy. That easy, guys. Woodrow, very excited about tomorrow. You and me, another thing on your forehead. Look, I've been pushing Bag of Poo for a while now. We're going to have a post-show meeting, but I think that will happen.
2: Poo?
1: At some stage this week.
2: I just don't know if that's even like as far as like
1: it'll
2: an office.
1: It'll be in a bag.
2: Oh, we can put poo in a bag on my forehead. That's fine. That'd be good.
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1: Last week, Woody made a critical error. In a room full of people that make prank calls and silly videos for a living, he admitted a weakness.
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1: All this week, we're playing What's on Woody's Forehead.
2: What's on my forehead?
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1: It's a charcuterie board!
2: Yeah. Oh, it stinks.
1: Just wait till item number two.
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2: I did get a message on Hinge the other day. I'm like, wait, that's a pretty good pickup line, that one.
3: Oh, yeah? Oh, yeah? What have you got?
2: So he said to me, he said, oh, you look like the girl you make eye contact with at the airport and then think about the whole flight. I'm like, oh, good one. I like that.
3: That is good.
2: That's a good one.
3: I want to talk to this guy. Yeah. I'm a bit like, oh, hello. I think this sounds like a silly thing to say, but I think it's like a muscle going on dates.
2: Yeah.
3: You know, and being single is like that. Mm. It's so easy to get hibernate and cocoon. Getting out of your comfort zone, meeting new people, doing all that, the questions again. What's your favourite meal?
2: Yeah, do you want kids? But now this is a problem. So when I was in my early 20s, you know, you could just ask whatever. You know, what's your favourite movie? What do you like to do on the weekends?
3: Yeah.
2: I'm like, do you want kids? How many kids do you want?
3: Yeah.
2: Do you have a house? What's your job?
3: Yeah, exactly.
2: I'm not mucking around. I'm 32, mate.
3: Are we doing a white picket fence? Are we doing a dog? How many dogs?
2: Exactly. All the hard-hitting questions.
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0: It's been a long day. 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
9: I did think it was Tidbit for years.
10: It's Tid. Annoyingly, it's
9: Tid.
10: Yeah,
9: wish it was Tid.
0: And Tom.
11: I'd love to get compo one day. That's my dream.
9: Trip on a cord in here and see yourself.
11: No. Tom, you need a job first.
10: Shut up.
0: Cheaper than therapy and way less professional.
10: Yes, that's right. It's chat GNC with Georgie and Tom. Happy Monday.
9: Yes, happy Monday.
10: How you been?
9: Yeah, good. Just been living large with the kids, you know.
10: You've had a busy week. You had a red hot date with your husband.
9: Yes, I had a red hot date on a day that you wouldn't suspect would be a date day. But it turned into that and I loved it and I want to recommend it to other couples out there.
10: A school night, maybe?
9: School day.
10: A school day.
9: Literally
10: date.
9: During the day. And you must be thinking, how and what? Yeah. What world do they live in? Have they won the lotto? How is she not at work?
10: No, it's just 40.
11: just getting old.
9: You'll find out what we're talking about. Perfect. In a second.
10: Mate, I got to run you through an absolute stuff up, a massive stuff up that I did driving home with my son, Jack. I'm very embarrassed about it, but I think this is a safe space, so I need to admit it to you and the lovely people of Australia.
9: All right, find out what's happening, guys.
10: That and much more coming up on ChatGNT with Georgie and Tom.
0: 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On a

0: Welcome back to ChatGNT, the radio show that started as a podcast.
1: So I had to do one of the most fun things that anyone's ever done. Not, I had to get a colonoscopy. You know those really well.
0: Yeah. I'm back to 6 monthly.
1: Oh, Jesus. You say that like it's
0: my life's
1: good.
0: So fun. It was 3 monthly for a bit.
1: Far out.
0: Yeah. I reckon it's good because you get a full day off from the kids.
1: So
0: you can't help out. You're sitting on the toilet, losing everything.
1: No, so this was what was tough though, because they all are obsessed with me, and the prep started on a Sunday arvo because I was first of the day on a Monday.
0: Yep.
1: They didn't leave me alone. So I'm rushing to the toilet. Elsie's sitting there watching me. And I nearly texted you going, how do you do this with kids?
0: Yeah, it's quite easy for me.
1: Yeah, because I don't care about you. They're like, whatever. When Mel gets one day, she'll know what it's
0: oh,
1: like.
0: Oh, mate, that's the worst. Actually, she did have to and I had the kids. Yeah, that was interesting because the whole time they're asking, mum.
1: Yeah. So then at bedtime, Elsie always wants me to put her to bed. And so I still had to put her to bed and I'd be like, mum, she's just got to run to the toilet. And so I'm bolting back and forth.
0: You did it at night?
1: Yeah.
0: So I would always do it the morning of and have it at 2 p.m.
1: Nah.
0: That's the best way to do it.
1: No. So let me tell you, this is why I'm going to like public service announcement.
0: You can't sleep through that prep.
1: Yeah, you kind of do. I probably woke up once. Right. So you have it at 5, like I think whatever that first funny, really gross, salty drink is, you have it like 3 o'clock. Mm-hmm. And then 5 o'clock, 6 o'clock, 7 o'clock. And you know what? Because I take ages to drink it, I was about an hour behind because I was struggling to get through it. So the night before works well for me, whereas I would feel so much pressure trying to smash through it the day off.
0: Oh, I'm done in like 45 minutes.
1: What, all 3 litres?
0: Like 3 litres, yeah. I'm just like, look. I'm like the solo man. It's just rushing down my
1: Because you
0: face.
1: Get three, you get an hour for each litre, right?
0: Yeah, but that's
1: I was like four and a half hours to get 3 litres down.
0: Wow.
1: It was so hard. I'm sucking on butterscotch in between. I'm putting lime cordial in.
0: Food?
1: No, butterscotch is fine.
0: I didn't know that.
1: Or barley sugars.
0: Oh, yeah, classic barley sugars.
1: Yeah, so
0: I think that's the only way they sell barley sugars is like the 40-hour famine and colonoscopies.
1: Yes.
0: Otherwise, barley sugars, no one's buying them.
1: No one's buying them. They were hard to find. So the reason it's better to do it when I did first cab off the rank was I was done and picked up from hospital at 10 a.m. We had no kids because they're all at school, kindy daycare.
0: Oh, you had a date day.
1: We had a date day. My husband, Jumbie, for his job, is an anaesthetist. So he does a lot of putting people to sleep for colonoscopies.
0: Yep.
1: And he said, well, what are we going to do when you finish? Because you'll be done in the morning. We're going to go to lunch. And I was like, but I will have just had a colonoscopy. And he's like, mate, people just walk out of there completely fine.
0: Fine, yeah.
1: You'll be right. So he picked me up. And we went and test drove. Well, I didn't drive, obviously.
0: Legally, you did that.
1: They were like, you need to sign this to say you won't get behind the wheel. Yeah. I was like, okay.
0: So, or operate heavy machinery. I know you love that.
1: I love it. Where's my forklift?
0: You can't get on a bobcat.
1: I couldn't get on the bobcat.
0: Bloody bobcat, where's my excavator?
1: Couldn't go to Digger World, you know. I wouldn't have been allowed to do that. But we went and looked at electric cars because we're looking at getting one.
0: Yeah.
1: So I just was the passenger, which was still really fun.
0: Yeah, great.
1: The Zika, it's cool. Then we went to, for anyone who knows Brisbane, Remy's Burgers. It's the best burgers in Brisbane.
0: Yes.
1: We did that. And then we both were able to pick up the kids together, which the kids never get. They were like, wow, this is fun. And so I was like, colonoscopies are the greatest thing. So the prep was terrible, but the day of was seriously, because otherwise if we're getting time, just the two of us, we're either paying a fortune for a babysitter or we're paying a fortune for a babysitter, but we're going to a dinner with other people. Mm. So you actually never have time together.
0: Isn't it sad that when you're 40, the only way to get a day off is to have a bloody procedure?
1: Yeah. So Jumbie's like, I think I want to have a colonoscopy now so we can do this again. Yeah. And I was like, yeah, have you got any symptoms? He's like, I'll just make some up. Like, let's make this happen.
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0: I did something really... it was a massive cock up. I feel like a massive tit. So I'm driving with my son. We're going somewhere. And I like to play a game with the kids. There's hopefully no fights. There are still always fights.
1: Mm-hmm.
0: You choose a song each.
1: Yep.
0: Go by age.
1: Yep.
0: Oldest first, that's me, obviously. I choose a song. Jack chooses a song and then Goldie chooses a song. That's how we can get through half an hour, 45 minutes.
1: That's impressive. Your two-year-old can wait through like 6 minutes
0: for
1: a song.
0: She can't. She's okay. Like, wheels on the bus, wheels on the bus.
1: The whole time? Oh, yeah.
0: But anyway, I'm trialing it. It's kind of working. So anyway, Jack and I take turns. It was just Jack and me in the car. And I like to slip in some music of my own liking so that he gets both musical education and it broadens his horizons from Danny Bloody Go.
1: Yes.
0: Which, can I say, is an amazing third parent.
1: Mate, it's a brand new day.
0: It's a millipede march for me all over.
1: The millipede march.
0: Yeah.
1: And so good.
0: The Greatest Night, that's a banger.
1: Oh, The Greatest Night, and it goes for like 10 minutes.
0: I
1: the
0: put
1: Greatest
0: that, the
1: Night.
0: Yeah, huzzah. I will say that it might be his wife, the mango chick.
1: Yeah, yeah.
0: She's not up to scratch, mate. You got to punt her. But she's like in the background doing like half-hearted.
1: She's brunette?
0: Yeah.
1: Yeah, yeah, that is his wife. Yeah. Oh, yeah. That's pretty mean.
0: The other two are like really into it.
1: Yeah,
0: like
1: yeah.
0: The guy with the dreads and the other guy with the glasses. And yeah. She's just in the background like.
1: I know. She's like, this is making me a lot of money. Yeah.
0: I'll go along with it. So he chooses Danny Go or whatever. But like I've started to get some like Neil Young in there or even I was playing Phoenix this morning.
1: Oh, that's fun.
0: This morning Jack goes, oh, can we have Last Night by The Strokes? I'm like, this is working.
1: Great.
0: He's five and he likes The Strokes.
1: Yeah.
0: Amazing. And then I'm like, well, let's get something really rocky. Like I was in a good mood. Like the volume was getting louder. I'm like, hey, Siri. Play Enter Sandman by Metallica.
1: Okay, here we
0: right?
1: go.
0: Yeah. Such and Jack's in the back, like, not in his head. And we're probably listening to this way too loud and we're heading down like a major road. And I'm kind of flying. Everyone in the left lane is sort of like quite slow. I'm like, I must be flying here. I was in the mood.
1: Oh, I know what you're going to say.
0: Like, this mix is weird. I wonder who mixed this. There's some strange noise in the background that's sort of, it's in the same key, but it's sort of off the beat. I'm like, what's going on? I reckon for a minute it was going on.
1: Oh my
0: God. I didn't notice that there's an ambulance right up my ass blaring full sirens.
1: So would it have been a little bit like
0: can you give me
1: this?
0: Yeah. Play Enter Sandman. Exactly. Like that.
1: Oh no.
0: And I was like, oh my God, no. And full lights flashing. I'm like, oh, I'm such an idiot. And the whole left lane was packed. It was packed up because everyone had moved over. And I was like, swearing and Jack's like, what's wrong? What's wrong? Because he couldn't really see it or hear it because I had the music so loud.
1: Oh, no.
0: Full lights flashing like they're dipping their high beams and
1: stuff.
0: And
1: you are fully blocking them. Someone is dying in the back of that.
0: I would like to think I'm clearing a passage for the ambulance to get them safely.
1: Oh.
0: I was like, oh my God, I'm such a tit.
1: Oh.
0: I had no idea.
1: But that, you know, like if you're rocking out, and then you just got a bit of...
0: Yeah. It's pretty obvious when you do it like that.
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0: Hey, this is Chat GNT with Georgie and Tom.
1: I had my son's birthday, 5 years old.
0: Yes.
1: Big one.
0: That is so good. And you went to Digger World?
1: Yeah, we went to Tambourine Mountain in Queensland, which is like, if you don't know it, it's a really beautiful rainforest area.
0: Mm.
1: And I would describe it as God's country. It's just delicious. Like there's like birds everywhere. It's like you're stepping into like Fern Tree Gully.
0: Yeah.
1: It's just beautiful.
0: Thunderbird Park.
1: Yep, Thunderbird Park. It's like an attraction where you can go and do high ropes courses, and you can do the main thing they do there is you dig up like these volcanic areas and you get the thunder eggs.
0: Oh, fossil, yeah.
1: Like which are like things, amethysts and geodes and stuff. And
0: cute.
1: Jack really wanted to do that. So we had that experience. And then what we did, we thought, well, he needs an actual birthday party. So what's cheap and cheerful and we don't have to like clean up any mess. So we went to Inflatable World.
0: Oh, yeah.
1: Which is kind of close to our house.
0: It's very close to your house.
1: And it's great. Inflatable World, they sell booze there. It's pretty good. So we go, let's go Inflatable World at 2, check out to 10, drive back from Tambourine Mountain. It's about an hour drive.
0: You did it all on the all one, in one day? Jeepers.
1: Yep. We did a lot of prep.
0: Mm.
1: And we go, well, we need food. Let's order some food. So we went to like one of the, I won't say who they are.
0: Grocery store?
1: Yeah, grocery store.
0: Okay.
1: One of

0: I mean, one of the two, the big ones. How about this? This for me is a sackable offence.
1: Oh.
0: Okay. Where's my grab?
1: Okay, let's have it.
2: It's the worst decision ever. It's a sackable offence.
0: I wouldn't do this again. So we rock up at the supermarket and we're like, we'll get sandwiches, fruit platter, and like cupcakes.
1: You know, you can pre-order those.
0: We did.
1: Yeah.
0: We pre-ordered it.
1: I've done that for Louis. It was a game changer. Someone recommended it for me. It was right. Like you took the lid off and it was like this amazing platter of all these things. Done.
0: Thank you. We pre-ordered that. We had it all ready. It was all booked in and paid for.
1: Mm.
0: We rock up and she goes, sorry, we don't have your fruit platter.
1: Did I just do that? What?
0: I go, okay.
1: So what am I about to do for this party that's about to happen?
0: We go, what do you have? She goes, we got your sandwiches and we're so sorry. Like the guy who usually makes them, like he's not here today. I'm like, but we ordered, we paid for it.
2: Sack him! Sack him!
1: And so they gave you your money back.
0: We got a refund, but it gets worse. She goes, also, we've got your cupcakes, but carrying them here, I dropped them.
2: Sack him now! Embarrassing!
1: I'm sorry. She's like, sorry, I dropped them. There's no replacement cupcakes? No. So you got refunded on a fruit platter and a cupcakes, and all you had was sandwiches for a party that was like happening there and there.
0: We're like, I had to use all my energy to just calm down and go, okay. You know, they're 16. Like, they don't care. They're just doing their thing. And
1: what?
0: She's dropped the cupcakes. We're like...
1: So did you, what'd you do? You know how they, those stores though, have the pre-made cupcakes in the packers? Did you just buy a bulk of
0: those? We took them home. The dropped ones. We're like, that's okay. We'll grab them.
1: She gave you the dropped ones.
0: Yeah, well, let's take them. Why not? What else did you do? Did you spit in my sandwiches? Did you kick my son for his birthday?
1: My kids eat stuff off the floor all the time.
0: Took it home. We put lollies on the top. So freckles.
1: Did any adults
0: eat bananas. It was fine. Like
1: They'd been on the floor, but you served them?
0: Well, she dropped them in the packets. That's what she meant. So they were like...
1: A bit mushed.
0: They were a bit mushed.
1: Oh, that's fine.
0: I was pissed off though.
1: So did you have to pay for the mushed ones?
0: Yes. I didn't ask. I got in the car and just was obedient and compliant, like a good husband.
1: Yeah, okay.
0: You don't want to lose your crap at a 16-year-old. Anyway, then I ducked down to a different shopping centre and got like a watermelon and some strawberries and then I cut it up myself.
1: I was going to say, did you have to do it though?
0: Yeah.
1: Oh, that's...
0: That's an absolute sackable offence.
1: Yeah, absolutely, I'd say.
2: It's the worst decision ever. It's a sackable offence.
0: So...
1: Far out.
0: I don't know. I can't name and shame him.
1: No.
0: Could be a lovely client of this beautiful station.
1: I was
0: going
1: to say, we need to make money. Let's not bag anyone out.
0: But I wouldn't... Next time I'd do it myself.
1: Yes.
0: You just need a watermelon and some strawberries and the kids loved it.
1: Yeah, that's great.
0: And, you know, next time I'll make my own cupcakes and drop them on the floor myself.
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0: A list has come out of things that men think they can do, but they probably can't.
1: This is good.
0: And one, I think it might be close to your husband Jumbie's expectations of climbing Everest. 19% of men think that they can climb Everest.
1: To the top top, not
0: base
1: camp.
0: Yeah, the top top. To death's door.
1: To over frozen bodies.
0: Yeah.
1: I would say he would admit he probably, well, he'd say, I can do that.
0: Okay, yeah.
1: But he'd need a lot of training. Like he'd understand he couldn't just do that tomorrow, you know?
0: You need a lot of training to deal with the line of dead frozen corpses.
1: Yeah. And
0: how
1: he's
0: do you do that?
1: In...
0: Do you go up to a mountain and just like place
1: step
0: the body?
1: Over them? Oh, excuse me.
0: I couldn't think of anything worse. Who would want to do that?
1: Yeah, I know. So he's been hiking a bit lately though. Did I tell you that? My husband has taken up. Well,
0: he's got those big walking sticks, doesn't
1: he?
0: No,
1: he doesn't have the sticks. But the other day, he and four mates got up at crack of dawn, drove to the Gold Coast and hiked up a mountain there.
0: They're going to the pub, mate.
1: Well, he packed some Forex Golds and some whiskey and was like, let's have a drink at the end. Everyone had a shot of whiskey and they were like, no, I'm okay. I don't want a beer, thanks. Let's go get a coffee and a pie. And I was like, oh, how lame are your friends? I was like, anyone have a beer? He was like, no, they all said no. And I was like,
0: they wanted a latte instead.
1: Yeah.
0: Yeah, don't know about that. No, but like hiking is good. I thought about doing more nature walks because I'm getting into my birding.
1: Oh, of course. That's where you can go find some birds. Oh, they saw a lyrebird.
0: Did they?
1: Yeah.
0: They're rare.
1: Yeah, it was cool. Like they got a photo. I was like, looks like a rock, but sure, I trust you. It's a lyrebird.
0: You need a good birding camera. I've been researching
1: that. Oh, one of those long lens?
0: Yeah.
1: You big creep.
0: I don't know what's going on. Taking photos of birds, mate.
1: Sure, Tom.
0: Yeah. Take it to the beach. 17% of men think they could outsmart a detective.
1: Oh, that's ridiculous.
0: Like a PI. Like, you know, someone who's watched too many, like, TV shows and they think, I know all the tricks.
1: I'm worried too that 17% are thinking, like, I'm going to murder someone and I'll never know, you know?
0: Probably.
1: I'll do something dodgy.
0: It's strange there's not a thing of 17% think they could get away with murder. Oh, this one's great. This is so good. 45% think they could safely land an airplane during an emergency.
1: 45?
0: Half of the population.
1: That is ridiculous. No one knows how to land an airplane unless you're taught.
0: Unless, you know, you get those saddos with race, like flying simulators in their house and they're just going, yeah, I'm just doing a flight to London. What do you mean? Yeah, it's a real flight.
1: Yeah.
0: That's a 20-hour flight. 37% think they could survive alone in the wilderness indefinitely. I will say we were out just for a little bushwalk.
1: Indefinitely.
0: I know, that's a lot. That's hardcore.
1: Yeah, that is hardcore.
0: But yeah, on the bushwalk, I was like, there's no way that I could, even here, like I can't start a fire. I got no skills.
1: No, even I thought you were going to say even here in a radio station you couldn't survive.
0: The coffee machine is not working.
1: Yeah, there's no more booze.
0: You'd be like, I don't have tea bags. Get me some tea bags.
1: Yeah, I do need my tea bags.
0: 33% think they could defeat a wolf in combat.
1: A wolf?
0: Yeah.
1: And that's 33%?
0: 33%.
1: That's ridiculous.
0: Yeah. 29 think they could win a professional boxing match. That's stupid. 26 think they could handle emergency surgery.
1: Oh, my goodness. I'm all right if Jumbie, my husband, falls into that category because he's done medicine.
0: Yeah.
1: You know?
0: Do you reckon he's watched a bit and go, oh, I can have that?
1: Yeah.
0: Remove a spleen?
1: He watches it all the time.
0: Yeah, just in his fun.
1: But then, boy, he also looks at his Instagram in between patients or
0: he's listening to ChatGPT while he's doing that.
1: Of course. Nothing else.
0: And 24% think they could escape a max security prison. Grow up, fellas.
1: I don't think
0: I could do any of those.
1: Nah. Continue to hang paintings in your house, mow the lawn.
0: Exactly.
1: Fix a door hinge.
0: Perfect.
1: Sounds good.
0: That's a wrap for ChatGNT. So don't forget, you can grab us anytime by downloading the iHeart app for free and searching ChatGNT. I heard you want
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2: I did get a message on Hinge the other day. 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
3: 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Oh, yeah? 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
2: 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I'm like, oh, good one. I like that.
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2: That's a good one.
3: 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I'm a bit like, oh, hello. This sounds like a silly thing to say, but I think it's like a muscle going on dates.
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3: 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Mm. It's so easy to get hibernate and cocoon. Getting out of your comfort zone, meeting new people, doing all that, the questions again. What do you do for work? Do you want kids?
2: 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You know, what's your favourite movie? 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Now I'm like, do you want kids? How many kids do you want?
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2: I'm not mucking around. I'm 32, mate.
3: 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Are we doing a dog? How many dogs?
2: Exactly. All the hard-hitting questions.
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0: replace your Z's with W's. It's Will and Woody keeping you up.
1: Don't forget, something's going to be on Woody's forehead very quickly. Very shortly, I should say. So I've got to be quick here. I want to get you down there, Woods. The thing's only coming off your forehead once Australia guesses what that is.
2: Please help Australia. Right now.
1: So I'm looking forward to that.
2: Right now, trends that you did wrong on 13-1065. I've been itching to tell you this one.
1: Yeah.
2: So my dad got across the trend Dub Smash. Do you guys remember Dub Smash?
1: What was Dub Smash?
2: So Dub Smash was effectively you were lip syncing famous parts of songs scenes.
1: Was it an app? I feel like it was an app.
2: Yeah, you had to buy the Dub Smash app.
1: You had to buy it. And wow, back in the day when people paid for apps.
2: Genius. And then you'd talk over it. So you'd nail it, right? You'd practice it over and over again and then perfectly lip sync it and then post it on your socials.
1: That's
2: what we did.
1: I do remember that.
2: So my dad was across Dub Smash and he was like, want to do one. Love it. Really want to do one. But he didn't know how to download the app and he didn't know how to practice syncing your voice to it. So my dad used to borrow mum's phone. He'd put mum's phone in his shirt pocket facing up and then play a YouTube clip of the movie scene that he wanted to do. And then he'd have to just hit play on the movie scene on the phone and then he'd just mouth the movie scene and then post that on Facebook. He did one which was for the A Few Good Men. You can handle the truth.
1: I think I saw one of these. Dad should be taken off Facebook. He's been taken for a ride a number of times as well.
2: Definitely.
1: Scammed.
2: Yeah. And he sends me a lot of questionable.
1: He sends me a lot of questionable stuff. That's right. He nearly took down the whole office, didn't he, at one stage?
2: Yes, he did. Yeah, because he sent something which was riddled with viruses.
1: Yeah.
2: Nothing too naughty. But
3: your dad, Woody, he actually messages the Facebook account all the time because he thinks you're actually going to respond to the messages.
1: Oh, that's really cute.
2: That is adorable.
1: We're talking trends done badly, bot trends, because junior producer Annalise walked the wrong way on Abbey Road. Just being reminded of that today after the guys who were playing all of the Beatles in the Beatles biopic walked the right way. Not surprisingly.
4: Well, they knew what they were doing, so.
1: They would have had a director there, to be fair. Yeah. They would have had someone there telling them what to do.
4: I'll tell you right. Paul Mescal would have walked the wrong way. We all know it. Love you, Paul, but...
1: Oh, I don't think Paul heard that.
2: That's a weird stab at Paul Mescal. Is that a question in his intelligence?
4: It's the only one I can remember is in it. Oh, yeah, Barry. Barry. Barry's walking the wrong way.
2: Now, the producers have told us that apparently Will and I have tried to do a trend. Well, Annalise, we've tried to do a trend that we got wrong?
4: Yes. So you guys often do this trend, or we used to do it a fair bit, called we listen and we don't judge.
2: Yeah,
1: I thought we nailed that bit.
4: Yeah, I loved that. And so can you just explain to me how you think it works?
1: Don't you just say something about someone that, like, you know, you shouldn't, and then you go, oh, well, I'll listen to you, but I won't judge you for saying it?
4: No.
2: I thought it was more like say something.
1: I'll take this.
2: You say something really embarrassing about yourself, and then the person you're saying it to can't judge you, right?
4: Yes, that's exactly it. Woody, you nailed it every week.
1: I think there was multiple times where I just came on air and attacked you.
2: That's not the bit.
0: 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The three rules of comedy are repetition, and surprise.
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0: for the Woody. You're either up early, up late, or maybe you're still out.
1: Bloody oath. Maybe you're heading to kick-ons right now. You're in the cab, you're in a car share, or maybe you've got a Dezo driver heading towards kick-ons, and you're probably thinking to yourself, ooh, the cute boy that I'm interested in, but I just don't know how to talk to that cute boy. Well, listen to us right now because we're going to have some sparkling banter and conversation and just bring it up with those cute boys like you thought of it yourself.
0: Yep.
1: That's our gift to you.
0: Yep. I don't want to be involved in that.
1: Okay. That's just advice from Uncle Woody here.
2: Oh, don't go yourself. Really, really, really, really sick.
0: All right.
2: It's Will and Woody.

0: late or up early. It's Will and Woody keeping you up.
1: Last week on Will and Woody, Woody made a critical error. In a room full of people that make prank calls and silly videos for a living, he admitted a fear, a weakness, an Achilles heel.
2: So, you know, I get overstimulated easily. I don't like the feeling of anything on my forehead.
1: It took seconds for this well-oiled content machine to spring into action. How can we exploit this weakness? How can we all have fun at Woody's expense?
3: Why don't we do a week of what's on Woody's forehead? And
2: love it.
3: You have to have something on your forehead first for every day of the show.
2: It makes me really uncomfortable. Like, it's like a real thing for me.
4: That's really fun. That's really fun.
2: Like, when my daughter touches my forehead, it's really hard for me to just accept.
4: No, we're definitely doing that. That's great. Yeah.
2: No, that's not fun. I've just made it very clear that that's not fun for me.
5: Don't touch my forehead. Don't touch my forehead. Don't touch.
1: All this week, we play What's on Woody's Forehead?
2: I hate this for so many reasons, but that production is outstanding.
4: Great stuff, Mark.
2: Really
4: Mark,
2: good stuff.
4: Mark the package, Daniel. He's done it again.
2: Really good stuff. Can we just set some ground rules?
4: Yeah.
2: Please?
4: Yeah.
2: Because I actually do have a very sensitive forehead.
4: Yeah.
2: And I get very uncomfortable. And, you know, I'm sure we don't want a full breakdown in here. So a couple of rules for mine.
4: Yeah.
2: Nothing alive.
4: I can't guarantee that.
2: So you're saying that there could be living creatures that are, okay, nothing hot.
4: Can't guarantee
2: I really,
4: that.
2: No, please, because I
4: can't guarantee
2: I
4: that.
2: Will break out in hives. I will. I don't.
4: I can't guarantee that.
2: Well, can you just cool it down?
4: Cool it down.
2: Like,
4: just what is this?
2: Pre-icing of the thing.
4: An icing. No.
2: Like, put it on ice.
4: Think about it.
2: Okay. The other thing I want to bring up is, so I'm not allowed to smell it.
4: Yeah, so there's a couple of things. So you will be blindfolded and you will have your nose blocked so you can't smell. You won't be allowed to touch it with your fingers either initially. So it'll just be what's the feel of the skin on your forehead. So the steps will be for mine and for everyone listening at home that's going to be playing over the course of the next hour. Very excited. First up, you'll be able to describe it.
2: Yes. Okay.
4: If no one gets it after the description, then we can remove the nose plug.
2: Okay.
4: So you'll be able to smell it. Okay. And then finally, if no one gets it after your description of the smell, then you'll be able to touch it.
2: Okay. But then it stays on until someone calls the radio show.
4: That's right.
2: And guesses it correctly.
4: That's right.
2: Okay. Do you want for the nose, do you want tampons or sniff sticks?
4: Obviously tampons.
2: So I've thought I have beta tested these. I think I need to be like dunked in coffee or something. I can smell through the tampon.
4: Can you smell through a tampon? Yeah. I mean, I suppose it probably hasn't really been tested before, has it?
2: No, I can still smell with the tammies up there.
4: Okay. I don't think there's anyone who called them tammies before either.
2: That's not a common nickname for a
4: Let's
2: tampon.
4: Let's go.
2: What about a pon-pon? all right. So maybe I could dunk them in coffee.
4: I think we'll just go with the sniff sticks.
2: Oh, okay.
4: Make it easy. Right. You can dunk your tampons in coffee if you want, but I think there might be an HR thing.
2: It might be nice.
6: They'll expand.
4: All of a sudden.
2: How much?
6: Like a lot.
4: A lot. That's what they do.
6: Like tampons.
2: Well, I'm kind of interested. Well, we'll play around with that.
4: We'll work on that in the background.
2: Yeah, yeah.
4: I wasn't part of the brainstorm, but I saw the whiteboard afterwards.
2: The whiteboard?
4: Yeah, from what the producers were throwing around.
2: Don't lie to me. You've thrown in some stuff. You know what I hate.
4: I did get a message this morning to collect one of my dog's poo and put it in a bag. I did get that message.
2: Poo?
4: I did get that message.
2: Poo?
4: Got that, yeah.
2: But you guys don't want poo in the studio.
0: It's Will and Woody. It's Will and Woody.
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2: 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Gonna find out how you guys are gonna torture me very shortly.
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1: It's Will and Woody keeping you up.
2: What's on Woody's forehead?
3: Alrighty, guys, you're listening to Will and Woody. It's a Monday. Got something very exciting lined up. Only this is just these sorts of things just fall into your lap sometimes, Woods. You said this last week.
4: Last week on Will and Woody, Woody made a critical error in a room full of people that make prank calls and silly videos for a living. He admitted a fear, a weakness, an Achilles heel.
5: So, you know, I get overstimulated easily. I don't like the feeling of anything on my forehead.
4: It took seconds for this well-oiled content machine to spring into action. How can we exploit this weakness? How can we all have fun at Woody's expense?
6: Why don't we do a week of What's on Woody's Forehead?
5: I love that.
6: You have to have something on your forehead first for every day of the show.
5: It makes me really uncomfortable. Like, it's like a real thing for me.
3: That's really fun. That's really fun.
5: Like, when my daughter touches my forehead, it's really hard for me to just accept.
3: No, we're definitely doing that. That's great. Yeah.
5: No, that's not fun. I've just made it very clear that that's not fun for me.
7: Don't touch my forehead. Don't touch my forehead. Don't touch.
4: All this week, we play What's on Woody's Forehead?
3: We're in it.
8: It's just outrageous.
3: So the first thing's getting out. And that was just my finger.
8: Yeah. Don't touch when you put gloves on.
3: What do you mean?
8: It gets weird around people touching my forehead.
3: Wow.
8: I told you this. Sometimes I wear bandanas in situations where I think people are going to touch my forehead.
3: Okay, so what we're going to do, so producer Lil is about to put something on your forehead. Now, just to get everyone in the loop, you have blindfold on.
8: Yeah.
3: Your sense of smell is blocked.
8: Yep, double sniff stick. Baby.
3: Double sniff stick.
8: Yep, smells beautiful eucalyptus in here.
3: And the rules are going to be that what is going on your forehead now does not come off until someone guesses on the phone 131065 or texts 0429 131065 what it is. Initially, you'll be able to describe, Woods.
8: Okay.
3: If they don't get it off the description, then I'll give you sense of smell.
8: Let's go, Australia.
3: And then eventually sense of touch. All right, here we go.
8: Australia.
3: It's coming on now. The first thing.
8: Here we go.
3: That's...
8: Yucky. I think it's a fish. I think it's a fish's tail.
3: Okay.
8: Sorry. Am I allowed to guess?
3: You can throw some stuff out if you'd like to.
8: It just feels like you're putting a disgusting... fish's tail on me. Isn't it a fish's tail? It's a fish.
3: I'll tell you if you get it.
8: Is it a fish? It's a
3: not
8: pilchard.
3: Not a fish.
8: Is it a pilchard?
3: It's not a pilchard. Now stop pilchard? Guessing. Everyone else has to guess.
8: Okay.
3: You're not allowed to guess.
8: It's cold.
3: Someone else has to call in and they have to guess for you to be free.
8: It's cold and it's sushi. Is it sushi?
3: It's not. Stop guessing.
8: Sorry.
3: Have to wait for somebody else to guess.
8: I get why it's a good game. It's fun. It's fun to guess. Okay. Australia. It's cold. It feels like there's many of them.
3: Let's go to Trent. Trent, what do you think's on Woody's forehead?
9: Oh, look, you guys are a bit ridiculous. So probably a bloody plunger.
8: A plunger?
3: It's not a plunger.
8: Hey, Trent.
3: Good on you, Trent.
8: If you're involved, though, Trent, and heed my words, Australia. Okay, it's cold, and they appear to be loading a number of them on. So I'm now starting to think that it could be something.
3: No, you're
8: like,
3: not guessing, though. But you're not guessing. You're only allowed to describe. No, you're not allowed to have proposed guesses either. No, you're not allowed to have proposed guesses. You just describe. Let's go to a song because I think Australia is invested.
8: Cold and fleshy.
3: There are people calling already.
8: Cold and fleshy.
3: Cold and fleshy. What's cold and fleshy? 0429 13 1065.
8: Have you had mussels recently for dinner, Will?
3: If you think you can guess what is on Woody's forehead, 0429 13 1065. Well, call us. 13 1065. It's the first round of What's on Woody's forehead.
8: I'm getting to my critical mass. Get it off.
3: Sorry.
8: I don't like this.
3: We should have had a safe word.
8: No,
3: we'll come up with the safe word
8: I'm
3: in the song.
8: We'll
3: have a chat about that.
8: I'm getting a bit uncomfortable.
3: That's the point. Guess what's on his forehead and it comes off. It's up next, Will and Woody.
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1: I lost the lipstick.
2: What's on Woody's forehead?
3: Stop thank moving you, thank sheep. You.
1: I lost a
3: you're
1: statistic. I could have stop cheated moving. Then, but I was being honest. So I've got ow! Ow! Stop it's moving. In my brain.
3: Stop moving.
1: I've got sniff sticks up my nose. I can't smell
4: we'll
1: it.
4: We'll move to a peg. It. The sniff sticks are a luxury. We'll move to a peg if we need to. Now, there's something on Woody's forehead. He hates things being on his forehead. You guys have to guess what's on his forehead. He's blindfolded. He can't smell.
1: Now, Australia. Only... cold, fleshy, and there's many of them. I sensed using my amazing sixth sense that they were building some kind of pyramid on my forehead. A pyramid of objects. So I'm, you know, think about things that come in multiples that are cold and fleshy. That's all I've got.
4: Fleshy
1: and they wobble.
4: Fleshy's a lot they for wobbled. A Monday afternoon.
1: How else do I describe it?
4: It's a lot.
1: It's fleshy and I wobbled before.
4: Let's go to Talia. Talia. Moved. Talia.
1: But they're dead.
5: Hi.
4: Talia. Yeah. Welcome. What do you think's on Woody's forehead?
5: Is it slime?
4: It's not slime.
1: It feels slimy though.
4: Stop moving your hands, Woody.
1: What?
4: Just stop moving your hands.
1: I need to gesticulate when
4: no,
1: I
4: No, but you're tapping yourself, you're moving yourself.
1: Well, I'm uncomfortable because something's on my forehead, Will, and this is a phobia.
4: I will bind you and gag you if
1: please.
4: I need to.
1: I want to do a whole relationship. Bind me. Bind me. Do it, I dare you. Otherwise I'll touch my forehead. Okay.
4: Talia, it's not slime. Thanks for the guess, though. Remember, only these people can guess what's on your forehead, Woods. Pauline, what do you think's on Woody's forehead?
6: Hi. I think, like, it might be some fish.
4: Fish.
1: Yeah.
6: Salmon.
1: I think you're in a good area here. I forgot what your name is, but I think you're in a good area here.
4: Pauline.
1: Yeah. It could be a mussel. Is Pauline right? Is it fish?
6: Yes, that's right. That's right.
7: No, it's not right.
1: Is it? It's not right. It's not a fish.
7: It's not a fish.
1: Okay. I'm actually excited about that because that would have stunk. Oh, it's not a fish. God, I'm trying to help you out, Australia. It's very smooth. Beautifully smooth, I would say. Can't believe how smooth it is. Could be banana.
7: You're not guessing.
1: Sorry.
4: Was there only one thing on your forehead in terms of texture?
1: No, multiple.
4: Were they different textures or were they the same textures? Let's go to Simona.
1: Different textures, God.
8: Hello.
1: Hi, Simona.
4: Hi, Simona.
1: Yeah, it's Simona. I'm not loving this.
4: What do you think's on Woody's forehead?
8: It has to be a cold deli meat.
1: Deli meat. Yes, yes. Absolutely yes. Could be deli meat because you wiped it on my forehead at the start. Which could have been a pappardella or something.
4: Oh, a pappardella?
1: I've lost a sniff.
4: Pappardella is a pasta.
1: Well, no, meats. I like meats. Lock in meats. Is it meat? Is it meat?
8: Yeah. Is it meat?
1: Help her out.
4: Meat is part of what's on there.
1: Oh, it's a charcuterie board. It's a whole charcuterie board. Is there cheese? Don't say there's cheese. I don't like cheese.
4: We'll have to go to
1: cheese. No, don't.
4: Up next.
1: Don't, no.
4: Well, you can smell. Would you like to take your sniff sticks out so you can have a bit of a smell? Remember, you can't guess, Woody. This is not your guess.
1: All I can smell is eucalyptus.
4: Because you've had your sniff sticks out there for too long.
1: I can't smell a thing. How much does it smell? I can't smell a thing.
4: Are we going to go to the traffic?
1: Is it cheese?
4: Are we going to go to the traffic, do we think?
1: It's cheese.
4: Or do we want to take another call here? I'm happy to take another one if we need to. You've got the smell. All right, we've got Simone. I mean, the phone lines are absolutely full.
1: Can I touch it?
4: No, you can't touch it.
1: Okay.
4: Cheese. No, you can't guess.
1: Sorry.
4: How many times?
1: Sorry. But someone should guess that. Can we take a call?
4: I'm waiting for the producers to put calls across. Everyone's a little bit too wrapped up
1: in... Put the cheese one across.
4: Let's go to Sammy on 13165. Sammy, what do you think is on Woody's forehead? Sammy.
9: Hello.
4: What do you think's on Woody's forehead?
9: I think there's sardines on Woody's forehead.
4: Sardines is incorrect.
1: No, I can smell now.
4: Because you'd be able to smell
1: guys,
4: them
1: I can
4: from
1: smell
4: a while.
1: Now. I can't smell it. Rhymes with please. Have another guess, Sally.
4: Sally. It's Sammy.
1: Sammy.
4: And you can't. Sammy. You've got it just describing what...
9: Let me think. Anchovies.
4: Oh, anchovies are incorrect.
1: I keep saying it, Sally.
4: You can't say
1: Sammy.
9: It's Sammy.
4: Get her name right and maybe she'll guess what's on there.
9: I can't get my name right.
1: Sammy. Sorry, Sammy. I'll send you $10 if you say cheese.
4: Simone.
1: Simone? Simone?
2: Yes.
1: Oh, Simone.
2: Yes,
1: hello. What's on my forehead?
2: Charcuterie board.
1: Come on.
2: Charcuterie board.
1: Yeah, we can hear you. There has been pricks. Is it a charcuterie board, guys?
4: It's a charcuterie board.
1: Yeah. Get it off. Well done, Simone.
2: Yes, thank you.
1: Great work, Simone.
4: What's in now, before we move on, what's in the charcuterie board, more importantly?
2: Ooh.
1: Can I touch it?
4: You can touch it, Woods.
1: Oh, yuck.
4: What's on there? What's on there?
1: Get off.
4: What's on there?
2: Ham, salami.
4: Prosciutto.
2: Prosciutto, yeah.
4: Bit of cheese.
1: Sticks.
4: Some hummus.
1: Sticks.
4: Some it's just... Oh, yuck.
1: Sticks.
4: Okay.
1: It's disgusting.
4: It's going to take it really seriously. Willie and
5: 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It's Will and Woody. 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

0: replacing snores with laughs. It's Will and Woody keeping you up.
1: Oh, William.
2: Yes, Woods.
1: William.
2: Yes.
1: I think sometimes because we're public figures.
2: Yeah.
1: Even on the weekends, you have certain standards to uphold.
2: Yep.
1: And a number of people have spoken to me about your behaviour, your inappropriate behaviour at a party on the weekend.
2: Yeah.
1: So it has forced my hand to do a little investigation.
2: Oh, no.
1: Okay. Now,
2: Will,
1: a couple of questions for you,
2: my friend. The Four Corners theme?
1: It is the Four Corners theme. Good pickup.
2: Just check.
1: Okay. Will, question. How old are you?
2: 36.
1: 36 years old. Turning 37, I believe, in 2 months.
2: Anyone who's 36 is turning 37.
1: We're going to go with 37. I'm rounding up. You're 37 years old.
2: 36.
1: Now, you went to a party on the weekend.
2: Turning 37 in 5 months.
1: Saturday night, you went to a party.
2: Yes, I went to producer Liv's party, yes.
1: And how old was Liv turning?
2: 26.
1: 26?
2: Or 27.
1: 10 years. 26.
2: She turned 26 on Friday.
1: So more than 10 years younger than you. Just want to confirm.
2: No, no.
1: Just confirm.
2: Less than 10 years younger than me, but yeah.
1: Okay. Let's just agree with 10 years.
2: Sure.
1: She's 10 years younger than you.
2: Yeah.
1: Okay. Now, Will.
2: Yeah.
1: I think...
2: Nice of me to go.
1: Really nice of you to go.
2: Yeah.
1: A really nice thing to go.
2: Good that one of us could go.
1: My daughter was sick, so I couldn't make it. Great that you went.
2: Had to fire a shot. You're coming for me.
1: No, it's totally fair.
2: Sorry about that.
1: It's totally fair. But you can't come for me more because my daughter was sick. Okay.
2: Yeah.
1: So, I think it's amazing that you went to this party of one of our employees, Liv, who's 10 years younger than you.
2: Yeah.
1: But this stinks of a pop-in, doesn't it?
2: Took my wife. Yeah. Yeah.
1: It stinks of a... I'm almost 40. There's a whole bunch of mid-20-year-olds here at this party. It stinks of a go to the party and hand a gift off.
2: Definitely. And that was the intention.
1: Okay.
2: That was definitely the intention. I spoke to him about that beforehand. We both intended that was the plan.
1: I've got a couple of photos here that I'd like to show you.
2: Yeah, I got a little bit less.
1: You in an outrageous wig. Outrageous wig. Photos with... very young girls. Exhibit A.
2: One of them's my partner.
1: Jury, no,
2: it's hard to tell how old people are in wigs.
1: Here's another photo. That's just you and three young girls.
2: All of our producers are quite young.
1: You with your hand behind your head and I believe doing some sort of gyrating maneuver. How many drinks had you had?
2: Quite a few.
1: Okay.
2: We went to dinner
1: beforehand.
2: I've
1: got more photos. There's alcohol in the photos.
2: I'm not holding any alcohol.
1: Do you want to respond to these photos that are now circulating online?
2: Look, kill me. I'm 36. I went out. I had a good time. I saw a party. I had a good time.
1: You saw a party. You had a good time.
2: I had a good time.
1: Okay. I'm glad you had a good time because I've got it on good authority that you way overstayed your welcome.
2: Yes.
1: Most people were leaving and then wanted to get on the decks?
2: Look.
1: You wanted to get on the decks?
2: Actually,
1: the 40-year-old wanted to get on the decks?
2: Look, I was DJing at one stage.
1: I'm going to go outside the studio here.
3: I'm DJ Will.
2: Yeah.
1: I love that you're wanting to DJ everywhere after your national tour
2: last week.
1: I love that
2: as well. There was a bit of demand.
1: I remember that
2: before I got on the decks, there was a bit of demand. I think a few people heard about the tour and they were like, wow, I heard you just played Townsville.
1: Okay.
2: You know,
4: no one asked you.
2: I think from memory, I'm pretty sure there was a sign that I saw somewhere that someone carried in there with them.
1: Let's fill in some gaps.
2: Yeah.
1: Because in your mind, within your blackout, you think there was demand for you to DJ.
2: Look,
1: the 40-year-old dad. Because your wife went home,
2: right? Just got wound up again.
1: Your wife went home.
2: It got wound up.
1: Your wife went home.
2: I've already been raked over the coals by Sam this morning.
1: Surely you go home with your wife at that stage.
2: Surely. But I'm not you, mate. I've got a little bit of an appetite for it still. Yes. I've still got a bit of an itch that needs to be scratched.
1: And I think the question is,
2: yes,
1: did other people want you scratching your itch at that party on the decks as a 40-year-old dad? I'm going to go out to the birthday girl who is happily 26 now.
2: Yes. Happy birthday, Liv.
1: Liv.
4: Thanks.
2: Yeah, no worries.
1: Do we think
2: No worries. Happy to go along to your party, Woody.
1: Do we think the dad overstayed his welcome?
4: Yeah, a little bit.
2: There's a bit of that going on. There's no doubt. I even had the moment where I left when I looked up and I was like, I think I'm playing a song from 1991.
1: And what year were you born, Liv?
4: 2000.
2: So I took myself out.
1: No, you clearly did
2: not. No, I actually did.
1: You clearly did not.
2: No, it actually got to a point where I took myself out. Because I asked Liv, I was like, should I stick around? And I could just tell there's an element of her that was like, yeah, you're doing a great job. And I was like, there's no one here. I should
1: leave. Hang on.
2: I was DJing to myself at the end.
5: Oh, no.
1: Whoa.
2: Yeah. Yeah.
1: Oh, how the mighty fall.
2: And then I was like, oh, the party must be winding up. I should go. But then I walked past the room and the rest of the party was just hanging out in another room.
1: They were hiding from you. They were like, is the dad still on the decks? Let's all go to the living room.
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1: Last week, Woody made a critical error. In a room full of people that make prank calls and silly videos for a living, he admitted a weakness.
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2: What's on my forehead?
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1: It's a charcuterie board!
2: Oh, it stinks.
1: Just wait till item number two.
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7: Good morning, a great start. On the roads around town, there's no hold-ups or pranks. As we run into Melbourne, looking great through Warren Heap to Berlin on the Western Freeway. Once you do get to Ferris Road, there's delays through to Hopkins Road. The Deer Park Bypass, you'll hit a bit of traffic heading city-bound to Robinson's Road, and the Ring Road is still nice and clear. 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That's the latest traffic on Power FM.
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8: G'day, it's Tom Parry with your local news first. The fate of a Ballarat man accused of rape is now in the hands of a county court jury. Yesterday saw the closing arguments delivered in the Melbourne trial of 24-year-old Lachlan Young, who allegedly assaulted a then 16-year-old girl at a Sebastopol property in February 2024. Success has gone the way of a TV drama filmed in Ballarat, with the six-part series Dear Life winning a Logie over the weekend. Brooke Satchwell was presented with the award for Best Lead Actress in a Drama for her portrayal of main character Lillian Vandenberg. And in sport, the very last round of the Central Highlands football season took place on Saturday. Newlands secured its place in the senior comps finals with a 14-point win on the road against Carnham Linton, while Bungaree claimed the minor premiership after downing Warborough at home by 85 points. That's the latest in your local news.
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9: Morning, I'm Britt Aylin. A group of Sydney Swans players is believed to have spent the night driving home to Sydney in a bid to avoid a media circus at the airport amid allegations of sexual assault at a Melbourne hotel. No charges have been laid at this stage. While Swans legend and board member Michael O'Loughlin's been asked for his thoughts on Nine.
10: Do you have any reaction at all to the allegations?
11: No, we'll wait to see what the findings are. I don't know.
9: We could soon be given more control over our exposure to gambling ads, with Canberra planning a new opt-out register similar to the Do Not Call list. The proposed changes would also crack down on gambling inducements like free or bonus bets. The major banks are reporting a big drop in home loan applications. NAB says there's been a 15% slump in demand since the federal budget. And the trial of a man accused of murdering Tupac Shakur is now underway in Las Vegas, 30 years after the rapper died of complications from a gunshot wound after he was targeted in a drive-by shooting. Dwayne Davis has pleaded not guilty to one count of murder with a deadly weapon.
0: D2E Gym. From Delacombe to Wendouree, you're never too far from a D2E.
9: Taking a look at sport now, and Aussie cricket coach Andrew McDonald has flagged changes for the second test against Bangladesh in Mackay, but is rejecting suggestions that his side is too old.
12: It's always going to be a conversation, the age profile of the team, where we're at, how we're travelling. A loss doesn't help that. There's no doubt about that. But I mean, these players have got a fair bit of cricket left in them.
9: And the Maroons are on the hunt for a new head coach after Billy Slater called it quits. That is the latest in news and sport.
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13: Top of 15 today. High chance of showers throughout the late afternoon and evening. Cloudy other than that. Tomorrow, cloudy as well with showers throughout the morning and afternoon. A top of 13. And wherever you're driving, make sure you're driving to the conditions thanks to RoadSafe Central Highlands. Right now, though, it's 9 in Newington.
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0: 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With two stunning Metricon display homes now open at Grange Estate. Come see which feels like home.
13: Good morning. Welcome to the show. We've got a big one ahead of you. Some more Steal My Standby, your chance to win that $20,000 trip to Las Vegas.
15: Yeah, going to be playing a bit of What the Cluck after 8 as well. That's always a good bit of fun.
13: Yes. We'll also be chatting the bird flu as well if you want to know everything that's going on at the moment with avian flu and how the vaccination program that started rolling out yesterday is going. We'll be talking to the Chief Biodiversity Officer later in the show. You found something very funny yesterday, Crystal. You found out that in Canadian there's a butt street.
15: Yeah, I was like, oh, I saw some article about something on Butt Street. I'm like, is there really a street in Canadian called Butt Street?
13: Yo, that must be a typo.
15: It reminded me of there's a creek up in Queensland called Bum Bum Creek.
13: We're all adults here.
15: We're mature.
13: And mature adults have to buy groceries, but they're so expensive. Mm. Brand new surveys revealed something very interesting. We'll let you know what it is next.

0: Thanks to Metricon Ballarat. Two stunning Metricon display homes have opened at Granger State. Come see which one feels like home.
1: We're chatting all about groceries this morning, in more ways than one.
0: Yes. Unfortunately, a bit of a survey's come out saying that a lot of people are doing something a little bit naughty.
1: Yeah, so it's called Finder. So Finder's like a sort of a website where people do surveys. And they found that, what was the percentage there? It said something like 3 million Aussies have either scanned something. So I think it's when you weigh stuff. So if you've got like apples, you'll scan the apples, but you'll put in something that's cheaper than apples.
0: Yes.
1: You know what I mean? It's like when you go weigh them at Woolies or Coles, you put in a cheaper item.
0: Yes, cheaper so by the kilo.
1: Yeah, or a lot of Aussies, like up to 400,000 Aussies have admitted to like stealing stuff at Coles and Woolies.
0: Bit dodgy.
1: I don't ever condone stealing ever because I used to work in retail. But when you look at the figures, didn't you say Woolies and Coles make like $4 billion?
0: Between the two of them, their profit margin is $2.7 billion. That's last year. They made $2.7 billion profit, which is nuts.
1: And
0: people are starving. It said in that same survey, 14% of Australians, 3 million people, have eaten expired food to try and cut costs.
1: Yeah. See, part of me is like, nah. If they're making billions and you're having to eat freaking expired food, scan the cheaper item. I wouldn't condone stealing normally, but you kind of got to do what you got to do. Can you imagine a family with teenage boys?
0: Right.
1: Teenage boys eat like they've never seen food in their lives.
0: And I think my big issue is that they keep investing more and more money in security, these big supermarkets. You got the silly doors now.
1: And the cameras everywhere.
0: And it knows what you're scanning.
1: Yes.
0: And of course the weight thing, all those things. And you're like, you must have spent millions on this.
1: Yeah.
0: Make the groceries cheaper.
1: Make the groceries cheaper, you twats. You've spent millions trying to stop people from stealing, but now they're starving. Congratulations.
0: Yeah.
1: Like, I was also thinking, food, I can let it go a little bit.
0: Yeah.
1: Like I said, I don't condone stealing at all, but I'm like, you got to do what you got to do to survive.
0: It's very lame is. You're like stealing bread to feed your family.
1: Exactly.
0: It feels
1: real dystopian, doesn't it? We've got to a point where people are having to do this to feed their families.
0: It's when you steal things that you're going to resell, I think, where it gets very dodgy.
1: Oh, I've got a bloody story about that. As I said, used to work in retail. Oh, people used to flogs and stuff, and I've got an epic one. I'll let you know next.
0: It's Alex and Crystal on Power. How many artists?

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1: They are expensive.
0: So much so that a big chunk of people have said that at least some point in their life, they have stolen groceries. They've either just walked out with them or they've just used a bit of trickery on the self-scan.
1: And like put in a cheaper thing than what they have.
0: Yeah, exactly.
1: Look, I kind of get it because, as we said as well, Woolies and Coles made like, what, $2
0: billion
1: last year?
0: $4 billion between the two of them in profit in 1 year.
1: Yeah, and people having to steal food to survive. So, like, I kind of get it when it comes to food. I sympathise with that. Yeah. However, I used to work in retail, right? I did it for like 10 years, so I saw some stuff, right?
0: Yeah.
1: Now, the retail I worked in was like a clothing store, a department store, if you will.
0: Mm.
1: I won't talk about where it was because I hated that place. But there was one time when I was like the supervisor of the night shift, sort of. So I was just sort of running the place of night time when it was a bit quieter, right?
0: Yeah.
1: Anyway, this one day these guys came in, two of them, and they spent a lot of time in the Lego section looking at Lego. And
0: nerds!
1: I'm like, okay, they're really into the Lego, these boys. And then they went over to the homeware section, and we reckon that night they did steal a whole bunch of sort of homeware stuff.
0: Oh.
1: I didn't see them stealing, so I couldn't really, like, this is the thing. If you don't see them actively stealing, you can't say anything or do anything to them. So I sort of just let them go that night. Anyway, the next day I came to work, and I was in the car park, and I'm like, oh, there's those two guys from last night. So they'd come in again the next day.
0: Ooh.
1: Anyway, by the time I'd got into work, put my bag away in my locker, and come out to start work, everyone was like, oh my God, what's happened? Call security. I was like, oh man, it's all happening out here. And the guy that was on the door, you know how you normally have a door greeter?
0: Yeah.
1: Not really a security guard, he's just a door greeter.
0: Yeah.
1: He's like, two guys just loaded up two trolleys full of Lego and walked out and said, don't get into them, mate, and just bolted for their car.
0: Yeah.
1: And then I was like, oh my God, it was those two guys that were in here last night that were sussing out all the Lego. They must have come in the night beforehand, suss out what they're going to take, come in next morning, loaded up the two trolleys and bolted. And then we had a lady come in from the car park.
0: Yeah.
1: And she was like, hey, I've just seen people loading up. They had like a convertible car. So like, you know, the car with no roof on it.
0: Oh, open top.
1: So it was easy for them to just throw all the Lego in there. They said they spun out of the car park. Apparently there was a little kid in the car too, which is sad.
0: God.
1: Anyway, so they hightailed it with all this Lego. It was in the newspaper and everything about these big Lego thieves that had, you know, taken all this stuff from a retail store.
0: Were they just massive Star Wars or Harry Potter fans and they just wanted a lot of Lego?
1: Well, apparently there was three of them in this big Lego ring. Two of them got caught because the idiot started selling it on Marketplace. So I was like, you tossers. People, everyone knows you flogged it.
0: People are so dumb. But involving kids is dodgy.
1: Yeah, don't put the kids in the car and while you're stealing. And like, it's hundreds of dollars worth of Lego too. Eventually we had to start putting out just the empty boxes of the big Lego. We had to gut them ourselves, wrap them up and put the contents of the Lego out the back and then just put the box on the display shelf. It's just gnarly. I don't understand that. I'm like, get money somewhere else. Like, getting a job, maybe?
0: Yeah, I know. Like, stealing Lego seems like the worst way to try and make money.
1: Pathetic.
0: Nah, absolutely rubbish. Well, just after 6:30, we are going to be chatting all about a very, very serious issue. Someone has passed away, a celebrity you are going to know from the early 2000s. It's Alex and Crystal on Power.
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3: Last week, Woody made a critical error. 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
2: G'day, it's Tom Parry with your local news first. Ballarat's public school teachers will no longer be striking tomorrow after voting in favour of the latest pay deal from the state government. 79% of education union members expressed their approval in a Snap Online poll, which closed yesterday, clearing the way for wage rises of up to 32.4% over 4 years and ending months of industrial action. The winners of this year's Ballarat Youth Awards have been announced. Among those to receive their accolades at the Friday night ceremony was Ace Ward, recognised in the Equality, Diversity and Inclusion category. And in sport, Bacchus Marsh is through to the big dance in the BFL's women's competition. This follows a victory in Sunday's qualifier, in which they defeated Redan by 44 points. Meantime, Dali won their semi at Mars Stadium against the Dragons, the margin 70 points. That's the latest in your local news.
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3: Morning, I'm Britt Aylin. The Prime Minister is set to introduce an opt-out register for gambling ads as part of a push to reduce harm. The federal government also wants tougher rules around gambling promotions, especially inducements offering things like free or bonus bets. Police in Melbourne are continuing to investigate sexual assault allegations said to involve a group of Sydney Swans players. It's believed they've since spent the night driving home up to Sydney after being interviewed over the reported incident, while club chief Matthew Pavlich is remaining tight-lipped.
4: Well, as I said, it's a police matter ongoing. I'm not going to comment any further on it right now.
3: Trucks could soon be carrying bigger loads and making more deliveries overnight under recommendations aimed at cutting costs and boosting productivity. The Productivity Commission estimates the changes could save billions of dollars a year and speed up the transition to quieter electric heavy vehicles. And today marks the 60th anniversary of the beginning of the Battle of Long Tan, which claimed the lives of 18 Aussie soldiers during the Vietnam War.
1: D2E Gym. From Dalacombe to Wendouree, you're never too far from a D2E.
3: Moving on to sport now, and Billy Slater's left the door open to another stint as Queensland coach sometime in the future after walking away from the Maroons for now.
5: I didn't think coaching Queensland was going to be forever for me, and who knows, this decision right now mightn't be forever for me, so I just think it's the right thing for now.
3: That's thanks to Nine. And in the AFL, Collingwood's Sam Swadlings claimed the Round 23 Rising Star nomination for his 29 touches in the weekend draw with the Hawks. That's the latest in news and sport.
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6: Singer and actor Selena Gomez, she's being sued by investors who say that she committed fraud by failing to fulfil duties to build and promote her mental health startup. So she's in a little bit of hot water at the moment, Selena Gomez.
7: Oh, God.
6: Ooh, yeah.
7: Well, onto some good news. Mm. Princess Eugene has revealed her newborn daughter's name 2 weeks after her and her husband Jack became parents for the third time. The couple have called her Adelaide Elizabeth Anina Brooksbank.
6: Adelaide, that's where you're from.
7: Right? It's also a real person's name.
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7: Top of 15 today. High chance of showers in the afternoon and evening. Tomorrow, hitting 13 as well, with a very high chance of showers throughout the morning and afternoon. Those showers continuing into Thursday. Right now, though, it is 9 in Glendonald.
1: 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Thanks to Metricon. With two stunning display homes open this weekend at Lucas Estate, come see which one feels like home.
7: Good morning, Alex and Crystal. We're chatting something very important just before 8 a.m, and that is bowls.
6: Bowls, yep. Lawn bowls.
7: Lawn bowls. A local store here has been taken over by two young people running the lawn bowls store.
6: Yeah, good on them.
7: I have 10,000 questions.
6: Me too. We'll get to those hard-hitting questions later on.
7: Up first, though, some tragic news. A famous child star, someone we loved when we were teenagers and children, has passed away. We will get into that next.

0: Alex and Crystal on Power, and some tragic news came out. You literally messaged me minutes after it happened last night.
1: As soon as I saw it, I just messaged you, and I'm like, oh.
0: Yeah, the passing of Hayden Panettiere, who's just one of those names that, for us, it's for us millennials, she's just been around constantly since the 2000s.
1: I remember watching her in Bring It On, I think it was 2005, 2006, Bring It On came on. Came out, like the cheerleading movie. I loved that movie.
0: I know, and she was in the third one, and people still liked her from it.
1: Yeah, I know, it was great.
0: Oh, and she was just in so much random stuff growing up. Raising Helen, do you remember that?
1: Yes, she was young. What else was she when she was a kid as well? She's been in stuff since she was a little kid.
0: Oh my God, yeah, she was in Racing Stripes, she was in A Bug's Life, like, oh my God, so much. And she was, like, I think that's it. She was only 36.
1: Yeah,
0: so,
1: so young. Like, that's only like 3 or 4 years older than you, isn't it? You're 33?
0: Yes,
1: it is. It's only 3 years older than you.
0: Yeah,
1: that is young.
0: It is so young. And of course, in this day and age, I don't know where the line for respectful is. Like, we literally got the news yesterday, and already there are 10,000 articles about how did she die,
1: how did she die. What happened, yeah.
0: Even now, an article came out about 12 minutes ago saying they think it was something, but they think it's a cardiac arrest as the result of an overdose. Unfortunately, which is awful.
1: Which is awful, because you've seen a lot of the recent interviews that she had. She did seem quite sad and somber about a lot of stuff, and she did talk about how she had postpartum depression. This was quite a number of years ago, but then also the devastating thing is her brother passed away just 3 years ago, so both of her parents have lost both of their children now, which is honestly devastating. And she said the passing of her brother really took an effect on her, which it would to anyone. I don't think that's fully helped her recover either.
0: And it just breaks my heart thinking about her parents. You know, there's just the two of them, and now they got, like, both the kids are gone.
1: That's so awful.
0: Just awful. And both of them in Hollywood as well. You'd have all these regrets about introducing them to Hollywood, maybe.
1: You would. Absolutely. Well, speaking of Hollywood, there's another movie that she was on back in 2005 was Ice Princess, and her co-host, who's the star of the show, Michelle Trachtenberg, she passed away just a few years ago too. So everyone's been saying, like, oh, both Ice Princesses have gone now. I'm like, God, this is just so awful. It's so sad to see. And I know people die every day, and, you know, she's like, my dad passed away last year, which is devastating. But then when it's also big celebrities that you know, for some reason it feels sadder.
0: Yeah, because I think everyone's mourning at the same time.
1: Yeah.
0: And, you know, you're not allowed to mourn too much. You know, like, you know, you're allowed to be, oh, I miss that person, but you didn't know them.
1: It's like, I didn't know
0: them. But you know them.
1: Yeah.
0: And so it's a weird sort of in-between.
1: It's like when Liam Payne passed away, a girl that I used to work with, she was like One Direction, and she was devastated. She was bawling. I was like, man, I thought your family just passed away, but she would like, this is how much she loved like One Direction. I remember when the only celebrity I cried over was Robin Williams when he passed away, because I loved Robin Williams. Like, who doesn't love him, right?
0: I know.
1: I definitely cried when he passed away.
0: No, that's totally fair. But if you are struggling, make sure you do reach out. 131114 is the number for Lifeline. And of course, all the tributes flowing out for Hayden Panettiere today.
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0: on Power. If you see any issues on the roads this morning, give us a call, 5333 1031. Let us know.
1: We're chatting about buying a home, but not buying a home in Australia, because that's not something we can chat about here, because it's not doable in this country.
0: Yeah, not even close.
1: Not even close in this country. But apparently if you go to Italy, you can do it for €1.
0: What?
1: €1 gets you a house in Italy. However, they obviously have a lot of mandatory rules about these €1 houses that you can buy.
0: Terms and conditions.
1: You absolutely have to renovate it. So, as I said, mandatory that you renovate. Commitment of about 20,000 to 150,000 euro.
0: Yeah,
1: so 20,000 euro is probably about like 40,000 Australian dollars.
0: It's so you've got to put some good cash into it.
1: You've got to put some cash into it. And you sort of have to have these renovations completed within about 3 years, which is honestly kind of doable.
0: Yeah, 100% doable. And I remember this came out maybe 6 months, a year ago. This started, this sort of, this scheme started sort of generating interest around the world. And of course, what would happen eventually? Someone would make an Instagram and use it as content.
1: Pop off, yeah.
0: The €1 dream is a bunch of Aussie guys who have headed over there, gotten their €2 house, and they are currently renovating it.
2: Buongiorno, welcome to day 18 of us renovating our €1 house in rural Sicily. We just hit 500,000 followers and we're so grateful for all of your support.
0: 500,000 followers?
1: 500,000 followers. Now, we just looked at their Instagram. They started it like 5 days ago and they've already got 500,000 followers. I'm like, is everyone just keen on this idea to just ship off to Italy and build houses because it's doable?
0: Mm-hmm. It's that classic thing of people are interested. Everyone's wondering what it would be like. Because even we were talking about this months ago.
1: Yeah.
0: And we both just went, wonder what that would look like. Could we do it? Oh, don't worry about it.
1: Yeah.
0: So we want to see what these guys do.
1: Well, like, I think this works for these guys because, like, they've said half of them are, I think there's four of them. So I think two or three of them are trading. The other ones aren't. But, like, this has got, of course, works for you if you're a tradie because you've got all the skills to renovate these places, so it's helpful. But we were also saying, like, if you're not like a tradie or you've got no skills at all, apparently it is a little tricky over there in Italy because, you know, the Italians are proud.
0: Yes.
1: And they'll help if they can, but they don't really like to help out too much because, like, you know, they're a bit patriotic. It's their country.
0: Yes.
1: If you're building on their land, they're not real keen on helping out.
0: I was reading a few comments from people saying, yeah, it's very regional. Like, this place that they're in is called Salemi. 10,000 people live there. It's in Sicily, which is beautiful, but it's not in the centre of Rome or in the heart of Italy.
1: Yeah.
0: It's a small town. Mm. And, you know, Italian people have small town vibes. They might not want to help someone who doesn't speak the language.
1: Yeah, they're very clicky and like, well, you're not Italian, I'm not helping you.
0: Yeah, exactly. Yeah. So like I said, these boys, they're absolutely doing it themselves, which is awesome. They're on day 18 of the journey. I'm so interested to see how it goes.
1: Me too. I went to Italy last year and God, I haven't stopped thinking about it since then. I love it so freaking much. I would love to go again and do this, but I'm like, I can't even hammer a nail into a board. I ain't renovating no houses.
0: Well, you've got 3 years to learn.
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3: 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Freeway traffic.
10: Smooth sailings around town this morning, no hold-ups or delays. As we run into Melbourne, looking great through Warren Heap to Blenheim on the Western Freeway. Once you do get through to Ferris Road, there's delays to Hopkins Road. The Deer Park Bypass is busy at Robinson's Road and the Ring Road slowing through to the Westgate. 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
11: G'day, it's Tom Parry with your local news first. The whereabouts of a driver involved in an alleged Ballarat hit and run remain unknown this morning. That incident in the suburb of Canadian saw a man die after allegedly being struck by a Ford Fiesta hatchback in the early hours of Monday. Early reports suggest the victim had links to bikie gangs, with police investigating whether it was a targeted attack. Petting farms in the Central Highlands are being advised to make sure their hygiene standards are up to scratch. This comes after two toddlers who recently visited a farm east of Melbourne were hospitalised with bacteria infections linked to animals. And in sport, a draw in Central Highlands netball has proven just enough for Skipton to make finals. Their A-grade side ended Saturday's game against Balan, locked on 44 goals apiece. Dunstown also edged into the top eight with a 58-39 win against Buninyong. That's the latest in your local news.
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12: Morning, I'm Britt Aylin. An Australian teenager is in a New York hospital this morning after being repeatedly stabbed at a McDonald's. The NYPD says the 19-year-old tourist was eating a burger when he was attacked by a Florida man. 25-year-old Juan Mercedes has been charged with assault. It's been a long night on the road for a group of Sydney Swans players who were yesterday questioned over an alleged sexual assault at the Team Club Hotel in Melbourne. They're believed to have hired a rental car to make the journey home up the Hume Highway, hoping to avoid the waiting media at Sydney Airport. Club Chief Matthew Pavlich yesterday expressed his shock and disappointment over the allegations. And the federal government is facing even more pressure when it comes to migration after reports Canberra had been warned that easier access to Australian citizenship and benefits could lead to a surge in imports from New Zealand. The number of Kiwis crossing the ditch since the change kicked in back in 2023 has grown by around 30,000 each year.
3: D2E Gym. From Dalacombe to Wendouree, you're never too far from a D2E.
12: In sport, Aussie cricket coach Andrew McDonald's flagged changes for the second test against Bangladesh in Mackay, but is rejecting suggestions the side is too old.
13: It's always going to be a conversation, the age profile of the team, where we're at, how we're travelling. A loss doesn't help that. There's no doubt about that. But, I mean, these players have got a fair bit of cricket left in them.
12: And Rabbitohs star Latrell Mitchell is edging closer to an NRL return. The star centre trained with the team yesterday and could be back this weekend.
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0: Hitting 15 today with a very high chance of showers. Most likely later this afternoon and evening. Cloudy other than that. Tomorrow we got clouds with a top of 13 and then the showers hitting in the morning and afternoon. Right now though, in Canadian, it's 8 degrees.
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3: 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Come see which feels like home.
0: Alex and Crystal for your brekkie. And the Logies were a couple of days ago. Good old Robbie Irwin hosting at 22.
1: Yeah, like, doesn't it just make you feel like I'm 32, I'm 10 years older than him. I'm like, damn, what have I achieved in my 32 years? He's already hosting the Logies.
0: Yeah, my palms get sweaty when I have to do public speaking, and here's this guy at 22 doing...
1: Just flipping and dancing.
0: I know.
1: All the rest of it in front of millions of people.
0: He's been trained since a baby. Always say he seems very media trained.
1: He is very media trained. Yeah. He's very well spoken.
0: Mm-hmm.
1: Yeah, good on him.
0: Yeah, exactly.
1: I suppose because he is a bit of a nepo baby, really.
0: Yeah, exactly. He's a bit of a nepo baby. He did pull his snake out of the Logies.
1: He did get his snake out multiple times, I've heard.
0: Controversy.
1: I love him.
0: The Logies also came with the top 70 Australian TV shows of all time.
1: Yes, TV Week.
0: As voted by the public. We're going to get into the top five and see what should have been higher.

0: Alex and Crystal on Power. Thanks to Metricon Ballarat. Two stunning Metricon display homes have opened at Grange Estate. Come see which one feels like home. And in the lead up to the Lokis, TV Week readers and anyone who went on the TV Week website could vote for the top Aussie shows of all time.
1: Yeah, I sat there and I went through them all and I voted.
0: Very good of you.
1: I love it. I was like, oh, I remember that show. It was a good nostalgia trip down memory lane, if you will.
0: Who'd you vote for?
1: I can't remember. It was weeks ago when I voted.
0: Fair enough. But the top five were, here they are. Number five, Packed to the Rafters. Number four, Blue Heelers. Number three, A Country Practice. Number two, Home and Away. And number one, of course, Kath and Kim.
1: I understand Kath and Kim taking that out.
0: I'm not disagreeing.
1: I don't disagree at all. Love that.
0: Iconic, loved by young and old.
1: Gotcha.
0: Still massive. We're still getting drag parodies of it.
1: Yep.
0: And they tried to do it in America and it failed.
1: It failed, yeah. They don't have the same sense of humour.
0: So that is how massive it is.
1: Humour. Love it. There is some that we think should be higher on this list because, as we said, what was it, like the top, there's top 70 shows as voted by everyone around Australia, right? And there's some were like, how is that sitting in that spot?
0: Yes. Neighbours at ninth and Home and Away at second is absolutely awful to me.
1: They
0: are hand in hand. Neighbours and Home and Away live together. They have to be side by side.
1: They have to be neighbours, as
0: they
1: you
0: have
1: will.
0: To be neighbours.
1: I agree, but also I think just because in my household we were bigger Home and Away fans, so we were always like, oh, Home and Away is on, gonna watch Home and Away.
0: Yeah.
1: Whereas Neighbours was like, oh yeah, that just comes on after The Simpsons, whatever.
0: Oh, there we go.
1: See, we weren't big on the Neighbours train.
0: I think we were reverse in my household.
1: Oh, you love the Neighbours.
0: Love the Neighbours.
1: Yeah, right. Okay, fair enough. Well, Bluey sitting at eighth, which, you know, fair enough. It's made it to the top 10, Bluey.
0: Yeah, 100%, which is nice. And it's massive. You know,
1: it's huge.
0: They're making a movie. It's coming out next year, you know.
1: One that I'm kind of like, oh, I think you could switch spots there is, so you got the top five, you got Packed to the Rafters, right? But in sixth spot is McLeod's Daughters.
0: Oh, yeah.
1: I'm like, nah, McLeod's Daughters could be fifth, I reckon.
0: Yeah. It's like, that was, I got here just at the end of the craze, you know, 2005.
1: Yeah.
0: And even then, I remember it was like, no, everyone loves McLeod's Daughters.
1: Yes, it was huge. And I've seen just in the recent few months, people are like really trying to get them back on air. And a few of the actors and actresses have come out and said, we'd be keen to do another reboot of McLeod's Daughters. I'm like, make it happen, baby!
0: Make it happen! Now, one of the big issues, of course, is the fact that, yes, Bluey is number eight.
1: Yeah, fair. It's huge.
0: It's massive.
1: Top 10.
0: But something got absolutely dogged.
2: Hot potato, hot potato.
1: The Wiggles.
0: 36.
1: Shut up. 36 for the Wiggles.
0: 36 for the Wiggles.
1: No, that's actually a bit diabolical because, like, I'm looking at the top 20 here. You got Fast Forward in 20th, which is lower than the Wiggles. You've got Mother and Son in 13th. I don't even know what Mother and Son is.
0: That probably shows our age. You know, I'm sure older people
1: sure,
0: do.
1: Sure, they know what it is. But the Wiggles in 30th?
0: Yeah, they're renowned. They're like, they went global, damn it. They tour the US so much so that the four Wiggles have retired and we've still got more Wiggles coming
1: like
0: in.
1: Their kids, like the Blue Wiggle, the gal, she's the original Blue Wiggle's daughter.
0: Yeah, exactly.
1: It's a whole new generation of Wiggles. I can't believe they've absolutely been ripped off there.
0: We've gotten too hard on the Wiggles, haven't we?
1: We love them.
0: We've come in swinging too hard.
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0: Steal my standby.
8: Steal my standby. 15 minutes for someone to give us a call. 5333 1031. Who is it today?
9: Yes, that someone is Michael Gantner from Cardigan. Michael Gantner from Cardigan. 5333 1031. You got 15 minutes left, mate.
8: Something that's been absolutely shocking me is the fact that some people have said they want to go see Benson Boone. They want to go see Snoop Dogg. They want to see Weezer. All these amazing acts at the iHeart Music Festival. But the lack of people talking about BTS.
9: BTS, I know.
8: There must be K-pop fans around
9: surely
8: Ballarat going, what?
9: Who cares about Snoop Dogg? Yeah. I want to see BTS.
8: Like, for comparison, you know, Benson Boone has about 13 million sort of followers.
9: Mm-hmm.
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9: There's got to be K-pop fans around town.
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9: That's huge.
8: I think we underestimate how massive BTS are.
9: Yeah, but can they do backflips like Benson Boone?
8: Oh, that's such
9: that's
8: a good point.
9: That's
8: such a good point.
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2: G'day, it's Tom Parry with your local news first. The fate of a Ballarat man accused of sexual assault is now in the hands of a county court jury. Yesterday saw the closing arguments delivered in the Melbourne trial of 24-year-old Lachlan Young, who allegedly assaulted a then 16-year-old girl at a Sebastopol property in February 2024. Success has gone the way of a TV drama filmed right here, with the Ballarat-based six-part series Dear Life winning a Logie over the weekend. Brooke Satchwell was presented with the award for Best Lead Actress in a Drama for her portrayal of main character Lillian Vandenberg. And in sport, week two of finals is done and dusted in the BFLW. East Point was outclassed by reigning champions Dali at Mars Stadium, losing their semi by 70 points, while Redan will get another shot at glory following a 44-point defeat against minor premiers Bacchus Marsh. That's the latest in your local news.
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3: Morning, I'm Britt Aylin. We'll start with developing news regarding an Australian tourist who's been stabbed in a New York McDonald's. Police say it happened just after 2 a.m. local time. The 19-year-old was reportedly eating a burger when he got into a dispute with a 25-year-old Florida man. Juan Mercedes has been charged with assault, while the victim's been taken to hospital in a stable condition. Sydney Swans coach Dean Cox has broken his silence over yesterday's sexual assault allegations.
4: Yeah, obviously extremely disappointed with what's happened, and understand the questions, and we'll update as we gather more information.
3: A number of players have spoken to police over the alleged incident at a hotel yesterday morning. They've since driven home from Melbourne to Sydney to avoid a media ambush at the airport. No arrests have been made at this stage. And we could soon be given more control over our exposure to gambling ads, with Canberra planning a new opt-out register similar to the Do Not Call list. The proposed changes would also crack down on gambling inducements like free or bonus bets.
1: D2E Gym. From Dalacombe to Wendouree, you're never too far from a D2E.
3: In sport, Marcus Bontempelli is likely to miss this weekend's final home and away game against the D's on Saturday. Dogs coach Luke Beveridge telling Fox they're keen to rest him as he struggles with an Achilles injury to make sure he's cherry ripe for the wildcard round.
5: He'll want to play this one, I'm fairly sure, so we'll be talking him out of doing it, which will be difficult.
3: And Aussie cricket coach Andrew McDonald claims there'll be no knee-jerk reactions following Australia's first loss on home soil to Bangladesh. But he's not yet ruled out any changes to the side. That's the latest in news and sport.
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6: So obviously the unfortunate news everyone is talking about, the passing of Hayden Panettiere at age 36. But the flood of tributes are already coming out. Such early 2000s icons like Kelly Osbourne, Ashley Simpson, Brittany Snow, Selma Blair, David Arquette, Rosie O'Donnell, and so many more. They've all said how much they loved her. They've all posted tributes online.
7: Yeah, she's beautiful. In other news, Bruce Willis, he has made a rare appearance at his daughter's wedding, Tallulah. She got married just about a week ago, and she shared a photo to her Instagram with the 71-year-old actor smiling alongside the newlyweds, so that's quite sweet.
6: I love that.
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6: Top of 15 today, a very high chance of showers late this afternoon and in the evening. Tomorrow, hitting 13 degrees, a very high chance of showers throughout the morning and afternoon as well. Right now, though, it's still 8 degrees in Magpie.
1: 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Thanks to Metricon. With two stunning display homes open this weekend at Lucas Estate, come see which one feels like home.
6: Alex and Crystal for your brekkie.
7: Michael Gantner from Cardigan, you have registered for Steal My Standby. You've got just over 5 minutes left, so 5333 1031. That's Michael Gantner from Cardigan. You better call us, mate. Times are ticking.
6: Now, everyone is going for a throwback, so maybe you don't want to do electronic anymore. Maybe you want to go snail mail, but you could go even slower. A new app is allowing you to go pigeon mail.
7: Okay.
6: We'll let you know what it is next.
8: New truck, big lady.

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1: Alex and Crystal on Power, and we've been talking about the sort of rise of nostalgia recently.
2: Yeah, MySpace is apparently going to make a comeback. I was like, well, I don't know how that's going to work in this day and age, because everyone wants the info quick and easy, whereas MySpace is like, we're going to go back to basics and it's going to be...
1: Yeah, you can customize your profile and you can do this and that, and you're like, oh, the people, I know people say they want it, but do they actually want it?
2: Are they actually going to use it, yeah.
1: Something, a new message app is sort of making the rounds on the internet. It's called Carrier Pidge, and essentially what it does is it uses real GPS distance to calculate delivery times at about 110 kilometres per hour,
2: right,
1: which is the average flight speed of a pigeon.
2: A pigeon, right.
1: And so,
2: that's fast. Pigeons go at 110 k's an hour.
1: Yeah.
2: They're hooking.
1: Oh, yeah, they're chuffing it. but that's it. So when you send a text to someone, it then delivers it to them at the speed of if you were sending a pigeon
2: carrier pigeon, right.
1: A carrier pigeon, exactly. Yeah. So LA to New York City takes 22 hours for sort of reference.
2: Right.
1: So getting it out of Australia is going to be taking days.
2: Okay. So basically, I reckon, so what is it doing? So you'll send the text message and then it'll calculate how long a pigeon would take, and then in 22 hours' time, it'll just send it.
1: Well, like, if you want to take the magic away, yeah.
2: That's what I thought it was doing. That's what it does,
1: yeah,
2: right?
1: Yeah, it's exactly
2: but
1: what
2: then,
1: it does.
2: But then it gives you like a little pigeon, doesn't
1: it? So you
2: it
1: can see the GPS.
2: This is where your pigeon's at right now.
1: Which I kind of like, because one of the worst things to me at the moment is sometimes it takes me ages to reply to people. Mm. Someone, you know, back in Adelaide or someone who I'm not seeing all the time will have sent this massive chunker of a message.
2: Oh, yeah.
1: I finally get the social battery to message them back or whatever. Send it, and then they reply in like
2: straight
1: 12
2: away,
1: hours. And
2: you're like, oh, I wasn't ready for another big old response.
1: I'm sick of the ball being in my court.
2: Mm.
1: Ball goes, leave
2: you
1: the ball in your court.
2: Stay there for a little while.
1: Your court for a little while.
2: Part of me makes it sound like that friendship sounds like hard work. You don't even want to talk to each other.
1: Oh, yeah, well, no, but I'm a bit of a hermit sometimes.
2: Yeah, fair.
1: Do you know what, though? I want to use this app, but there's one thing that the developer said that makes me go, I can't use this.
2: Yeah.
1: He's made it so realistic that sometimes the bird dies and the message isn't delivered.
2: Oh, no.
1: So sometimes your message won't make it because the bird died.
2: When do they decide the birds die?
1: It must be a bit of a dice roll, you know?
2: I also want to know if you're going to send voice messages, because I love a voice message.
1: Yeah.
2: Is it going to send it like, oh, pigeon?
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1: Who wouldn't want a $20,000 trip to the iHeart Music Festival in Las Vegas? Las Vegas is loose, Crystal.
2: Yeah?
1: Oh, my God. So
2: Have you been?
1: Yeah, I've been.
2: Oh,
1: they got no rules there.
2: Really?
1: The drinks are free in the casino because they want you to keep gambling. And also, you can smoke inside as well.
2: Okay, well, make sure you're drinking responsibly and gambling responsibly.
1: Yeah, and you shouldn't be smoking in general. But, like, they're just loose. It really is like an absolute sin city.
2: It's like the 80s.
1: Yeah.
2: Just everything's back to basics.
1: Going back in time.
2: Going back to the 80s, doing whatever you want. All right, well, Michael Gantner from Cardigan, your 30 minutes is O-V-A-H, as they say on Catholic Kim.
1: Oh, very good, yes.
2: It's over, mate, so you're out. That means you can now swoop in and steal his standby, 5333 1031. Get yourself on that list.

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4: No, but someone was on to it before we even told you to call in. Well, it was just as we did it. Mm-hmm. Mel was like, I'm on to this because I want to go.
3: Have you been trying hard to steal someone's standby for the last couple of weeks, Mel?
5: Absolutely, every day.
4: Every day you've been trying. Oh, I'm so glad you finally made it, Mel. Now, you said you live near Maryborough, so you trek into Ballarat every day for work, is that right?
5: Absolutely, every day. Always potholes on that road as well.
4: Potholes. We'll get the special pothole unit onto that.
3: Exactly.
4: Oh, Mel, well, you need to trek yourself to Las Vegas. That's a trip that you need.
5: Absolutely.
3: Does take more than an hour, though, FYI.
4: It takes a bit
3: more
4: than of a commute. All right, well, congratulations. You have swooped on in and stolen that spot on the standby list. Best of luck to you, Mel.
5: Thank you so much. Appreciate your time.
3: Amazing. Steal my standby. We'll be calling another name just after 8 o'clock. 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

0: Alex and Crystal on Power. Now, Complete Bowls Specialist, which is on Curtis Street there, opposite the Big W. Mm. We just saw that it got new owners.
1: New owners,
0: sort of,
1: yeah.
0: A young couple have sort of started to own it. One of the owners is Matt. He owns it with his wife, Karina. Matt, how did you come to own a bowls store?
2: Well, thank you very much for having me and for the questions. I appreciate the young couple compliment as well.
1: Absolutely.
2: It's always appreciated. Yeah, it's a bit of a shift for us, something different. Like Karina, you know, my wife has been a teacher for many years and I've worked in the not-for-profit space. Bowls has always been in the family, so this opportunity came up and we just thought, what a great community to get involved with. Yeah. So we're taking the plunge and here we are.
1: Good on you. Now, did you both give up your previous jobs to take over the bowls place? Is that right?
2: Yeah, we're maybe a bit bonkers, but luckily everyone's been supportive.
0: Yeah. Well, I'm going to ask a delicate question here. Do you serve sort of maybe an older demographic, or is that a sort of stigma we should overcome?
2: How dare you? there's work to do, right? So if you look it up, there'll be plenty of articles and things saying that, you know, young people are a growing base in bowls, but talking to the visitors in the shop, that is certainly true. We're getting lots of kids with their parents and carers in. We're getting young adults who've tried barefoot bowls and want to take it a bit more seriously. And then we've had, you know, I've had club committee members in, and it's very encouraging to hear them talk about how do we make it that bit more inclusive for young people and to get them involved. So I think we're not quite there where we could say every club in, you know, Ballarat or Victoria is going to, you know, be ready for the young people energy, I guess you could say, we're delicately put. But at the same time, it's definitely headed in the right direction and getting involved in those sort of corporate challenges and even just barefoot bowls to see what, you know, your local club is like on the inside, and having a chat to the members is certainly a good point to start.
1: Yeah, it's slowly picking up, which is good to hear, because we were talking about this yesterday and I thought, I've only ever played barefoot bowls, and you know, you're a little bit tipsy when you play those games. So it's good that the younger generation is now taking it a bit more seriously and having a good bit of fun with it.
2: Yeah.
0: Matt from Complete Bowls Specialist, thanks so much for joining us today.
2: Thank you so much. Thanks for the opportunity today.
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4: Having a look around town this morning, no pranks or hold-ups. As we run into Melbourne flying through on the Western Freeway through Warren Heap to Ballant. Once you get to Ferris Road, you will hit a bit of congestion through to Hopkins Road. The Deer Park Bypass is busy heading citybound toward Robinson's Road. And the Ring Road is heavy through to the Westgate. 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That's the latest traffic on Power FM.
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5: G'day, it's Tom Parry with your local news first. Ballarat's public school teachers will no longer be striking tomorrow after voting in favour of the state government's latest pay offer. 79% of education union members statewide expressed their approval in a snap online poll which closed yesterday, clearing the way for wage rises of up to 32.4% over 4 years and ending months of industrial action. The recipients of this year's Ballarat Youth Awards have been announced. Among those earning accolades at the Friday night ceremony was Alyssa Spears, who was named the major award winner in the 18 to 25 category. And in sport, an on-field injury in the second quarter brought an entire game to a halt in the Central Highlands Footy League. Learmonth's Gus Charles suffered a leg injury in a heavy tackle in their senior match against Rokewood Corindap on Saturday, with an ambulance being called for and the contest abandoned. That's the latest in your local news.
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6: Morning, I'm Britt Aitlin. An Aussie tourist's in hospital after being stabbed at a McDonald's in New York City. The NYPD says the 19-year-old's condition is stable, while a 25-year-old Florida man has been charged with assault. The coach of the Sydney Swans says he's extremely disappointed by yesterday's sexual assault allegations, but Dean Cox is unable to confirm whether the players involved will be sanctioned.
7: We're working our way through everything with the AFL and the relevant parties, and we'll update when we get more information.
8: Have you spoken to the players at all yet about it?
7: We'll speak as the day unfolds.
6: The federal opposition leaders issued an ultimatum to the government over its so-called widow's tax. Angus Taylor says the coalition won't back Labor's NDIS changes until the tax issue's resolved. And trucks could soon be carrying bigger loads and making more deliveries overnight under recommendations aimed at cutting costs and boosting productivity. The Productivity Commission believes the changes could save billions of dollars and speed up the transition to quieter electric heavy vehicles.
3: D2E Gym. From Dalacombe to Wendouree, you're never too far from a D2E.
6: In sport, Aussie cricket coach Andrew McDonald says the public's entitled to call for change after Sunday's historic 9-wicket loss to Bangladesh in Darwin.
9: There's some guys who aren't performing to the levels that they would like or we would like. So that's our lot.
6: And Broncos star Reece Walsh has met with a surgeon after injuring his ankle in the weekend loss to the Warriors. He's expected to be out for 8 weeks with his World Cup hopes all but gone. And that is the latest in news and sport.
3: Septic tank emergency? Act fast. 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
0: A very high chance of showers today, most likely later in the afternoon and evening, hitting 15 degrees. Tomorrow, a top of 13, cloudy throughout the day with the showers continuing in the morning and afternoon. Right now, though, in Bo Peep, it's 9 degrees.
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3: 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Come see which feels like home.
0: Alex and Crystal, and it's a sad day. Obviously, Hayden Panettiere passing away yesterday, yeah. And it's been the talk of the town, unfortunately.
1: Yeah, you may remember her from the TV show Heroes. She was also in Bring It On in about 2005, the cheerleading movie, and of course, Ice Princess as well.
0: And Scream!
1: Scream 4, yeah, she was Scream 4.
0: And she then reprised it in one of the more recent ones, in number 6. And it's such a shame.
1: It is devastating.
0: I do think we live in a bit of a weird time at the moment, though. We are getting sort of hammered with a lot of information. Everyone wants to know what happened right now. The 911 call that was made has been released. You know, the autopsy's already been done.
1: Oh, give her family time to figure it out.
0: It's not even been 24 hours. Just like, can we not just remember her beautiful life and legacy and just leave it there for just a little while?
1: You don't need to know none of your business for a little while, you know? Yeah.
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0: Your $20,000 trip to Las Vegas for the iHeart Music Festival. Sing some bangers like BTS, Snoop Dogg, Benson Boone. Oh, my God.
1: Cardi B, Weezer, Lainey Wilson, Kenny Chesney.
0: Goo Goo Dolls.
1: Goo Goo Dolls. That's right on my gut.
0: We have memorised that list because we are insanely jealous.
1: Well, no, because I've made one new rule.
0: Oh, yeah?
1: There's two tickets. Now one of them has to go to me if you win.
0: Right.
1: You must take me with you. You can't take your husband, your partner, your best friend. It's me. You take me with you.
0: Or 5331031. Who's going to give us a call now to go on that standby list?
1: Well, Amy Hepburn from Buninyong. I hope we're besties, gal, because you need to take me with you. Amy Hepburn from Buninyong, 5331031. We're looking for you. You got 30 minutes.

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1: We've brought the chickens back in to sing their hearts out. Can people guess on 5333 1031 what this song is?
2: What the cluck?
1: What the cluck? I think that's enough.
2: Yeah,
1: I think people can get it from that.
2: Easy, that one. If you think you know that chicken tune, 5333 1031.
0: We have nothing but the biggest Aussie hits at night from the biggest names in Aussie music with Ozmade. 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
4: Those chickens are clucking with a classic today.
5: Yeah.
4: I don't think you need more than that, actually.
5: No, it's quite easy today. I reckon 5333 1031. We were asking, what do you think the chicken tune is today? We've got Charlie. Charlie, do you think you know that song, Dale?
9: Yeah.
5: Yeah, what is it? What's the chicken tune, Charlie?
9: Mambo number 5.
5: Mambo number 5.
4: Oh, yeah? Do you know who it's by?
9: Lou Bega.
5: Lou Bega, you're a very educated child.
4: I didn't hear any whispering
5: this
4: at all.
5: This song's from ages ago. All right, that's very good guessing, Charlie. We're going to go to Isabel and see if she's got the same guess. Isabel, do you think you know what that chicken tune is?
10: Yeah, I think it's Mambo number 5 by Lou Bega.
4: Was your mum whispering the answer to you just now as well?
10: No, unfortunately, mum's overseas at the moment. She can't help me today.
5: Oh, no. Time overseas. Well,
4: she doesn't need to.
5: No. Of course, it's Mambo number 5. Good on you, Isabel. Good on you, Charlie. That is What the Cluck. We'll play it again next Tuesday.
4: And we'll play a bit of Mambo number 5 right now.
5: Yes, I love this song.
4: The trumpets.
11: This is Mambo number 5.

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1: Hiya, family, feeling good?
0: What could possibly go wrong?
2: Steal my standby.
3: Let's get a bit of optimism. What could possibly go right if you went on a trip to Vegas?
4: Honestly, Amy, we have been calling out for her from Buninyong. She's on to it on 5333-1031. Amy, good morning.
5: Good morning.
3: Now, your partner frantically called you to say call us. Is that right?
5: Yes, and then he came running through the door to tell me.
4: Were you asleep? What was going on this morning?
5: I was having a lay-in, yes.
4: Oh, you had a little sleep-in. He's ruined your sleep-in. Well, I suppose it's a good way to be ruined, to let you know you could be going to Vegas.
5: Yeah, exactly.
3: Now, you work in aged care, Amy. What's that like? What do you do with aged care people? I didn't want to say the oldies. That sounds offensive.
5: I do, like, assessments for packages and things like that.
4: Oh, okay. All right, good on you. That's good work helping out the aged care.
3: We really are getting a lot of nurses, aged care workers, people just working in helping industries.
4: Yeah, they deserve to go to Vegas more than anyone. Well, Amy, you have secured yourself on that standby list. Congratulations. Go back to sleep, Dale. Sorry to wake you.
5: I'm definitely awake now.
4: You're awake now. That's fair enough. Well, it is still my standby. We're going to be doing it again at 7 o'clock and 8 o'clock again tomorrow. So if you've registered, be listening out for your name.
3: 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And Going Tropo with a huge range of fish, reptiles, enclosures and accessories. It's where the tropics never end. A bit of Miles Smith and Niall Horan now. It's Alex and Crystal on Power. What?

0: It's Will and Woody for the drive home.
1: Last week, Woody made a critical error. In a room full of people that make prank calls and silly videos for a living, he admitted a weakness.
2: I don't like the feeling of anything on my forehead.
1: So like any good friends or co-workers, we immediately asked, how can we exploit him?
2: Don't touch my forehead! 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
1: All this week, we're playing What's on Woody's Forehead.
3: What's on my forehead?
4: A charcuterie board.
3: Is it a charcuterie board, guys?
1: It's a charcuterie board!
3: Oh, it stinks.
1: Just wait till item number two.
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0: Gary James Smash Repairs. Ballarat's only gold-class smash repairer. Just say, I want Barry. 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
1: Still a clear run on the roads this morning. No hold-ups or pranks. As we run into Melbourne, flying through Warren Heap to Balan on the Western Freeway. At Hopkins Road, you will hit a bit of traffic through to the Deer Park Bypass. It's busy at Robinson's Road and the Ring Road is slowing through to the Westgate. 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That's the latest traffic on Power FM.
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2: G'day, it's Tom Parry with your local news first. The whereabouts of a driver involved in yesterday's Ballarat hit and run remain unknown as of this hour. That incident in the suburb of Canadian saw a man die after allegedly being struck by a Ford Fiesta hatchback in the early hours of Monday. Early reports suggest the victim had links to bikie gangs, with police investigating whether it was a targeted attack. It was a

0: qualifier in which they defeated Redan by 44 points. That's the latest in your local news.
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2: Morning, I'm Britt Allen. An Australian teenager's in a New York hospital this morning after being repeatedly stabbed at a McDonald's. The NYPD says the 19-year-old tourist was eating a burger when he was attacked by a Florida man. 25-year-old Juan Mercedes has been charged with assault. Labor and the Coalition have reportedly done a deal to pass a host of gambling reforms through Parliament, featuring the introduction of an opt-out system to avoid exposure to gambling advertising. Meantime, the Federal Treasurer has taken aim at assertions the NAB is predicting rents will soar by 30%. The claim was made in a headline in The Australian this morning. But Jim Chalmers has told Seven there's much more to that story.
3: It's not a forecast for what they expect to see happen with rents. It leaves out a whole range of important considerations.
2: And Isaac Heaney, Riley Bice, James Jordan and Chad Warner are among the Sydney Swans players confirmed to have spoken to police in Melbourne about yesterday's sexual assault allegations. It's believed the group hired a car and drove back up to Sydney overnight to avoid a media frenzy at the airport.
1: D2E Gym. From Dalacombe to Wendouree, you're never too far from a D2E.
2: In sport, Aussie cricket coach Andrew McDonald claims there'll be no knee-jerk reactions following Australia's first loss on home soil to Bangladesh, but he hasn't ruled out any changes to the side. And in AFL, Marcus Buntanpelli is likely to miss this weekend's final home and away game against the D's on Saturday. Dogs coach Luke Beveridge telling Fox they're keen to rest him as he struggles with an Achilles injury to make sure he's cherry ripe for the wildcard round.
4: He'll want to play this one, I'm fairly sure, so we'll be talking him out of doing it, which will be difficult.
2: And that's the latest in news and sport.
1: Metro. 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
5: Top of 15 today. Partly cloudy, a very high chance of showers. Most likely later this afternoon and evening. Tomorrow hitting 13 with a chance of showers in the morning and afternoon. Right now, though, it's 9 in Brown Hill.
1: Live across Ballarat. It's the Power FM Breakfast Show with Alex and Crystal. Thanks to Metricon. With two stunning display homes open this weekend at Lucas Estate. Come see which one feels like home.
5: Good morning, Alex and Crystal, for your brekkie. Now, who would have guessed the Ooshies would be such a phenomenon?
6: They were huge, so much so that they sold out before the promotion ended, apparently.
5: Oh, my God.
6: Yeah, we were talking about it last week, and I put the call out. I was like, look, I just want a Spider-Man Ooshie. Happy to swap with anyone. A lovely listener by the name of, I believe it was Jodie. She came and bought me a Spider-Man Ooshie, which was super sweet, so thank you, Jodie. But then yesterday, when you and I were ducking out the door to go grab a coffee, we've got a little sign-in, sign-out sheet for people to come and visit and come in for interviews, all the rest of it.
5: Yeah.
6: And we noticed there was a little Spider-Man Ooshie sitting there, and someone had written on the sign-off sheet, Spider-Man Ooshie for Crystal. I was like, oh, there's another Ooshie here for me. It was so sweet. So we don't know who the mystery Ooshie dropper-offer is, but whoever it was, thanks for the second Spider-Man Ooshie.
5: Yeah, just like Spider-Man, they're hiding their identity from everyone.
6: Love it. So thank you.
5: Well, sometimes when there's an emergency or something big happening, it's very easy to go, that's just happening overseas. It's not happening here, and it's not happening to me. Something like that is going on, and I think we should start to worry. That's up next.

0: Vince and Crystal on Power. Thanks to Metricon Ballarat. Two stunning Metricon display homes have opened at Grange Estate. Come see which one feels like home. And this is a bit of a weird question, but when sort of COVID was approaching, you know, cast your mind back to 2020.
1: Oh, yeah.
0: Do you remember when you first took it seriously? Personally seriously?
1: Not necessarily. Probably when we started getting locked down and stuff. And you're like, oh, yeah, they're going to lock us down. That's never happened before. Okay, this thing must be getting a little bit out of hand.
0: Yeah, I was living in the UK at the time, and I remember specifically being like January, we heard about it, and just being, okay, but it's all the way over in Asia. It's not really our issue. Not that it's not important to other people, but, you know, your brain's not thinking about it daily.
1: No.
0: Then when it reached Italy, and that obviously was quite close to England, and there were a lot of people dying in Italy, that was when it was like, this is serious.
1: It's spreading pretty quickly.
0: We need to care about masks and cleaning our hands and do all this stuff. The same, unfortunately, now is applying to avian flu.
1: Yeah.
0: I've sort of had it in the part of my brain that's like, even over the last few weeks that we've been chatting it, saying be careful, there's that part of my brain that goes, it's not really
1: the bird
0: problem.
1: Flu's not going to get us in Australia. We don't have any borders. We'll be fine.
0: Yeah.
1: No, we don't border any other countries.
0: Exactly.
1: It's not going to come here.
0: We're in control of our own borders, but no. It is time to worry, unfortunately.
1: Yeah, it has made its way here. Probably not time to worry, but time to just be a bit more aware about what's going on.
0: Vigilance.
1: Yeah, a bit more vigilant. That's the word.
0: Exactly.
1: Yes.
0: So much so, you know, obviously with the Phillip Island, with the vaccinations of the penguins, 5,000 penguins they'll be vaccinating over the next few months.
1: Good honour for doing that. That's a lot of little penguins.
0: Yeah. Especially because they're wild. Nothing like this has ever been done before.
1: No.
0: They're stressed, though, because they do think that a virus killed a penguin a few days ago, over the weekend, before now the vaccine is rolling out.
1: Right.
0: So they're worried it might be too late in certain parts of the population.
1: Oh, bugger.
0: Vets are very stressed at the moment. They're already worried about their mental health, and they're saying that this could be an overload if they don't get more government funding.
1: Oh, crikey.
0: And they could be having to euthanize loads of birds that could be saved, but because they don't have the resources or the funding,
1: or the vaccine,
0: then the go-to to sort of stop the infection is, unfortunately,
1: you just got to euthanize
0: healthy birds.
1: No, we don't want to be doing that. So, at least there is a vaccine that is slowly being rolled out.
0: Yeah.
1: But, you know, we worry about things here locally because you've obviously got all the beautiful swans around Lake Wendouree. We're like, don't go near the swans. And I have heard, you know, a lot of water birds are a bit more susceptible to it.
0: Oh, my God,
1: and apparently swans especially.
0: No,
1: I don't want to fearmonger anything here.
0: Like, you don't want to get too overworked.
1: No, but I did read something about, you know, swans can, you know, get it pretty gnarly. So, you know, if you do see them looking a bit different or something, you sort of do need to keep your distance and contact, you know, maybe RSPCA or whatever wildlife sources you can find. Don't go near the birds because humans can contact them as well.
0: Yep.
1: And if you've got a dog as well, keep the dogs away or any other sort of pet you might have on a leash because we don't want them to get sick as well. But, yeah, we just want to keep an eye out for our local birds around town as well.
0: Yeah, they say also if you step on, you know, say a bird has got it and you step in there in bird poo, you might then bring it back to other birds.
1: Of course.
0: Be walking it all around. So be careful where you walk. Be careful feeding the birds.
1: Just be vigilant. Careful. Yeah, be aware. Yeah. Absolutely.
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1: For the Western Hotel, 1221 Sturt Street.
2: What's hot? Well, this is for all the book girlies out there. We're all collectively losing our minds. If you've read ACOTAR, A Court of Thorn and Roses, Sarah J. Maas has just revealed book 6 and book 7. One's coming out in October. The other one's coming out in February. We're freaking out. A Court of Splintered Harmony and A Court of Forgotten Melody. What's not? I'm only up to the fourth book in the series. I've still got to read the fifth one, so I'm ready for the sixth and seventh one. But then there's a whole, nine other books in this big series. It's like a multiverse of books, so I'm just over here freaking out because I'm like, oh, I'm so far behind and I'm worried about spoilers.
3: You can read 14 books by November.
2: By October.
3: Oh, well, God.
2: I've got a month.
3: We're almost in September. And what's hot? Kath and Kim winning the top Aussie show of all time. Absolutely amazing. What's not? Wiggles placing in the 30s.
2: Disgraceful.
3: Toot toot chugga chugga. That sucks.
1: What's hot at the Western Hotel? Tonight is steak night with three steaks to choose from.
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4: A great Tuesday morning on the roads around town. There's no hold-ups or pranks. As for your run into Melbourne, looking good on the Western Freeway. Once you do get to Ferris Road, you'll still hit some delays through to Hopkins Road. The Deer Park Bypass is busy from Robinson's Road. As for the Ring Road, it's slowing through to the Westgate. To get you from back home into Port Melbourne, we're looking at 1 hour and 28 minutes. 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
5: G'day, it's Tom Parry with your local news. The fate of a Ballarat man accused of sexual assault now rests with a county court jury. Yesterday saw the closing arguments delivered in the Melbourne trial of 24-year-old Lachlan Young, who allegedly assaulted a then 16-year-old girl at the Sebastopol property in February 2024. Success has gone the way of a TV drama filmed here in Ballarat, with the six-part series Dear Life winning a Logie over the weekend. Brooke Satchwell was presented with the award for Best Lead Actress in a Drama for her portrayal of main character Lillian Vandenberg. And in sport, Saturday saw the very last round of the Central Highlands Netball League taking place. Daylesford just missed out on becoming A-grade's minor premiers despite a 72-44 win against Gordon, as Clunes defeated Creswick 65-44 in a dead rubber. That's the latest in your local news.
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6: Morning, I'm Britt Aylin. Four of the Swans players caught up in yesterday's sexual assault allegations have been named, with Isaac Heaney, Chad Warner, James Jordan and Riley Bice confirmed to have spoken to police about the incident at a Melbourne hotel. Sydney coach Dean Cox says he's extremely disappointed with what's happened and the club is working it all through with the AFL. An Australian tourist has been stabbed at a New York McDonald's. Police said it happened just after 2 a.m. local time. The 19-year-old was reportedly eating a burger when he got into a dispute with a 25-year-old Florida man. One Mercedes has been charged with assault while the victim's been taken to hospital in a stable condition. And One Nation wants to slash the tobacco excise by 75%, arguing it would make legal cigarettes cheaper while putting a big dent in the black market. But Federal Treasurer Jim Chalmers has told the ABC the government's focused on cracking down on the illegal activity rather than changing the law.
7: And that's why we're resourcing the authorities to go about their important work, because primarily the government's focus is on the law and order aspects of this substantial problem.
3: D2E Jim, from Delacombe to Wendouree, you're never too far from a D2E.
6: In sport, Aussie cricket coach Andrew McDonald says the public's entitled to call for change after Sunday's historic 9-wicket loss to Bangladesh in Darwin.
8: There's some guys who aren't performing to the levels that they would like or we would like. So that's our lot.
6: And LIV Golf will wrap up its season early after cancelling next week's team championship. The final event was due to take place in Michigan. The team champ will instead be crowned at this week's LIV Golf Indianapolis, which kicks off on Thursday. That's the latest in news and sport.
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9: Top of 15 today. We're looking at showers later in the afternoon and evening. Tomorrow, showers all day. Cloudy other than that with a top of 13. But right now in Brown Hill, it's 10.
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10: 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I'm from the dirty, but that Chico nice. Y'all call it a moment, I call it life.

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0: You got 30 minutes to call us when we do read out that name. 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
1: 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It's all looked after, baby. You don't need to stress at all.
0: 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And Going Tropo with a huge range of fish, reptiles, enclosures and accessories. It's where the tropics never end. 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
1: Your 15 song marathon on Power. Top of 15 today. Luckily, we're not getting any showers until later in the afternoon and evening. Tomorrow, though, hitting 13, but showers throughout the day.
2: Big thanks to McDonald's. 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
1: It's Ed Sheeran on Power. See?

0: Alex and Crystal. It's your 15 song marathon on Power, and congratulations to the winners of the 2026 Ballarat Youth Awards.
1: Yeah, lots of great kids in this community doing some good stuff. There is the major award for age category 18 to 25. Alyssa Spears took that out, so big congrats to Alyssa.
0: Yeah, first student at Yule Park Community College to complete the Victorian Pathway Certificate. She's trailblazing.
1: You get it, girl. And then another major award in the category age 12 to 17 years old, Lucas Kiss and Mackenzie Malloy, your legends.
0: Amazing work, and congratulations to all the other categories that people won in. We really have got some future leaders right there. Back to our 15 song marathon. It's One Direction with One Thing.

0: Alex and Crystal, that was your 15-song marathon on Power. And that's it from us today. We'll be back tomorrow from 6 a.m.
1: Yeah, of course, after 7 and then again at 8 o'clock. We're going to be calling out your names for Steal My Standby. So if you've registered to be listening out, you could potentially get yourself to Las Vegas.
0: We're also going to play a little bit of Bungle Bands. We will catch you tomorrow.
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3: Whether we've got extreme fire danger, storms, strong winds or heavy rain, many things can happen, like power cuts, storm damage, flash flooding, fallen or damaged trees, road closures, and the damage that fires can do. 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So what you need to do is download the Vic Emergency app. Always check emergency.vic.gov.au during these times. 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
4: G'day, it's Tom Parry with your local news first. The whereabouts of a driver involved in yesterday's Ballarat hit and run remain a mystery. That incident in the suburb of Canadian saw a man die after allegedly being struck by a Ford Fiesta hatchback in the early hours. Initial reports suggest the victim had links to bikie gangs, with police investigating whether it was a targeted attack. Petting farms in the Central Highlands are being advised to make sure their hygiene standards are up to scratch. This comes after two toddlers who recently visited a farm east of Melbourne were hospitalised with bacteria infections linked to animals. And in sport, week two of finals was played on Sunday in the BFLW. East Point lost their semi by 70 points, seeing themselves outclassed by reigning champions Darley at Mars Stadium. That's the latest in your local news.
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5: Hi there, I'm Alana Riley. The Sydney Swans are still yet to decide whether to stand down the players who've been questioned by police over an alleged sexual assault in Melbourne. Several Swans players have driven home from Melbourne to Sydney to avoid a media ambush at the airport after the alleged incident early yesterday morning. Club coach Dean Cox breaking his silence today.
6: Yeah, obviously extremely disappointed with what's happened and understand the questions, and we'll update as we gather more information.
5: Overseas, a person's been arrested in New York after allegedly stabbing a young Aussie tourist at a McDonald's there. The 19-year-old has been rushed to hospital, reportedly fighting for life after what police say was an unprovoked attack. To Queensland, two people have been charged with murder more than 4 years after a 46-year-old man went missing.